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0: Are you okay? 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

0: 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How well do you know Maggi Chicken Flavor? 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

0: They will be say if they start another week, and then that's the way you've been they do last week where you not finish and you guys continue today. Yes, and today is a very good day for you to even start up something new. Something very, very new. It not go bad if you start something new today, yeah? Confirm, today is number 8th day inside the month of June 2026. Monday. Money making Monday. Inside today like this. Nana, sweet thing to just the, you know, start something new. And, you know, Monday, they always start very, very serious. So, Oyana. Like we start our Monday very serious. I decide to be serious today. I don't want to play too much. But I don't know if I fit maker. But anyway, this is Nakukuruku time. And you now see they carry the matter they go now. By sharp of 6 o'clock, we're going to enter inside Tori for town. From Tori for town by 6:45, we will bring you early momo Tori. 7 o'clock now, time for front of newspaper where we will sit down with different newspapers. Can't tell you waiting then talk for the front of those newspapers. From there, we go put inside the area gist this morning, and by 8 o'clock, we go enter inside as it is hot this morning. Yeah, we will carry any important gist where we feel say the gist is hot. We go carry and come give you. By after that time, by 9 o'clock, we go just pack well small so that you self go get all the updates inside the world of sports. So many things that happen over the weekend and then even yesterday. So it go make sense. May we just allow you collect your own updates on top the world of sports. And from there, we will bring you small news from we Yoruba Nation. After there, we'll come back. Can't tell you say bye bye. After there, we'll leave it for the hands of Oga Madam, the Madam of the Oga. Now, yes, now the Madam of the Oga will leave it for her this morning. But anyway, today, generally, the month of June, now, according to waiting, some people who don't talk, they say now men's mental health. No, Jim. Men's mental health month. So me don't decide say every morning inside this month I go tell you say, oh yeah, now one man now you supposed to greet. Yes, greet the man. You supposed to allow that man, the man they try. Yes, that man where they your life, that your brother, that your sister, that your brother, sorry, that your father, that's your pekin will be boy, your uncle, that your father, very, very important. And you need to actually check on them, not be just say, yeah, you just did social media, they trolley them, say, men's mental health month. So this morning, if they send me message on who to greet this morning, I'll let man name I won't see. After you don't name all the men name, then you can put some women name for the down in case you get women where you won't greet. But make sure say you check on the men this morning. Not be just to come tell me say, sister Sabi girl, emigrate Mr. Akubweze, emigrate Mr. Ozigi. Not be just that one. I see they talking like that. Make sure say you go check on them. Check on how them day. Ask them how you day. How body? How you dey feel this morning? All right, join me inside the studio on top 02064461951. You see that 61, you fit change that to 62, 63, and 64, or even 60. Yes, and now we green tell you why I be that. Hello, good morning to you. Let me see who was on the phone line. Yes, good morning, mama. Yes, making money. Hey, go well, we talk, Baba go. Yes, can I go now?
1: My own material, I'm tired.
0: Amazing.
1: Not true.
0: Twale for you, mommy. Twale for you.
1: We give all the glory to Almighty Allah.
0: Hallelujah. Amen.
1: All right,
0: thank you very much.
1: I greet all men, where they my
0: confidence.
2: Oga Chinedu.
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0: 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Ọ̀gá Tisley. You say now only men go dey greet.
1: Then you fit add the women after you don greet all the men.
0: Okay. Ọ̀gá Tisley. Every man where they are up and they hate them. When they wake up.
1: All right.
0: Mommy to eat my baby. That is my good neighbor.
1: Okay.
0: Mommy Grace. I think Grace has said,
1: All right.
0: Everybody. No, Joshua wife. I didn't wake everybody this morning.
1: Yes, sir.
0: Oga Oshe. I then greet everybody and I greet all Wazobia family. Monica. Madam Quality. Pastor Tomato. Everybody. That is not be lie. Pastor, Mr. Kido. Mommy Smith. Mommy Betty. Esther Ben, my baby. Doris, my baby. And everybody. Mommy Nesita. Mommy Emma. Mommy Davido. Everybody there. When they listen to
1: Wazobia. All right.
0: May Allah bless them.
1: All right.
0: AKA, back to God. The man who Tabi, Oziki, my son, and A1, my son. May God bless everybody. As we wake up this morning, Monday, my son, may God bless all our pockets. We shall make the moon, inshallah.
1: All right. Amen. Thank you very much, ma. Ma? Amen. Ego,
0: yeah.
1: Amen. Thank you very much, Mama Ike. Yes, good. I greet you, Mama Ike, for dear. Yes, let me just confirm some messages inside WhatsApp, before we go check the whole day for phone line again this morning. You said good morning, Sabi girl. Mommy best. Mommy best. They drop message before she hear my voice. You could just drop and keep say so that anyhow way you take home. Now maybe the first to send you message, Abi. But anyway, no wala. She said good morning, Sabi girl. Okay, look at that. My greetings to the below wonderful people. Lolo Akubweze, Mommy Wisdom from her son, Wisdom Ibrahim from BUK, Esther Ben. Darling sister, Adia Mariam from Brigade, Victor Beaver, Lemuel from Gombe, Mommy G, the Sakukpaku of Nupe Kingdom, Oganado and Jesus Baby, Monica, Adam Mike, Adam Oba, Adam Vanessa, Gabriel Man Wesabi, Ado for Minji Bree, Motopark, and Ebuka for Minji Bree, Agune Chembe, one for Enugu. Auntie Fumi from Hotoro, Boss Lady Achalugo for Jabba, Lady P, the White Angel, Mommy Junior for Jabba, Powerful Beauty, A1, the Youth Leader, Alaji Kalistus from Boma Road, Big Sharks for Water Guard, Mommy Winner and Small But Mighty. Yes, now Mommy Best, nice saying that one. But no go anywhere, we come back.

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0: Yes, Aya Daba na Asha, now she sing that song this morning. I said, man, don't squeeze on and wake you up small. Eh? But I hope say you don't, yeah, I don't clear. Yeah, I suppose don't clear by now. You're not supposed to do you sleep. Wake up. Okay, yes, and if you check your time, you go see say now 57 minutes. Now don't come up from the body of 5 o'clock this morning. Inside today, we'll be in June 2026, the number 8th day of June 2026. And today, now Monday, and now another day for you to stand up, go continue that where you been start last week, where you not finish, where you pause on because you say, thank God it's Friday, or thank God now Friday. But then, you go continue that one tomorrow. But then, and again, it still be very, very good day for you to start something new, something fresh. It not go bad if you start something new. Maybe you been don't get one idea inside the last week. Eh? Start time like that. Yes, man, begin to confirm who they phone line this morning. Hello, good morning to you. Who they are?
1: Hello, Tabitha, good morning.
0: Yes, good morning. How you doing now?
1: I'm fine. Happy New Week.
0: Same to you.
1: This is Comrade Godwin for Peace Garden.
0: Confirm, Comrade Godwin, how you doing now?
1: I'm fine. Oh. Wait till you stop me for night. Read this morning. Let me confirm that one first.
0: Wait till be that.
1: I go my chance beating. Come back around 8:30.
0: Okay.
1: Nine people, group of people, just they come here. They might come outside.
0: Say
1: they here, tell me I don't die.
0: Yeah, way.
1: Get them here, tell me I don't die. Oh no, how many people call me?
0: Ha!
1: Tell me I don't die. Tell me I come and I say nothing do me. Oh, yeah, then my house they sleep.
0: Nothing do you, or nothing go do you.
1: Nothing do me. I say Holy Ghost fire.
0: Amen.
1: 35 this morning. Hmm. When they listen for Adobia this morning, they go no say from the Godwin. Nothing do
0: us. Nothing do you at all.
1: I'm talking to you. I say Kaja, your bath prepare. They go money mass. Ma, go thank my God.
0: Yeah, so go thank Baba God.
1: Enemy for me.
0: Hmm.
1: They will die and I go taste to eat the fruit of my labor.
0: Amen. Yes.
1: So, I want to thank all Wadobia Pan.
0: Mm.
1: So Wadobia family and my family, my friend. Short, let me go to church so that I will continue to thank them. I don't want to show my boy this morning, let them know that I see they alive.
0: Yes, you see they alive. And nothing go do you.
1: Amen.
0: Confirm. I agree to you very much this morning. Amen. All right, you see, make I tell now, say, is it day alive? Nothing do ammo. Hello, good morning. Yes, okay. Good morning to you.
2: Mommy knew from Balasu.
0: All right, confirm, mommy knew.
2: I want to thank God for everyone that wished me birthday on Saturday.
0: Oh, happy birthday.
2: Joy will never depart from there.
0: Amen.
2: Rejoice with me. God will rejoice with them.
0: Mm, amen.
2: I want to wake up Mama Ogiaga for Brigitte.
0: Okay.
2: Java.
0: Hey, wait. Now the men first before the women today.
2: Okay. Now the men,
0: yes.
2: Papa Abe Jabba. Mr. Okute from 38 Onitsha Road.
0: Okay.
2: Jimmy Sata from the same 38 Onitsha Road.
0: Alright.
2: Papa Maria.
0: Mm-hmm.
2: 37B Balatu.
0: Okay.
2: Papa Beth from Balatu GROA.
0: Mm-hmm.
2: Brother Friday from Balatus and all of the people, men. I want to wish the week welcome back from the weekend.
0: There, now you feel greet the women.
2: Okay.
0: Mm.
2: Mama Ogiaga from Brigade.
0: Mm-hmm.
2: Mama Esther from Jabba. Mama Chinaza from 38 Onitsha Road.
0: Mm-hmm.
2: And all of below, Mama Eke, Mama Kwokwo,
0: okay,
2: Ada from Sharada Phase 3, Monica, and all of below people, oh, we are below.
0: All right,
2: Zachary for Brigade,
0: mm-hmm,
2: Nasi Rubi. From Profa Mata, Nasiru Mailo from Saroni, and all of Bella people. Thank you, Sabige.
0: All right. Thank you very much. I greet you too. All right, I greet you too. Thank you very much. Yes, Mark confirmed some messages inside WhatsApp this morning, so that we go carry them aside, they go together ahead. Oga Nado say good morning, Chief Odike and Sabinwa. He said, how your morning they go now? Hope you are doing good. Help me wake these people for my area. He say my wife Amala Monwe, my children Engineer Kenechuku Adeze, Neka Chijoke, and Somtochuku Monwe, Engineer Joe Adalba, Mommy Best Iche Paul Agulonu, Ima Chukura, Mrs. Akubweze, Mama Eke, Mama Nefisa, Lorita Adaobi, Mrs. Val Ugochuku, Sazubi Kenneth Okonkwo, Joe Anirobi, Pastor Olusegun, Uche Gebre, Emmy Gas, Innocent Wara, all Wazobia family, you wish all of us God's protection and favor. Blessing, upliftment in Jesus' name. And from Oga Nado, I greet you this morning. Yes, you say good morning, Odike and Sabige. Help me send my greetings this morning to my family, Udora family, Pastor Olusegun Gabriel and We Sabi. Okay, Gabriel Man We Sabi. Back to God, Idris, MC Jesse, Madam Jesse, sorry, Indi Neni. Town Union Women's Wing, Kano, Madam Doris, Mommy Angel, Gabriel Manwe Sabi, John Fresh, Uche Gabriel, all Wazobia fans and the silent listeners. He say, may our week be fruitful in Jesus' name. Now confirm Madam Chinima. Now she sent that message this morning. Good morning, Sabi girl. How about dinner? Say, how your night's rest? Please wake up all the Wazobia family for me now, Mommy Helen, Adam Banasa, Lady P, Mommy Madam Monica, Adam Mike, Lolo, Akubweze, Stella Wazobia Star, Madam Doris, Madam Esther Ban, Mama Eke, Madam Quality, Madam Oga Olaolu, Oga Ozigi, back to God, Oga Nado, and all Wazobia families. You say, wake them up. Now, Lorita, Daobi, from Festin, now she sent that one this morning. Yes, you say, greetings to you, presenter. Say, I beg, make I help you greet all the members of St. Stephen Anglican Church, Group 2. Family for said Stephen, greet Vika, CC, Abili, and all the priests, all Wazobia family, Chief Namdi Monwe, the darling, your darling wife, Favor Anirobi, Madam Grace, the great school, Ifoma Chukweloka, Chioma Anirobi Odigbo, Mesoma David, Deborah Chisom, Kamsi, Kosi, Meso, all teachers and parents and students of the Great Goldamites Academy. Now from Geoffrey Anirobi, Geoffrey will greet you this morning. You say good morning, Sabige. Help me greet John Fresh, Ozigi, Aminu, AKA Kowa the NASA, Engineer Chris from Baco North, King Bash, Man Wesabi, and the following women, Mama Ike, Esther Ben, Adam Mike, Powerful Beauty, Mommy Divine, my beautiful wife Dorothy, and my lovely children, Zainab Khadija, Yakubu, and Princess Hafsat. My name na Yaya, AKA, Y Square from Sharada. I greet you very, very much this morning. Yes, plenty message there, but must first confirm who they phone line this morning. Hello, good morning to you.
3: Yeah, good morning.
0: Yes, good morning. Confirm, Mami Jema, I greet you.
3: I want to first of all thank God for seeing this morning.
0: All right, thank God. Thank you, Baba God.
3: I greet my beautiful husband and my daughters. I want to greet all the officers from Kano State. I want to greet my in-law Black Magic for Cool FM.
0: Okay. Yeah, Blue Magic, the Cool FM, Blue Magic.
3: Yes.
0: Okay.
3: Everybody, all the Wazubia fans, I greet them good morning.
0: All right. Thank you very much. Say she won't greet all the Wazubia fam. Good morning, you know, this morning. Yes, boss lady at Chalugo, you say make I help you greet Wazubia men. All the men for Wazubia, I'm gonna line up. Oh, you say Oga Olaolu, Wazubia uncle, Ozigi from Dakota, London, Idris back to God from Dawakin, Dakota, A1, the youth leader, Mommy G, the Sakupakwa of Nupe Kingdom, Gabriel Man with Sabi, Chief Tekula from Jabba. Chief ODK, okay, Wazobia lovers, Mama AK, Mama Wazobia mother, Dr. Mommy Best from GRE, Mommy Junior from Jabba, Monica, Madam Quality, and Stella Wazobia star. Now, boss lady at Chalugo, now she greets the whole of Kano wonderful people and Wazobia family. Boss lady at Chalugo from Wazobia, Chalugo Wazobia from Jabba. Yes, now she sent that message this morning. Yes, you say good morning, it's Auntie Sabiga. You say help me wake my good daddy Nkena Agulonu and my beautiful mom Oluchi Agulonu, my class teacher Auntie Blessing Onokpa, Auntie Charity Ozioko, Auntie Chika Okeke, Auntie Charity Ume, Grandpa Elder Godsin Okezu, and all St. Stephen Nursery and Primary School. Say na mommy na Miracle Kamsi from Mid Road. Now you they send that message this morning. Yeah, plenty message inside here, but me just they try make I read the ones when I fit to read. You say good morning, Sabi girl. You salute mommy best and a man with Sabi. Y Square Tonero, Adam Mike, Mommy Junior from Japa, Engineer Chris, Esther Ben, Madam Better Than Ever, Hajia Mariam, Mommy Best, and everyone, na powerful beauty from Ibadan Road. Now she send that message. Good morning, Sabi girl. He said, help me wake up Wazobia fans, Auntie Gloria, Auntie Ruth, Victoria Musa, Achinze. Okay, Musa, he say happy weekend, happy new week to all of them. Now Bakari Afiz, now you they send this message from Panshikara. Yes, now the much of the messages with me if you take for now be that, my see if I fit to confirm another one. Okay, you say good morning now Chief Odike Abigail, say help me wake these people up. Mama Eke, Mommy Best, Adam Mike, Adam Banasa, back to God, Idris from Dawakin, Dakota, Monica, Agune Chembe, Lorita, Chief Tekula, Adalba, Adam, Adalba, Adam Banasa, Mommy Angel, Olaolu, the troublemaker, and all Wazobia family. Now, Mommy Ellen from New Road, now she sent that message. Yes, sir, now we go pack away small, and when we come back, you know, say, we they carry the matter, they go straight inside Tori for town. No go anywhere, we they come back.
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0: sorry. 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You won't pronounce everybody name Abby.
1: Hey. I just did try now.
0: Did I say anything?
1: Anyway, boss, may I just say something to
0: you? Boss, me.
1: Wait, now I'm gonna ask you one question.
0: I know, Sabi answer.
1: You go, Sabi.
0: Okay.
1: You know, even wait, may you hear the question? What I want to ask?
0: Hey, now I just did let you know for front.
1: Calm down, calm down, small. May I ask you?
0: Hey.
1: How you day?
0: I know day.
1: How are you feeling this morning? How you feel?
0: I dey ajokuta like this.
1: Why you go dey ajokuta?
0: Yes,
1: you know, say this month, why me they ask you? This month now, the men's mental health. Yes. So, part of the reason. But you know, say on a normal, I go ask you how you do first. But then this morning, special one, how you do? Really, really.
0: See, ladies and gentlemen, Mena. When I know they stress this, I be get rich.
1: Eh?
0: If you're saying that they stress
1: the
0: away,
1: give me my all the
0: sit down, Okbela woman. Hey. Or use 1 hour, greet everybody for Okbela. Agbela. Agbela.
1: She won't use. Oh, God. But then.
0: Anyway, Sha. My name now, Cherry King.
1: My name now, Abigail.
0: With our show. And then at Tori for Town.
1: Yeah.
0: Now we land on top like this. Straight, we just go inside there. All them gist them this morning. So that. You gonna know it in the happen, you gonna know it in the ground for your own area and even for the country. But make I start this morning. Senator Alin Dume on Sunday, then yesterday, don't begin the hail Nigerian army. Say, when I try you, say when I go secure the freedom of 360 women and children will be sitting kidnapped from Goshe community inside Borno State. So when I tried, that's no easy. Well, yesterday, the victims will be say they don't dey for these bad guys' hands since March. They regained their freedom on Saturday. And the release, it come 3 months after suspected Boko Haram bad guys and go attack one military base for inside Ngoche on March 4th. Then burn the operational, all the motor will be say the work. Then burn them down. They scatter the security people. And they can't kill many other people, can't kidnap plenty of the people they stay for inside that area for Ngoche. Well, President of the Borno South Youth Alliance, Samaila Kegama, himself can confirm the gist to punch Tory people yesterday. And then report to BC being come as at April 10, BC. This Borno South Jamboree of Young People. Say now them be the intermediary between the terror. That means now then they choke mouth, they try to talk to the terrorists, and then they even talk to the affected victims and their families. But the Borno State Governor Bagena Zulum also in can confirm say true they don't release all these guys who be said they been kidnapped and through in special advice on top media Dauda Ilya na in Yandawan yesterday. So for inside one statement to be saying issue for Abuja on Sunday, Ndume come begin to praise the troops. Say, Una try. This one, a very strong rescue operation. Nobody else can operation where they talk to them, pay 1 naira, they don't pay. Say this one a military, now then do the work.
1: They use a full chest.
0: Yeah. You can't talk, say we must clap for them.
1: All right. Police now they don't come as a court say they don't arrest 4 suspects to where they link to Adelabu's sister abduction. That's inside Oyo State. Yes, Oyo State Police Command on Sunday they've been confirmed the arrest of 4 people. Four suspects, they even 2 people during the rescue operation where they've been go do to rescue the sister of 2027 governorship aspirant for inside APC Congress, Bayo Adelabu, and sister Webi Busola, and her 2 children where they've been kidnapped. You say they don't go rescue them. Now they say part of the things where they discover inside the place where they go rescue them now some shakabulas and include that of 1 pump action gun where they see as they go rescue them on Saturday night inside the operation. And this operation it be last for several hours where they do then get some kind back to back with the guys them for inside Ayegun area of Oluyele local government area of Oyo State. Now they said these people where they go kidnap they be smoke them out then discover them from inside one 3-bedroom bungalow where they've been they hide they do their to carry out their activities. And as they talk to Tori people inside Ibadan, the state capital, on Sunday, the commissioner of police Oluwagbemiga Abimbola into say the police they've been act based on one small information they've been get where they can use eventually can go rescue the victims. Now the confederator say they've been shootout during the operation. They've been, you know,
0: you shoot me, I shoot you.
1: Shoot me, I shoot you. Inside the operation, even as they can't rescue this this man's sister and the children.
0: So they don't rescue
1: the
0: sister.
1: They don't rescue them
0: and the two children. But police for inside the Oyo State, the vex talk say neighbors no degree talk about you know where kidnappers they hide people even when they know. Anyway, for inside another G2, yes, they don't tell INEC, talk say INEC, make una look down new party, be say Peter Obigo, NDC, in with Concord. So they say, no, make una deregister the party. That means make una commode the party name, say, you know, they registered. Now, I'm fresh case, so be say, then carry go court. Now, the pro tem director of Organization of All Democratic Alliance, ADA, in name now Ahijo Kalari. Now, I ain't gonna carry this case go against the Nigerian Democratic Congress, NDC. You can't talk to me, then come out their name from INEC register. And for inside the case, we'll be say filed last week Tuesday before one federal high court to sit down for inside Abuja. You can't talk to well, say they don't really carry the case, give Justice Muhammad Umar by the Chief Justice of the Federal High Court, Justice Soho. So, that one, another case, we say they come against NDC. We're going to let you know how the matter they go and give you a small update.

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3: 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Now pure gist from different newspaper company. No be our story person write them. All this front story where we they bring for you. 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

0: Okay, yeah, and Ajayi Shakuna day, and she they do that. No meet her come on. You talk me, man, no day. Man, no day. Man, no day. As I just come, in fact, I never did studio since last year. So now just Nana, I just come studio. So imagine me now, since 2022, I never worked in now. It's such a long time.
1: It's good to have you back.
2: Yeah, but not be him talk am, sha.
0: Yeah, now, so now you type the poor person for trouble. They'll come talk about the salary I don't call him a returner.
1: God,
2: because where you do, where did they pay you salary?
0: What's that time? I should come talk to me witness.
1: I witness.
0: Now, so you come talk to me, they go deregister my party.
2: Oh, Jim.
0: You read them, but you read them.
1: Yes.
0: Now you read them. Now you talk them. Anyway, welcome to Front of Newspaper for this morning. Today, now the 8th day of June 2026. Duran, give him one. Give him one. Many black tea.
2: Why did you do me like this?
0: Just give him one. Okay.
2: Okay.
0: Ganda, hard one.
2: Hard one.
0: That way, you say the man no agree give us the
2: coffee. Jai, Ishaku, what see you do or Chedi King?
0: Anyway, on top the level. Yes, okay. Now front of newspaper day. So my name now Chedi King.
2: My name now Sabi Girl.
1: And my name now Jael Ishaku.
0: Okay, sharply, me and they start with Blueprint Newspaper this morning. And the second CEO, the formula and the style and the James Bond pattern, we be say police, that they rescue before minister Adelabu's sister and in twin sons and her twin sons. And yesterday, they can arrest four suspects during that waka. Page 9 of Blueprint Newspaper. Now, like this 9, then they take the arrest kidnappers. So, we say people go, they believe. Because no kidnapper could just come like that, say, you know, just they fold in hand. You can't come pack people, we say, they with them. Can they, you know, come around, leave. I know. Then they do shoot me, I shoot you. Anyway, on top of the level, still, yes, a court don't start a quick hearing for the case against David Mark ADC today. Now, today they'll start that case and they say they'll run them sharply. Page 15, 9 that to read day this morning. And then for sport, yes, a friendly match. Super Falcons and they target another win against Senegal. Page 32, 9 that to read day this morning for inside Blueprint. And the biggest story is a Blueprint bring come this morning. They say 95 days after, troops now don't go rescue 360 Ngoshe kidnap victims. This one said, shoot me, shoot you, be happened, yeah. And then Zulman Dume talks as well, say, this kind of gist today heartwarming. Plenty of that gist will be say that Tory, he bond, yeah. Well, go check inside page 17, you go see him. Yeah, but still, Nigerian Air Force now, under that gist, they don't talk to them. Then they sustain area surveillance for the release of those Oyo school children.

0: And Okoye say Ogbonge government will not surrender to terrorists. Now Tinubu they give assurance, page 6. Now in that read for inside Blueprint newspaper this morning. And then as a day like this, National Assembly's 110 billion naira SUV and allowance spending. It is unlawful. Now court don't declare them. That story start from front page. Go continue for inside page 8 of Blueprint newspaper. Well, now here now we go do mount of page come on top with him Blueprint bring come this morning.
1: All right, maybe we enter inside the Nation newspaper this morning where they say top 10 largest companies, their revenue don't jack up, reach 6.4 trillion naira. That story is start from front page of the Nation newspaper. It go finish for page 2 of the Nation. Troops, the biggest story where Nation newspaper bring, now troops, they don't rescue 372 women and children where they inside Borno, Plateau, Kaduna, and Sokoto. That story, small gist there on that is they say Tinubu, we won't succumb to terrorism. Now waiting Tinubu, they talk to be that. Then Katsina government, they raise hope on top the general Rabe wife where they've been kidnapped. That story, it continue for inside of page 2 of the Blueprint newspaper. Now all the story where they bring me that for inside the Nation newspaper.
2: You want to keep morning. It simple.
1: Nation newspaper.
2: Oh. When we come up for inside, I want to make with jam land for inside New Telegraph with the CCA IATA rank Ninja and Afghanistan. Then tough places to float airline business. That story start from the front page. It go continue. It go continue for page 4 of the New Telegraph newspaper this morning. And with the CC in Nigeria, they don't commode them again as Algeria and others then raise OPEC quota. That's already for page 25 of the New Telegraph this morning. And we come to the CC Abia North 2027. The CC could sell, they don't the ginger opponent, say me they support Kalu. That's already for page 5 of New Telegraph this morning. And we can see under xenophobia matter, federal government they don't approve 5 evacuation flights, that is commuting flight for 500 screen Niger people ready for inside South Africa. That's already ready for page 7 of the New Telegraph this morning. ILO under that story with the CCS NLC, then the accused Niger of systematic assaults on workers' rights and the union freedom. That's already for page 4 of page 4 of the New Telegraph this morning. And with the CC Middle East crisis, so Iran they don't fire missiles, that's they don't fire shakabula to for inside Israel, they don't the buzz boost them. That will be for page 5 of the New Telegraph newspaper this morning. And the biggest story then carry come this morning with this is Tinubu, they tell Ninja, say federal government too, they don't hit hand for grand now. Federal government, they don't go surrender to terrorists or any bandit for inside Ninja. That story, he born to children plenty. And he did for page 2, page 4, page 14, page 16, and page 28 of the New Telegraph this morning. I have always condemned banditry, terrorism. Now, article now, they tell Lawal, we carry that story for inside early momo story this morning, and that story ED for page 2 of the New Telegraph. The allure of public office, Fourth Republic's long-term office holders seek further stay in power. That story ED for page 9, page 10, and page 11 of New Telegraph. Court declares NAS 110 billion naira SUV and allowance scheme. He say he know they inside law where they sign that to read that their agreements. You know they legit at all. We carry that to receive this early momo Tori, and that to read it for page 4, page 5, and page 15 of the New Telegraph. Adoptions, that is kidnapping. Now they don't send surveillance aircraft, aeroplane, and to go track those Uriri victims, those children and teachers where we say they kidnap for inside Oyo State. That to read it for page 4, page 5, page 7, page 8, and page 29 of the New Telegraph this morning. And other Tori Boku under that kidnap Tori. And study, they don't link, say, late night sleep. That is inside body matter. Late night sleep, patterns to higher risks of anxiety and loneliness. That is, if you know they sleep early, it they cause jacking up of my anxiety and loneliness. You go, they feel lonely. I am so lonely.
0: That they will be lonely. That because really, no boyfriend. No,
2: chai.
0: Oh, girl.
2: Now, while well, straight bullet lonely. Just they catch some people this early, mama, but no
0: way. They will be lonely.
2: I go chest it.
0: That they shall be lonely.
1: Okay.
0: They never marry.
2: Why you gonna make? That story is for page 30 of the Telegraph newspaper, New Telegraph newspaper, and that now all the story where they carry land out of the morning.
0: Is this a big girl wicked? I said, give her the hard ones. True, she go.
2: But no, while I chest them.
1: Chester,
0: if to say you know, if to say you know, be Manchester now.
2: Yeah, ah.
0: But not in Chester.
2: Clock it.
0: Oh, yeah, me not come to go house. Oh, let me go finish this newspaper. Me not come to go. Me not come to go house. Oh, let me go. It can be clock it. You never see any Gen Z. You never go any Gen Z person house. May you see war clock for your house.
2: Well, we clock it now. We clock them now.
0: And that's us time.
2: We know.
0: And the way I put watch your subscription, no day.
2: We no time, boss.
0: I beg for inside Nigerian Tribune newspaper this morning. They say, Concio, how we take use our torchlight. Take identify the kidnappers and locate where then they hide before go rescue Adelabu relatives. Now police they explain this one. May not try explain for the other people too. Now waiting people they ask. That's what people are asking. Under that is the contract say kidnappers say then they monitor the family for weeks before they even go do the kidnapping. Page 3, 9 that story he day this morning for inside Nigerian Tribune. We can hear say today like this, constitution review. Done to change one or two things for inside we country law book. Yes, state police don't they get immediate attention? Say in our Senate, the under one, the concept July as the date to pass all amendments. Page 22, now you go see that already this morning. African CDC and WHO, they don't launch $518 million continental plan to contain Ebola outbreak. Page 25, now you go see that already. For inside Nigerian Tribune. By the way, the Ebola will be say they now. They say the type of Ebola will be now. Nobody the type will be say the vaccine done day. Now another type. Now don't come on now. So the guys take time, look for this one, say vaccine. More. God create human being can they create another thing we will not understand.
2: God, I beg
0: you. But anyway, the biggest story we say Nigerian Tribune bring come. They say troops rescue victims for inside Borno, Plateau, and Kaduna. Under that gist, the USA bandits they suffer serious casualties. Zulum and Undume, and I then come begin to hear Nigerian army say, Mora, this one's going to say hi. And then, as a day like this, then they hail military over the rescue of more than 350 people from Ngoshe. And then, Nigerian Air Force talks to them, they don't deploy surveillance aeroplane. To go support the rescue of abducted school children, their teachers, for inside Oyo State too. Security forces don't go scatter terror attack for inside Kogi and Sokoto. Well, page 2 and page 25, now you go see that to read this morning. Late hour exam, WAEC, we said they don't drop 24 hours delivery policy as three officials die for accident.
1: Oh. Shy.
0: Page 24, now you go see that to read them for body matter. Yes, adult weight it increase cancer risk by almost 5 times. Now one study the younger one. I no turn look anybody. I no call anybody name. But body matter for inside Nigerian Tribune talk say adult weight. Say if you be adult and your weight they increase anyhow, say this one. It increase risk of cancer by almost 5 times. Now, one study.
2: Go see, I'm
0: page
2: slim.
0: 25. Now, you go see that to read.
2: Go see, I did sleep.
0: Men, I shall carry what I go see in a doctor. Two of una.
2: I don't understand. I know the overweight. I know what they talk about.
0: Men, I go see in a doctor.
1: I know what they talk about.
0: Okay.
2: Everything are cancer. Money. Where we should play to go start a leak.
0: Men, I go see in a doctor. All the G's for instance, Nigerian
2: tribute. Cancer.
0: Yes, go see doctor.
1: Anyway, inside the doctor Punch newspaper, see me. Doctor go see you. Inside the Punch newspaper, we see say Obonga government they don't slash ministers in press. That's another money when they use small small money that they use run small small activities now to 700,000 naira. That to read, we've been giving for to read for town this morning. And they inside page 7 of Punch Story Paper this morning. Koto, they don't say that 110 billion era where National Assembly for National Assembly vehicles allowance vote. They say that one in no hold water at all. At all. Now the biggest story where Punch newspaper bring, okay, that story is there for page 7 also, and the biggest story where Punch newspaper bring this morning, they say state so they don't they rush to deploy forest guard as insecurity it don't they chop inside their clothes where don't they dip in, they go deep deep. Now under that story, small small gist today, we have say Kwara Ondo they don't deploy 3,500 new men, KB Gombe Kaduna other ramp up, okay, others they don't recruit fresh people on top of that matter. And then that one you go see inside page 2 and page 8 of Punch Story Paper this morning. Telecoms and like 37 others, all of them they don't they generate 600 megawatts without license. Now LASEC 90 and this one that's already there for page 21 of Punch newspaper this morning. Ogbonge government too, they don't clear 5 months allowance arrears for lecturers. That one is there for page 7 of Punch newspaper this morning. Now all the story where Punch people bring this morning be that.
2: Well, we could come up for inside Punch, make we go guard ourselves for inside Vanguard. As we they see say that they talk the Vanguard then carry say courts they don't declare National Assembly 110 billion naira maga SUV allowance spending. Say you know legit at all. You know they for inside book. This one we know took hand sign them at all at all. And under xenophobia, we see say 270 Niger people they don't land from South Africa today like this. That already for page 9 of the Vanguard newspaper. As federal government they don't okay 5 evacuation jets now 5 aeroplane they send go for that worker. The biggest story where they carry come this morning with the CC that they only explain will say why cooking gas will remain scarce. That is cooking gas where they use cook food, you go see this castle for some time and it go day very expensive, it go cost well. That story is there for page 14 of the Vanguard newspaper. And that's not all the no still carry one last story under insecurity. And Tinubu on the yarn this one, he say Mbamba, he don't post speech for grant. He say we no go surrender to terrorists or bandits at all. We catch out for this movement. Now Tinubu, they talk that one. That story is there for page 21 of the Vanguard newspaper this morning.
0: In fact, now here now we say Vanguard Rich.
1: Yeah, Vanguard the Vanguard.
0: Now here now
2: we have Vanguard.
0: But Sabi girl, this person Solomon Osuji. You get message for you.
1: No big gadus be this.
0: I go read be I know read them, but I go read them. He said, good morning, Wazobia family. Oche, please help me to ask Sabige, is she available for marriage?
2: It's okay.
0: I'm just asking.
1: No, you're not supposed.
2: I shall be bouquet again.
0: Anyway, my name now Cherry King.
1: My name now Sabi girl.
0: Are you available?
1: I mean, I don't even know if I they available. So why they ask
2: it's okay.
1: Me?
2: My brother, come forward. She go and ask her the question by your.
0: My brother, anybody tell you say no. Take it the violence. Take it
2: by force. Yes, my brother. Oh, take it. Okay. Well, my name now Jael Ishaku.
0: At the level be that too. Don't close mouth.
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0: Go TV. 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
10: Osuba sidike laye nlo sidike laye nlo Sunday adie lawon ma tun se sidike laye nlo Ogun mata lopo ko mara lawin o pada ti dopin Santagbara ka so yoku leta sidike laye nlo Santagbara ka so yoku leta sidike laye nlo ko to ba ti ba je electrical appliances computer and computer accessories won ta automobiles o si ko nta lo ba sidike e Pardon, I'm a follow you again. Also, she never shows you. Also, say, follow your say. And the son of Sumeji, who should marry, who should have found Sumejo, about the control of Sumejila. The battle was on the daddy, 50%. My boy, I inform you, my son, who did dear. Who see, who will lure you, zero interest, eh? One who was a lure, and then download the app, lure app store.
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0: Yes, before I go to say now, Konuche in the talk, he said, I can't look away. Now, Mr. P, one of the P Square brothers, now sing that one brand new jam. We'll be saying just drop there. My name now, Chad King.
1: My name now, Sabi Girl.
0: And then, yes, now your Chukmau Station 95.1 was Zobia FM. Now, you day so. And guess what? We're not going to look away from this story. We'll be saying Sabi Girl get to tell you this morning.
1: All right. Inside Kano here, oh, now in this story they come from, where we say Kano State is by board. The doctor say they go commence medical screening on top people where one participate, one put hand inside this mass wedding where the state the sponsor where they don't schedule now to unite 3,000 couples now they won't marry together. Yes, now the deputy commander general of the board Mujahideen Aminuddin now he announced this one on Sunday to say these couples where they plan say then go marry inside 24 local government areas of Kano State. To say this today will be Monday, then go engage them inside some tests. We go cover HIV and AIDS, hepatitis, genotype compatibility. That one means say if their genotype match, may they feel marry, and the drug use plus include of pregnancy tests for female applicants. And now the local governments where it go cover Narogo, Wudil, Tudunwada, Warawa, Kibia, Dawakintofa, Guru Malang, Kura, Dambata, Karaye, Tanyawa, Minjibir, Rimingado, Shanono, Kabo, Tofa, Rano, Bebeji, Ajingi, Gwarzo, Sumaila, Kiru, Takai and Madobi local government areas. Now they're now in this now the area local government where this wedding go cover be that. Now the you may remember say Governor Abba Kabir been talk say in get plans to sponsor marriage for 1,500 women and 1,500 men, mostly widows, divorcees, orphans, and people where they get small income, we know to get money inside the state. And the interesting part about them now say each groom go collect 100,000 naira as dowry support, while the couples them go collect together they go collect some household items, some things where they go need inside the house like bed, mattress, wardrobe, and even food supply. In addition, then go still get 100,000 naira grant to start small business. Now this initiative, now this worker, now his bar board, now in the organize them to promote say balance inside society. May we get balance inside our society, inside the Kano society, to reduce economic hardship and to also empower families across the state. Yes, okay. Now the gist way his back carry come be that inside Kano, yeah.
0: Yeah, very, very, very

0: Very, very important, you know. And this kind of waka, according to old explanation, it go reduce anyhowness of men and women
1: inside the society, inside area.
0: So they rush into garacha development areas. It go reduce their waka. And well, congratulobia to the couple them in advance. And
1: the couples will go actually pass the test.
0: Well, even those ones, you know, pass the test. You get then get this thing where we say they still get other stuff, so we say they'll do,
1: yeah,
0: and other kind of tests, so we say they'll still do for them, especially, you know, those ones that get HIV. They actually just say go take more care,
1: yes, they yeah, will put more eye on top of them, like that.
0: There are plenty solutions done the day now for HIV mama,
1: yes,
0: to feed born, because, you know, get HIV and all that. So, congratulations to technology and to our scientists, them. Then they try. Well, this one talks a good morning, your God, Chair, the King, and Sabigail. Maybe Sabigail. He said, welcome you guys to another beautiful new week. Well, kudos to our army and the police department also for rescuing those children. If only our government will give them full support, all this insecurity will stop, because fish hand the inside. Ah, you don't remind me of fish.
1: Fish.
0: No, be fish. We're the farm marketing department. The reef
1: fish. Wake up.
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0: Anyway, on top of the level, for that thing where you talk, it says, Sibi girl, someone they ask you if it is available. Some questions no deserve answer for. Victor Bivan. Victor, you did support Sibi girl.
1: You, I beg.
0: You did support Sibi girl for this one.
1: Victor, toilet for you specially.
0: Okay.
1: You understand this matter.
0: No worry, nah. So, see, might tell you something. Who the deceive person? Now, in the buy sweet for and pass.
1: Don't say.
0: I'm telling you, not gonna know.
1: You
0: go ask children. You're not gonna know.
1: We see these adults don't use our eyes, see as children.
0: Good morning, radio presenters. I want to ask, where is the JAMB and NIMC offices? Where they are located in Kano? Usabige. We'll come back to you. Okay. Solex from Badawa, NIMC office, we don't tell you now. Their headquarters, they are along that Rijanzaki side. Now, there their headquarters there.
1: Let's say, Kabuga say before area. You reach that Kabuga, now there you go see them by your right.
0: Now there their general headquarters there.
1: Yes.
0: You know, for Kano. But they get other offices around where we say, you know, you fit carry Wakago. And then for JAMB on, enter most any CBT center, you be say they near you, ask, reach there, go find out. They'll get more details for you. So, Lex. And then Ozigi talks, he say, ODK, I swear, oil fool your head. So Abigail no go understand that adage, Joe. I'm telling you, my brother. I'm telling you. Well, this one talks, good morning, ODK and Abigail. He who drinks beer and tells the truth is better than him or her who drinks anointing oil and lies.
1: Chai.
0: Bring back the teachers and our abducted children in Oyo. Femi Babyface, so they join us all the way from Ibadan. A very strong one, Bidato. Very, very strong one. Well, warm.
1: Serious. Be that.
0: You go, this is a serious, you know, thick village greetings.
1: Oh, okay.
0: Warm. Anyway, Ichie Odike, truly, you be strong man, controlling two last born creatures of God. Jael and Sabi girl. If you carry yourself, go put for the equation now.
1: Okay.
0: Actually, now you're supposed to be last born now.
1: The
0: one where they follow you, they just, you know.
1: So seriously, I'll be last born.
0: Ain't be like barista, shake my pie. The way barista, shake my pie, they take the talk, sharp. Ah. As if you won't gather everything, just talk finish. So, now just this, just did they look like kind. Oh, this get the
1: enjoy. But I don't need last born.
0: This get the enjoy. Now, so you go, they talk. You be first born.
1: I not be first.
3: You be second born.
1: No.
0: Then forget.
1: But still, I not near last.
3: Forget
1: born. I know near last.
3: You know be first born. You know be second born.
1: And I know be last.
3: Any born. Any born will come after second.
1: I know even be second to
3: see,
1: the last.
3: All this is where they do marriage now. See that they matter kid they do marriage. They ask him how many children will you want to, but how many talk? Two ba. Yes. Anything when you be first and second born again.
1: Oh, na last born.
3: The rest na potential this last born.
1: Potential, but yeah. You know be last born, sure.
3: Yeah, but you they do last born behavior. This and say for terror, you can't continue. You can't talk say for terrorism in Nigeria. But funny enough, Jael na first born.
1: You don't see him, bro. Serious first born, self.
3: Jael na born. Mo jolly the first.
1: She's a born.
3: She be born. He say, well, for terrorism in Nigeria, how you rescue captives from captors? He say, how will you rescue captives from captors without combat? ODK, you dey ask me. I no be soldier, I no be air force. See, I no be MPC, I no be backers. That's why me, I be Omo Jesu. I be Omo Jesu. I can't talk to you well. Who and what brought this to Nigeria? Very big question. I think most people they ask me that because it is heartbreaking the condition we find ourselves as a country. Good morning, Chief Odike and Sabi Girl. My name is Confirm Engineer Chris from Bako North. Chief Odike. He said, now this kind of story we like to hear. Kudos to our soldiers them for the rescue of those people from the hand of those bad guys. And we pray, say, may God give them more wisdom to also rescue those oil teachers and school children for, in Jesus' name, Confirm Engineer Chris. Yes, but as a day like this, sharply. More Russia. I'll go. I be on see pap this
1: now
3: morning.
1: Now your pap will go share around this and, morning.
3: No, I understand.
1: Now we go share around.
3: Get you go look for trouble. No, come on your left nose.
1: Try.

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0: Okay, yes, on top of the level. Then I'm a guy, Boy Spice, and then Ikari Falls, the bad guy, Gombodi. And guess what? They call that one Arise. South Africa people make one Arise, though. But today, same by Christian, we'll see you, Sha. Will they come back? Well, we do on top area G's this morning. My name now, Chad King.
1: My name now, Sabigo.
0: Same back on talk, say, well, good morning. ODK, he say, is it that the NIGCOMSAT, NIGCOMSAT satellite that was launched by President Goodluck Jonathan, is a scam or it is lack of political will that terrorists are not spotted in their hideouts? Where are we? Okay, say him back, Christian. Hey, you know, say satellite deal of different types. Okay, satellite deal of different types. I'm not gonna lie to you. If you go Space and Research Center for Airport Road Abuja, you go know. Amo, Nigeria, nobody would they make money from that satellite too. They make money, they give England info, give Brazil. I don't talk on here before, give Argentina, you know. It get different satellites. It get satellite for security. It get satellite for, you know, many other stuffs. But number one, optimization. According to Igbo people, you get something, you dey use them fully. You dey use them the way it's supposed to dey. You dey use them to the full sabiness. What that thing fit do? These now some of the questions we be say. Who is supposed to be asked? But for phone line, 02064-460-951 or 02064-461-951. If you still join us for 02064-462-951, and then make we hear from you this morning. I hear a cheese today, so hello.
1: You never press away.
0: Yeah, good night, damn.
2: Hello, DK.
0: Yes, present, sir. Thank you.
1: Thank you.
0: Oh yeah, now I'm back to Godu.
2: You just say this is our people, they need peace to qua.
0: Which people?
2: Our leader. The party where everybody don't they go the party. Where the election remains more now. They say they no go register the party.
0: They are not talking they no go register any party. Which party they say they no go register?
2: What of the one weapon to be there where they say they no register?
0: Now, person carry case, go court, see me then come out the party from INEC register.
2: Tell the person, no know the thing where he talk.
0: Tell
2: her, say, he no know the thing where he talk.
0: Okay.
2: God pass them.
0: Oh, yeah, I agree to you.
2: No, maybe somebody send them.
0: Now
2: somebody send them.
0: Okay.
2: And God will shame them.
0: I know.
2: Thank you very much. Now, peacemaker from the Kindergarten.
0: Okay, present, sir, the peacemaker. And then, Sabigo, mostly Juan Hude here. He chase and Jude Africa from Bichina. He been send that message where he did talk, say, do you have the city cope with Jael and Sabigo? Say, I did try. I'm not going to lie to you.
1: No, Allah. It's allowed. You can see that because this month now men's mental health month. So no problem. If you talk,
0: continue.
1: You can continue
0: read
1: saying
0: messages.
1: In a day here.
0: Where to come out and yeah?
1: I don't know. The people where like to do kona, they don't remove them.
0: No, you don't type her.
1: I don't search for her. In a day.
0: Type her again.
1: Okay.
0: Type was. Shana. I go lot to say don't go to jail.
1: Okay. I just hope say go open.
0: Allah. Eh? Look up la punishment too.
1: Nervous.
0: Good morning, Chief ODK and Sabigal. Happy New Week. Is there any house where they finish the building without the roof on top of that house is still uncompleted building? So government should try very hard. Confirm Lady P, the White Angel. Lava first now.
1: I they wait for her now. Continue.
0: You they serve for picking they never born.
1: Continue.
0: This one talk say, well, he say, ODK, we have a lot of work to do in this country. Even though I'm happy they rescue the people in captivity. Please, was there no arrest? Or they ran away? Okay, they ask. Or they ran away? Just like cartoon. Another thing I feel like to highlight on this okay, to highlight on is the former minister's sister that was rescued. Please, just ask, you know, does that mean our security personnel only get to work with full force when it concerns the carcass in the country? This kidnap, he said this kidnapping didn't even last up to a full week and they have rescued them, while others have been there for close to a month now. But still, no information. Please, is there something they are not telling us? Mr. Ozigi from Dakata, London. Well, I greet you. And then, yes, Anidogo from Sabongeri contacts a well. He say, good morning, Chief Odike. Please help me to ask Ndume, how many Boko boys was arrested during that operation? Well, we don't say the shadow shoot me, I shoot you. This one here, contact say, well, good morning. Okay, he said, well, good morning, Odike and Sabigel. Please, I'm new in this town. I'm new in town. I like you rotate. Maybe you rotate. Anybody know that song, supposed to don't marry. Anyway, that's how they ask you this morning. He said, well, I'm new in town in Kano. Where can I locate INEC office in this town to update my PVC? Ezioku Bundu from Badawa. Well, Ezioku Bundu, carry your phone.
1: Yes.
0: Okay, if you start the process online first though, start the process online, but just carry your phone, Google INEC offices in Kano. You will see that they're very close to you. INEC gets local government offices around. Anyway, live and already on talk to, well, good morning, Ocheri King. Please, when will you invite Barrister Issa again? We are missing his intellectual analysis. Kolawole, no worry, Barrister Issa, the show tomorrow morning. By this time, you go down the and they do kitty care the entire studio. Sabi girl, anybody who is serious, go come Wazobia to come see you. MC7. Okay, mena gwere nyane. Good morning, ODK and Sabi girl. He said, well, God will save the Israelites from the hands of Pharaoh. Go save us from this mess that we're passing through. Me, I don't tire. I beg, waiting with the name of the person who sing that song, go be say you play before fouls. Now, Mary A, now she sing that song. And then many other messages. This one talks so well. Good morning, ODK and Sabi girl. He said, well, this new week, I thank God for these children, Mommy Naomi from Freetown. Well, Mommy Neo, we'll greet you. And then this one talks so well. Good morning. How far those children? Have they been released? The DP from Jabba? No, they never released them. Now, wait till they push for that, and we'll still continue to talk for them. And then I'm very happy for the victims that they release. Congratulations to them and more grace to our Nigerian soldiers. Okay, Hebron Kalamu from Denzabua. Well, I greet you and then I hail you specially. This person here, I can't talk, say, well, if you put message, read them.
1: Nah, what read them?
0: Oh, yeah, read them. No, there isn't. I see, you talk, say, no day. Now we don't day. You can't use that the computer.
1: No, I won't make you calm down first. Oh yeah, you say good morning, ODK.
0: What's in this, man?
1: I don't know.
0: Okay.
1: So Nigerian soldiers know how to rescue those kidnapped children, but they didn't do it since. You say Nigeria is terrible. Eh?
0: No, be their fault now. They don't work now. Now see they talk.
1: I don't know for these people. What's in I want?
0: Okay.
1: You say I don't believe this church or church rescue. Say your school children see they inside terrorist camp. You say dying one by one. Those ailing this government, this bad government. Say they are one by one entering into bandits' hand. You say God day now Livingstone now send that message this morning. Okay. You say ODK Sabi girl, now good morning. Kudos to our soldiers for their good work. Now Adalba now she sent that message. Good morning, great presenters. Ocheri King and Sabi girl. This is Daniel Sidney. Say giving the maximum support.
0: Why you laugh?
1: Might not laugh.
0: The moment just is in Daniel Sidney, just begin to laugh.
1: Now, wait till you talk before Daniel Sidney's now. He said, giving the Maximum support, the Nigerian anime is one of the best in the world. You say the challenge is with corrupt civilian administration. Kudos to the army for the rescue Daniel Sidney's from Enugu. Now you dropped that one. Boss lady at Chalugo Wazobia FM, Wazobia, she told say good morning, Chief ODK one name and the Sabige, happy new week to you guys. He said, well, I will say kudos to our soldiers for the release of the kidnapped victims and the victims for Borno and Ibadan, even though their actions he come late. He said, I beg, what of the school children? Any updates concerning their release? Now, boss lady at Chalugo, now you the younger one.
0: Oh, yes, Air Force don't they involved?
1: Yes, and so, yes, they go deploy, they go send some drones, make them go locate where the children and school teachers they inside bush. Good morning, ODK and Sabige. You said this one, Alibaba from Ikara, Kaduna State.
0: They call Ikara, like saying Akara.
1: I said Ikara.
0: Ikara.
1: Ikara. Mm. It sound like Akara. Akara, the hungry me. The rescue of the former minister's sister and her twins is a good one, though. However, what about the school children where they kidnapped inside the same state even before their incident? He said nobody take their rescue serious because they are the children of nobody. May God save this country. And Alibaba, they earned that one this morning. Wazobia Diamond say good morning, ODK and Sabige. Thank God say Borno State kidnap victim don't collect their freedom from the hands of enemies of humanity. Yes, now Wazobia Diamond they yarn that one this morning.
0: Anyway, as you do like this, time don't reach for City Hot. Prepare because Jesus they come and you go choke mouth on top after now. My name now Chad King.
1: My name now Sabige.
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0: Okay, yes, on top of the level this morning. Welcome to us at the Hot. And then, my name now, Cherry King.
1: My name now, Abigail.
0: Okay, 18 minutes. Nine, just remain 5 seconds, if you say. It go wrong, come off from the body of 8 o'clock. And then we could go straight inside the G's this morning. And two G's will resemble one. Now they bring come. And both of them are from the guys at the top. Remember, early this morning, I tell you about... Yes, George Akume, former governor of Benue State. And then, Naim be secretary to Ogbonge government, secretary to the federal government. He come out during a service episode that they do to take a mark and even support and prepare for June 12th, will be Democracy Day. And then, during that time, he come begin to talk to, well, he say, in your guy, Presido, say, making tell us, say, you know, getting into the approval for this world, Nigeria, say, we no go bow, we no go surrender to terrorists and bandits. This, now the words of Tinubu, when say, make President Tinubu, say, make income counter Nigerians for that service, we say, happen for inside Abuja, we happen for Ecumenical Center, then the Christian Center for Abuja. He said, President said, there's nothing, you know. Federal government will not surrender to terrorists or bandits. How can it look like, but our case don't reach like that, we could even reason to surrender. Well, now just question maybe say pop up my head when I did give you that to read this morning. What thing don't do on ground where... surrender could even reason inside the matter. But anyway, good to give assurance, talk say come. No retreat, no surrender. But so far, so good. The same Ogbonge government don't do anything to show, say, because if you and person they fight, una be two. Right now, either we like them or not, now fight we did with these bandits, with this banditry and terrorism. Now fight we did. People will be say they go kidnap. For Borno, kidnap for Kebbi, kidnap for Sokoto, kidnap for Niger, kill for Kaduna, kill for Benue, kill for Plateau, kidnap for Kwara, kill for Kogi, kidnap for Kogi, kill for, you know, they attack you for Ekiti. Attack people for Owo. Kill. With reckless abandon. Kidnap for inside of her. Oyo State. And, you know, 1 month they go now. We're still on top of that same matter. So, this one should say, yes, true. These people now war they carry committee, now fight they carry committee. So, two things. If they fight with person, it's either you surrender or the person surrender. So, President don't talk, say, no, we no go surrender. No retreat. We can never surrender as a country to these guys, no matter what they do. But if you know one make person surrender, if you know what, if you unsure person say, yes, I'm not ready to surrender to you, you get with you, you go to do the person, you say, go to pepper the person too. So far, so good. As a country, we country don't really do anything, we say, go pepper these guys to really show them, say, we're not ready to look their side, we're not ready for anything like surrender. Because as at last week, one of the G's, we say, they hear from Oyo State, we say, before we go release these children and these teachers, we could not release some of our members. Wait, wait, now. Now, the small bargain maybe so they hear from there, be that. You know, hear anything like money. But meanwhile, as it is so, for inside another gist, yes, President of the Senate, Godswill Akpabio, yesterday be Sunday, himself don't still ginger Nigerians. Say, so, I mean, I don't give up hope. Oh. He can't talk, say, as it is like this, eh? He say, in fact, right now, he's saying about force to, you know, introduce monthly prayer session. Where we say, the monthly prayer session, the walk and the prayer, where we say, they pray for there. Now, to use them, to use the prayer, take tackle kidnapping, killings, and militancy. He said, this one, I'm waiting in do that time. Where we say, in there for Akwa Ibom State as governor. A contact say Nigerians say we must continue to pray. Because when he be governor of Akwa Ibom State, Ibom State, he say him pray well, well. Him pray. My brother, I was pray. But right now, he can't talk, say, it go good, maybe country, copy that in style that time. He can't talk, say, Nigerians must continue to pray so that terrorism sponsors will be exposed. I kind of look like, wow. She be not talk, say, na get the list. She be not talk, say, na know these people. Oh, so now we now go come pray, make the list leak, come on, like WAEC exam. Anyway, this one, he did for inside one statement, we be say, a media office, the drop for inside Abuja. And according to him, that's Akpabio, he said Nigeria would not endure and survive many, many types of political crises, pandemics, and even insurgency. Akpabio, he talked for inside that same interdenominational church service, we'll be sitting do for National Christian Center for Abuja as part of activities to celebrate this year Democracy Day. Well, the service then given team, God of Hope, actualize our dreams. We say top government officials and worshippers, and I then come begin to reflect on these 27 years of uninterrupted democracy waka. So, him and Akume, now then they for that service, they yarn these two. That's why I say, two matter will be like one. Now we'll go talk about. You don't tell who done the ESA, yes, the sponsors, we know them, we have the list, security people know them, they do this, they do that. Now, Akpabio can talk, say, make we come out. According to him, he say, well, say, make we they pray. Make we they pray. He say, Nigerians must continue to pray so that terrorism sponsors will be exposed. You get some kind things, we'll be saying, we don't need to pray for this country, but our leaders, we did here, we'll be saying, are they supposed to, you know, solve this problem? They don't turn us to prayer warriors. They don't turn us to prayer warriors. So now, me and you go to pray for terrorism sponsors list to show face like Expo. Anyway, when we come back, I would like to hear from you how you see these two talk if you say they come from these men.
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0: Okay, yes, welcome back. And then 31 minutes don't run, come on from the body of 8 o'clock this morning. Straight, Moko enter inside of a phone line. Moko begin to hear from you for your Chukwuma station this morning. The talk where we say, Senate President Godswill Akpabio in Yan, say, as a day like this, Moko pray. So Moko pray so that the sponsors of terrorism go they exposed. And then in talk say yes, say when he be governor of Akwa Ibom State, now one of the former lie be saying used with that. Say in fact, he organized monthly prayer session. And in the ginger Nigerians right now, say now something will be say go good, make all of us begin to do. Well, the numbers now 02064-460-951 or 02064-461-951. You first join us for 02064-462-951. Make a hear from who they here. Hello.
1: Hello. Good morning.
0: Yes, good morning. Hello.
1: Network don't sweep and goes one side.
0: Sorry. Hello. Hello. Okay. She does. He don't see. Make this phone.

0: Award.
1: Mama.
0: Can only play a world without their own making action. Can only play a cup. We have been praying now. We have been putting on a good fight. No more.
2: Thank you very much.
1: Okay, Mama, the lines have not begin to break.
2: Break
1: I don't know where they do the line. I be the line, no one pray. Anyway, you know, most people for WhatsApp.
2: All right. He said the terrorists matter, not be prayer matter. Oh. He said now action matters. I don't blame those terrorists where they demand for the release of their members. He said, why should government keep a killer in prison for a long period without doing the needful? You say the government and the religious leader should not turn us to prayer warriors. You say we need better actions and not prayer. Now MC Rowe, now you said that one this morning. Okay. Good morning, ODK and Sabige, the news ODK, the news diver mounter. You say it pains me when our called leaders look into our eyes and tell us lies. He said, play with our intelligence capacity as if we have no brain and sense to reason. He said, they should be ashamed of themselves. Gosui Akpabio is a complete joke. Telling us to pray of prayer alone is the way for. Okay, if prayer alone is the way forward, it's better we give up to terrorists too. How I wish we have a president in Nigeria. You call his joint. You say at a verse, not be small. On top of this yang po talk of this from these people. Now Ezra Michael, now you send that one. By your one, you just say good morning, Odike and Sabi girl. Say since federal government know who these people be. What it be the essence of prayer? You say, may they expose them so that we go get rest of mind. Now, confirm bio from Ikara, inside Kaduna State. Now, you send that one. Good morning, brother Oche and Sabi girl. You say, thank you for all the updates this morning. Good morning, ODK. And my name now Dr. Modi, and I somehow like waiting Senate President talk because now the normal thing where we believe for Africa and Nigeria in particular. He said that man they always yarn about that things. Say him gets small opportunity on top anytime when he gets small opportunities on top microphone. Prayer without action na play. He say make them just they tell us waiting them go do for this messy situation.
1: Anyway, I find out today. So hello, good morning.
2: I bet increase the volume of your voice. We not they hear you.
3: Good morning.
2: Hey, good morning.
3: My name is
1: Daniel. Who?
2: Daniel. Daniel, you didn't
1: Daniel, you know me, not be girlfriend to talk to a wife. Oh.
2: Maybe because you hear my voice. Hello? You don't go.
1: Okay. Because that voice is very low. Hello, good morning. Hello? Okay. 02-064-460-951 or 02-064-461-951. You first join us for 02-064-462-951. The last two before 951, if you change them to 3 or 4, now we you still the talk with for your Chukma station. And then make I see this person. You say, well, prayer is the last hope. You say, okay, prayer is the last hope of common masses. Yes, pray, according to our political and pastoral leaders. Sir Chief George Akume, KSGI, and Sir Chief Godswill Akpabio. He said, well, it has justified that there is no hope to ending insecurity in the land because they don't tire and then they confused in power right now. He said, thank God, say them remember, say God day. I beg go. May them not take prayer confuse the masses as them they confused. Prayer without action. Now, wow. It chase and

0: South Africa from Bichi. We can find out who they hear. Hello, good morning. Hello? Okay.
1: Trying.
0: Hello? Engineer Abdul Samad, come mount phone line. Oh.
1: Come on, show your face.
0: I don't know it to happen. Hello, good morning.
2: Good morning, sir. ODK.
0: Yes, morning. How you day?
2: Good morning.
1: Good morning. How you day?
2: Fine.
0: Who they talk?
2: Man always talk upside down. Every time he speak.
1: Oh, yeah. Confirm your name before you continue.
2: I am Maria from Brigade.
1: All right.
2: Yeah, I don't know Akpabio. I don't know Akpabio. His talk is always upside down. We have been praying. We never stop praying one day. The only prayer to is to expose them. And God Almighty is going to expose them. That is our prayer now. So that they will continue not into suffering in this country. That is our prayer point now. Praying for, we have been praying. And it's as if we are not praying. God is there hearing us. God is going to expose them.
0: Thank you, Adia Mariam, because blessed the line, don't they follow the speaking tongues? I don't quite understand again. Anyway, we'll find out today. Hello.
3: GK.
0: Achara woman.
3: GK. Good morning, sir.
0: Emily GK. Na GK, me.
3: Good morning.
1: Good morning to you too.
3: You know, good morning. My in-law, good morning.
0: Good morning, Jare. How are you doing?
3: Fine. What's the best integrity mama on the line?
0: Oh, yeah, now.
3: This matter, I don't know whether I go cry, I don't know whether I go laugh, but make her laugh, Sha. Because if I cry, now my boss will ask me why my friend is off, but I'm a laugh. So, of everything, of all this glory, all this, this, and so, prayer, now we go pray. Nobody

0: come.
1: He don't go.
0: I don't understand. Wait till I do this phone line now. Hello? Hello? You sound like whistle.
1: I never hear anything. He don't go that one soon.
0: Hey.
2: Let's talk
0: back to sender.
2: Fire. Okay. I said, DK, I carry your shoe now. I go hide your shoe. And I know say now your shoe. And I know say you go lose them. You need them. I go hide them. Now, me see come tell you, DK, make I help you find your shoe. How you think say that you go find them? How you think that you go find them? Now, me help you hide something. Let me go help you to find again. These people, are they playing the Abina Wars on top of our brain? Eh? What did they say we be? No problem, oh. God of heaven, God of rain, God of thunder. No be pray with the same ones. We go kapash. We go kapash. Now then we still use them come out and talk for national radio and the national TV. See who is responsible. See the list. And since they want. God answer prayer. God they not see the answer prayer. They answer. Since they want our prayer, we go cry, we go shout up, and it must surely come to pass. That's my own. Thank you.
0: I am now. We greet you, eh? Try chop of achara today. Hello. They call him the youth leader.
3: Yes, boss. You see, the thing is, I personally think the government is not sincere against the fight for this insurgency. You know why I said so?
0: Why?
3: Now, you have the list of people whom you said are behind this thing. You know, arrest them, you know, do anything about them. These people will get our military men, our police, our soldiers, and civilians. They will buy them hands down. You will arrest these people. You will keep them. You are using our money to feed them. Then you will come and reintegrate them into the society. Come. They play Netflix for their head and all their brain. Wait till you go on here. What's happening? Now, obviously, to me, personally, this is my opinion. I think the federal government is not sincere in the fight against insurgency, because make it make sense. Say you arrest somebody with the buy people who you represent. You arrest people with the buy your military men with the defend this country against external and internal aggression. They require them, then you arrest them, you defeat them, you use our own money, they feed them, then you go release them to the society again, say what's wrong? It's something, as I talk this thing now, how you feel? It's sense here. Yeah? Is anything sensible? Is there anything like transparency here? Yeah? Obviously, it means that you are using Nigerians' lives to play politics. Now, which it may mean by that? Because I don't understand. It's not making sense. It's not adding up. It is not. Now, they kidnap some people some time back. They go see them for 3-bedroom flats. Why so others? They inside bush. And look at the boy that was in the even picture. Man said he was trying to laugh. Go and look at that picture again. Come like saying a scripted thing. Papa, no, now it's not. It's not nice. It's not nice. It's not fair. This is not fair. We do not want anything that will make the people revolt against the government. But it's more as if these people are pushing people to the wall. They just want to choke you, choke the air, to intentionally cause poverty. We don't talk. Give us security. We could still manage what you want to do. You don't want to give us. You they suffer us. There is no money. There is no food. People have any salary. They cannot. Someone is earning 200K. That 200K no finish 2 weeks for 1 month. Waiting there. What did happen? You want people to be. You want people to be beggars by force, so that. Yeah, Allah makes the end of the break.
0: Amen. Amen. Amen. Amen. Anyway, as a day like this, Sabi girl, go informate for them, Abi.
1: Yes, I get informate. But me no say, no matter what thing they happen, I go still bring within better, what thing go better your life for you. All right, here is Sabi girl, I still day here with you, and I say, make I can't tell you. 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ISP Computer Institute. 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Now the IT brand where you feel trust.
4: This now I see the hot on top on our wake up show.
0: Okay, yes, welcome back. And then we'll see you on top as it is hot this morning, where the Secretary of Ogbonge Government, yes, Oga George Akume, in the talk say, come on, President Osemeke tell us, no matter how yam boil, you know, go turn to beans. That means, no matter how the country hot, no matter what it happen, say yes. We no go bow to terrorists and bandits for inside this country. Say you understand, say economic palaver deal, security palaver deal, but you cannot bow to terrorists in this country. And then for that same church service when Yanam, Akpabio safety the Akpabio contact say, when I be governor of Akwa Ibom State that time, you get the organized prayer, monthly prayer. So I beg, make we pray. So that the sponsors of this terrorism, they go expose. I say, okay, ma bring and come give you. How far? I remember when government talks, I know list of these bad guys, the sponsors, everybody day. I kind of look like so list day on a still one more, can they pray to get the expo? Well, make join me this morning, make I hear from you how you see the talk of these two men. The numbers now 0204-460-951 or 0204-461-951. Hello.
5: Oh, to the G to the K.
0: Yes, who are they young with?
5: Bobby.
0: Hey, Bobby. Bobby Valentino.
5: Oh, to the G.
0: You know the level now. Where did they come from?
5: Dada Road.
0: Oh yeah, I don't reach office. Let's go there.
5: Yeah, so I don't even know how many in-law you go get.
0: My brother, see, I'm a man of the people. Let's just pray. Since na prayer mode we did, let's just keep praying.
5: You don't become
0: my in-law
5: too.
0: No, allow incoming. Stella and the rest. Oh, that one, their house.
5: ODK, you know what? For this Akpabio issue, I don't even want to be talking about, because it looks like this Akpabio is a content creator.
0: Uh-huh.
5: I just want to yes.
0: A whole Senate president, I recall content creator.
5: This the same person told us that day. That was after the by next
0: 2 weeks after election.
5: That everything will be go up. We will not see all these things again. These same people are the same people that told us that they have the list of all these people. So, and they want us to keep on praying. Which type of prayer are we going to pray? You have the list of those people. Why not go after them? Smooth them off. And if I arrest the sponsors, if they can do that, I think Nigeria will be better. If they have the political will to do all those things, to fish out the sponsors, call them out, name them out, shape them. All those things, I just believe that we will never have a leader that we have the political will to do all those things, to do those things in the country, to lead the people according to what they said they are going to do. Hmm. If they have the political will, if you are doing some certain thing, and you know that your hand is not clear, you cannot have that boldness to catch it.
0: Okay.
5: Yeah.
0: So I know.
5: Let them do what is the right thing to do.
0: I know, Bobby. I agree to you.
5: Okay.
0: I'll give them lawyer. Make them write their will. Not the level. True. Not the level. Hello.
6: Good morning.
1: Good morning.
0: Good morning.
6: How work?
0: Fine. Who they on? Well, happy new week. Who they talk?
6: This is Comrade Godwin for Kid Gaddy.
0: Hey, Comrade Godwin.
6: Yes, how you doing now?
0: Fine, fine, Jerry.
6: You know, say about prayer. You know, say with the prayers now. Now, our prayer don't they work? You know, say na confession. I confess, I probably won't do so. Our prayer don't they work? Na confession, they don't they do so. We will still continue to pray. No day where anybody away from this country, no day where we they wake in the morning where we know they pray for our country. We they pray for our country, pray for our family. So our prayer, he don't take away with the prayer for this government. And that prayer don't they work. Now confession, this is part one. May we just give like maybe 1 week again. He will still come for another second confession. May God just help us.
0: So now you be the priest where they confess Amber?
6: He will confess for the country now.
0: Okay. Why I agree to you, Comrade Godi. People they WhatsApp Shah Sabi girl.
1: Yes, you they wait for
0: why you laugh? Why you laugh?
1: The return of Akpabio.
0: He said in the next 1 week, go or 2 weeks.
1: Good. No wahala. You say good morning, Odike and Sabi girl. We know say prayer is a key. Prayer is a key to everything.
0: Prayer is a master key.
1: Oh my god.
0: Continue.
1: But prayer without action, he said that one, you know, makes sense. Nonsense. He said they should do the needful. Now, Wazobia Diamond, they yarn that one this morning. Good morning, ODK. I advise this Akpabio to always think before he talk. Thanks. He said thanks. Now, Okadigbo, man, bites my tongue. I think.
0: The name they always owe you.
1: Okadigbo
0: Namode.
1: Okadigbo Namode. Thank you very much for that your message. You say good morning, Odike and Sabige. So Nigerian soldiers know how to rescue. Bila, I don't take this message before.
0: Now you dey go back now.
1: Now up I dey go.
0: Okay.
1: So maybe the person send them again. You say good morning, Ochedi King. Of course, prayer dey work. Prayer works, but not for politicians that uses pen to rob our commonwealth. Bandits has declared war on the nation, and is the duty of the president to deal a decisive. Yeah, now the word will come before that one. I've been just somehow a decisive blow at them. Now Matthew from Sanusi Sabungari Kano, now you send that one. Good morning, Ochadi King and Sabigel. You say you be Colonel Hussein Yusuf from Hotoro. You said thank you so much for all the updates today. Oh, we appreciate you guys. Akpabio should talk to his fellow political leaders to stop sponsoring the terrorists, etc. You said they know everything that is happening to us. We have been praying before now. He should not tell us to start praying now. I don't like his talk at all. He said, God pass them all. Yes, I greet you there. Good morning, Wazobia. He said, Northern politicians use the adoption of children to frustrate good luck out of office. Today, Southern politicians are using the adoption of children to frustrate Tinubu out of office. 50-50. Now, from Abdul for Ekara Kaduna. Now, you send that one. Good morning, Wazobia family. You say the sheikh we call PDP infidel means say means kafir party and call the politicians thieves. He said during good luck Jonathan, the same sheikh nine joined PDP inside Gombe State.
0: Last week message in. Last week message.
1: Now he can't they drop today. Okay. You say good morning, ODK and Sabiga. Akpabio call for Nigerians to pray for sponsors of terrorism today exposed. He say na mockery. It just be like when prophet challenged Elijah to pray and see if in God go show up. He said, God will surely show up for Nigeria once again. Na Mandi the yonder one this morning. Ozigi say good morning once again. Say I beg tell Mr. Senate President say if he has nothing to say, he should please just keep mute. or better still, resign. If he so much believe in prayers, he should as well tell all Nigerians not to go to work, just to sit at home and tell God to directly put food in their stomach. Well, I would blame them, sha. You say, if to say we dey alive, we for don't die since. Now, Ziggy, that's a long time.
0: Yeah. If to say in they alive since.
1: For don't die since. You say even God is tired of hearing our prayers. God is expecting you and I to stand up and fight against bad government. What the Senate president is saying is a pure intimidation to everyone. He's positioning you to think as if God is going to come down and rule Nigeria, while he is a Senate president who occupies authority to penalize higher serious criminal acts in Nigeria. For Nigeria to get better, he said, it is you and I responsibility to rise up and fight against bad government, bad leaders. God is not coming down for this purpose. Good morning. Now, from long, live long. Now, you send that one. You go live long, Yusuf.
0: Okay. But time don't reach up, so go shall close mouth. Messages, yakpao, no fit to call up them. But, you know, this one here talks about, well, okay, my name is Papa CY. Okay, Papa C1 from Airport Road. He said, well done for the great job. God will continue to strengthen you. My own contribution is that Israel, they no use mouth to fight their enemy. Israel use sophisticated weapon and technologies. So make we adopt the same method to fight terrorists. He said, I will not pray for terrorists.
1: Okay.
0: Sorry, no verse. This one says, Akpabio, why in the waka with security? May him pray. Making the commote alone now. They failed to protect the citizens of this country by arresting the sponsors. Engineer Chung Pam Guam, name be your name. Well, Engineer Pam Guam will greet you specially this morning. But eh, time don't reach. My name is now Cherry King.
1: My name is Sabi Girl.
0: Sabi Mwa. Anyway, Sha. This one they come from Ajek. He said, religion is politics.

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0: Oh yes. Good morning to you. Another day, another morning, another time to talk sports inside of the show Wazobia Sports Morning Waka for 95.1 Wazobia FM, the Chukuma Station radio station. Where sweet is all day, sweet past television station. Today, yes, we be the number 8 day of June 2026. As it be like this now, it means in just 3 days and I remember for the World Cup to go on and shalom. Like I don't lose the talk, I will be talking until this World Cup will finish. It depends, you say Nigeria no qualify, my brother, my sister, don't worry, it depends, it go increase when you go see Mexico and South Africa, the press play on top of a kickoff of the 2026 World Cup. Another time, call the aye, so we didn't day. Anyway, when I say Nigeria, they go for World Cup, Toby Amuson, Toby Express, he said, don't worry, Nigerians, don't worry, relax. I will make you proud as she go on and they win another gold. And finally, shake. Finally, yes, Alexander Zverev, he said, those village people, they follow me. Holy God, fire! As he finally win in first Grand Slam title, even though Koboli, like Vazmin, they talk, say, Koboli, he go show him when. Well, after the first set, 6-1, I be one call Vaz and say, you dey see? Thank God, say I no call him because Koboli, he come back and take it to five sets. Yes, five sets. And even Mira and River, she said she win her own. All of this Tori plus include of other ones. Where they make body do a gym. The day inside of the show this morning. Good morning to you. My name, now the big desk nobody this week. No.
1: Zverev, we're winning first Grand Slam. Pity this man now.
0: Big Des Zverev.
1: Thank you.
0: And the river, uncle?
2: No, leave and the river. Nah, she just did start.
0: Okay. 19 years old. And the ocean. And the river. Well, good morning to you down here now. The people have it. My name is the Big Des Zverev. As you don't hear in voice, Spotter Ducking Talk. Good morning to you.
2: Good morning to you this morning, Big Des Zverev. Because I don't really talk and say that man, the name where you must answer this week be that.
0: Okay, I didn't think it. Money. I don't answer Ericsson. Because of waiting, but that guy, God don't give him one chance.
2: Two chance. 3 chance.
0: The third chance, you know, day again. Leave football now, Christian Eriksen.
2: He knows. I like people where you get faith. With faith, you can do all things. Now that faith, when him they use.
0: That faith. Okay. Yesterday, they tell us, say, get one senior man of God. We, some bad people. Okay. No, some bad people come. Now, so you go command them in the name of those people, they go drop their weapons.
2: Hey.
0: They go take off.
2: It be happen now.
0: He say one time like that, the Holy Spirit tell and say, Thierry's.
2: Hey!
0: He jump window.
2: Say today, nothing like this thing.
0: Yes. He get time to
2: for
0: stand strong. He get time to piante. So, Christian Eriksen.
2: Piante.
3: Your day on top sports morning waka.
2: All right, this morning, follow me straight, make a carry you straight to inside the world of athletics. Now, here, Nigerian world record holder, Toby Amuson, she be continue her Ogbonga showing for 2026 season by winning gold and also set a new meet record for inside of the women's 100 meters hurdle for inside of new Tapai Athletics open for Taiwan on Saturday. Amuson be crossed the line for inside of a time of 12.72 seconds. Upon say she run against of a slight headwind, now I mean say wind be there against her of 0.3 meters per second. She said, this wind, you cannot stop me. She finished well, clear of Chinese Taipei's Bo Yazang will be also take second of 13.17 seconds. That means she should not reach house, drink water, bath, sleep before that game even reach the bracing point. Meanwhile, also performance also been good and clean. The previous meet record, what they be get for the a 29-year consistency weight of a dominancy forces for each of the women's hurdle for international circuit. The new Taipei victory now come out to a plenty of strong outings which she don't get this season. The Nigerian earlier for of this campaign don't go also to claim her very first Diamond League win of the season for Rabat Modoko with a time of 12.72 5.8282 seconds. So she continued to break barriers and break record.
0: Oh, yes. Good one there, Toby Express. Don't forget, say, you fit to chuck mandibles for this show. When you text us for WhatsApp for 0809526718 from Amusona, Mokwe Go, inside of her brother, where in Zev, they doing owner for other Zanga and Athletics. As Nigeria Chukwe Buka in Ekwechi, been go on and deliver better performance to claim gold inside of the men shot put for the prestigious Zelensky Memorial. Yes, as it be like this now, as Amuson they win gold, and so himself they win it on for Russia as he go on and they put in a name inside of one of the best for inside of Africa and the world. In Ekwechi, he been gone and dominated this competition from the early rounds as he show consistency and he show control, and we don't become in habits like this for inside of international outing. And gradually now, he don't put pressure for the field before he go on and seal a victory with a best throw of 21.27 meters. Mark Webby say none of the people where they follow and they compete fit to go on and meet Mexico Juan Vasquez Gomez. He been finished second with a throw of just 20 meters. Even me, I can throw it now. Aye. While Romania, Andre Rares Toda, he been get third place with 20.02 meters.
2: Wish him all the best and straight up now to other kind of sports where you know today used to, but we'll explain to you. This one, they call them fencing. Fencing, another sport where they say they fight and they say they use knife. They do like Chinese people. Kai. Like
0: not Samurai
2: people. That kind of knife of fence. But this, when they use knife, they use one to win and carve. They call them, don't forget the name, knife people. They call them, they use them. Anyway, Nigerian fencing sensation, Bro Nkosi, he been come out now as one of the country's top performers for instance, 24th African Fencing Championship. We'll be happy for Abidjan, Ivory Coast. He been going to perform over of the weekend for the man's separate event. And when he reached there also, he will go and show class and sabiness as he competed alongside also Oluwa Folayemi Akinsoye, Akinsoye for instance of the Phoenix Olen fencing tough fled also, maybe included of 2024 Olympic silver medalist Ferez Fajani of Tunisia and defending champion Ahmed Hashan of Egypt. All of them been gathered for the competition, but guess what, this boy even finished number 7. He just say he no come here, come look who she face.
0: Take it. And from there now to risk still plenty, but Moku enter inside of MMA cricket. You get one day as who they do show with MVP. When we enter cricket, he can't play that cricket. The team enter well. Well, Nigeria Cricket Federation, they're in the running for 2 honors for the 2025 ICC Development Awards. They go announce inside of July after they've been come out as a regional winner for Africa. On Friday, the ICC be announced 30 regional winners for the 2025 ICC Development Awards, where Nigeria they lead Africa for 2 of the 7 category. Nigeria first regional winner been confirmed of the ICC Associate Member Women Team Performance of the Year category, where they recognize the outstanding on-field performance of the women team from Associate Members Nation inside of ICC event. And last year like this, Nigeria Junior Female Yellow Greens, they be make statement for the ICC Women's Under 19 T20 World Cup for Malaysia with impressive number 6 finish. To emerge as Africa's regional winner inside of the category, they go now compete against of Brazil, UAE, Japan, Scotland for the global prize. Now still was about sports morning worker. We did be this with a big day, Zerev and the sport doctor verse. Moku go sell market. We dey come back.
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2: 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But for many of us, there is something more important. Peace of mind, knowing our money follows the right path. 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

0: 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This is Ogbonge Money Monday Morning. You there with the super duper squad of a Big Des ZF and the Vast the Sporting Dakita Fire Radio. I got the conference in 16 minutes. Don't come on, buddy, for yourself. 9 a.m. and today is just the start. Well, I already tell you how our girl, Toby by Express, she going to perform Signs and Wonders for inside of Taipei, Taiwan. To show them, say she no come here, come look with her face. We also give you updates too for how also na Enekwechi even go on to continue the show fine performance, plus even in Kosi we go on also to compete for fencing and also show plenty of sabiness and readiness. We'll also tell you, say, no be small something, you know, except other people they make themselves proud for different story, but where would they go next? Now one boy when non promise Anthony Oluwafemi Joshua says, senior man, if I catch you, oh my god, look who here now.
1: Oh yes, waiting in the yana in come from Albania. Yes, people who know sabi play ball, maybe they go sabi boxing. Well, in name na Christian Prenga. Yes, he don't go on and tier one in for Anthony Joshua. As he promised to go and deliver something for the former heavyweight champion. He says something you never feel for your life before. Now he go do you. When they go meet on the 25th of July inside of Saudi Arabia, as they talk to three people ahead of the fight, the 21, that one means 20 knockouts. And Prenga, yes, way based for inside of a new jersey. Hey, Anthony Joshua go tear that your new jersey today. Hey, I mean, that day he making intention clear, yeah, to go on and they surprise people despite say that they look him as they look him less, aka underdog. He said, I train hard, I dare ready. I promise you, if I catch you, wait till you never feel before, now you go. When I go throw you one blow, I promise you, you'll be great fighter. I know you go doubt that one, but for inside of the ring, I don't get respect for anybody. Now, so he go on and talk, 35-year-old.
0: So he's a very rude boy.
1: Rude boy. He has 35 years, 9B. He gets 6 feet and 5 inches tall. And he done this out of very wicked form for recent years, though he been suffer 8 round pointed defeat early for in career to the then 1-2 Giovanni Oremenia, only one of in the next 15 opponents we make him pass the third round. Hey, this guy, make Joshua dey careful.
0: Very though. Careful, though. He don't fight 20 fights with only one loss.
1: One
0: 20
1: loss.
0: Of them are knockouts.
1: They say now only how many people don't 15 opponents don't make him pass the third round.
0: So Joshua, while I deal. God help Anthony Joshua. Well, still for the world of boxing, one man right now, we will not to play, may God help him, because God have already helped him. And this man, I mean Moses Itauma, the British Nigerian boxer, he not confirmed now, say, in fights, where he's supposed to fight by July 25, they have pushed it back again. As in promoter, Frank Warren, he been talk, say, I don't look all the window, all the calendar, all the senior men were invited for the fight. It doesn't go there available by June 25. So, July 25, more make him by that kind of August, ending of August, if it will make sense there, as he be like this now, the date, he has all proven untenable with Warren, including of the late August. He said, but don't worry, this one, by God's grace, it go work. Go on, Itauma, fight by this time, and I promise you, all the big men will be there to watch you blow people's seats anyhow.
1: All right, Samoko enter inside of the Roland Garros like this. Alexander the Great. Alexander Zverev, finally, he don't get enforced Grand Slam title as he go on and beat Italy Flavio Cobolli for the French Open final on Sunday. The number 2 seed, he become the first German to win a major tournament since Boris Becker. He been a duama 1996 for Australian Open as he gets 6-1, 4-6, 6-4, 6-7, and 6-1 victory for match where them fight, then play for 4 hours and 16 minutes. Now, there is a number 4 Grand Slam final be that, and number 2nd inside of Roland Garros after in heart. They don't break in heart many times, but this time around, he did lucky. Cobolli will be number 10th seed. In be they look to become the first Italian man since Adriano Panatta to win the French Open for 50 years, but 24-year-old, you know, fit to hold Zverev will be 29 years.
0: Meanwhile, like this, now this now the 24-year-old Cobolli, he starts say make an injury. He said, I saw a hamstring cramp, he been cramping my leg as in they play after losing the first set 6-1. The Congo tie break for the second one, the Congo win them again 6-4. In Congo on to win it on 4-6. He said, like this, I supposed to go on and play, but after then give him treatment before the final and deciding set, he said, that injury, it be not allow me to continue with the gingerness. Why they say, I congratulate Zverev, he deserves to win. Nobody just say the injury, but at least I know fight to my best for the last set. That is why it can't happen like that. No worry. Me be no say you give him problem. I know say you do. No be I know you. You try.
1: Let me be in doubt.
0: Continue.
1: Well, for the BBS, there's Zanga, Mira and River. She thought, winning her first Grand Slam title on Saturday for Roland Garros. It did so much better than she imagined. He said, I don't know, so that's the thing they sweet. I serious. So, the 19-year-old become the youngest women champion for Roland Garros for 34 years.
0: Shy.
1: As she go on and beat Polish qualifier Maya Twalinska for the final. And Andriva now, yes, she got go climb. She already climbed to number 6 inside WTA ranking. Today, she said, no plan to rest. Oh, he said, this one, why we like this? I know, go on and rest. My next target now inside of the grasser court, and I want to win Wimbledon. He said, this is a feeling now, something extra special. Honestly, I've been the think of how I go feel, but as it be like this, I don't know, say this feeling, he big, he's sweet like this. I mean, now, while Twalinska, you see the kind of jump where she jump from 114 to number 21.
0: Wow.
1: Yes, double one.
0: Wow. Okay, she beat some big people in her process. I don't say the more big people you beat,
1: the points where they gather. But that move, he move well. 114.
0: She follow express. No traffic.
1: Maybe Toby Amuso carry her for back.
0: Hey, we'll not be Arsenal, but we'll be Tottenham Hotspur, aka we'll be what they call them, Spurs, Antonio St. Antonio Spurs of Kinibukli, NBA. Like this now, after New York Knicks been shocked them to give them 2-0 lead for the NBA Finals, they don't talk now through the mouthpiece of their team, Victor Wembanyama, will be their senior star player. He said confidence, now he won't kill him like this. Say he must make sure, say they go on and dig themselves out from that hole of 2-0 loss. Say because like this, if we allow them reach game 4, it is finished. We have to go there and fight back as if it was just in 5 teams inside of the league history. Now you don't come out from a 2-0 loss for the NBA Finals to go on and still win the title. Only 5 teams since they played the NBA. St. Antonio Spurs, are you one of them? Count yourself lucky. Make we see where they go for game.
1: Meanwhile, I see when Bayama they use basketball, they jog. Jog.
0: Not say be French boys because I be play ball. So you can't contour. Football to basketball.
1: Mokwe enter inside of the camp of the Super Falcons as their head coach, Justin Madugu. He don't go and offer better assessment. He don't go on and look inside well. Look their performance after they beat Senegal 2-1 for international friendly for the Remo Stars Stadium inside of Ikenna. As he admits, say yes, Walker is still there plenty. As with they prepare for the 2026 Africa Cup of Nations, goes from Asisat to Shola, where she been scored first half penalty. Anthony Payne, they been give Nigeria commanding leader before. Sokna Nogaye, she been tier one shot from long distance where beat the Nigerian goalkeeper. As it be like this now, the two sides they go meet today again. And then so the coach, he say yes, we win, but work is still there.
0: Yes, this guy's work hard. Also Portugal winger Rafael Leao, he expected not to miss the country's final World Cup build up game against of Nigeria on Wednesday after they be given a red card for Saturday's friendly game against of Chile. Leao they be dismissed down shortly before halftime after he began punch Chilean defender Ivan Roman face. Upon this one, they'll be losing them to 10 men. Portugal still secure 2-1 victory, courtesy of a second half goal from Goncalo Guedes and even Bruno Fernandes. Before Roman also become go on to score the side of the remaining time of the game. AC Milan forward now, we don't hand in also plenty of missing several key clubs recent matches through suspension and selection. And like this, now if it to affect this player, because I'm allegedly be non complain, say important match go there, go collect red card. Now, how you want to do going forward?
1: Go to throw blow.
0: Going forward
1: now, because waiting that shot man Gary Mendel, no day. If you turn with him,
0: go carry him up. Not can forget that.
1: Well, Super Eagles defender Igor Ogbu, go on and get a scan for Lisbon today to go on and see how the injury where him be suffer for training, how longer it be. As he be like this, he no go play the friendly match against Portugal. While doctor they go check him today. Get well quick, Ogbu, with the comeback.

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1: Yes, so this is Jolly Johnny on the streets. 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
1: Welcome back for the show this morning as the super duper squad of a big day's ZLF and the Vazda Sporting Doctor want to carry with Kaya and Vavavavoom from inside of the studios. But before we go, we'll go on to wrap up 102 gist and Tori, where they happen for inside of the world of sports.
2: Oh, yes, Mokotana, Nigerian striker Rafiu Durosimi, she been go on. And with Dalin Diawe, be half Belgian, half Nigerian, where her name and her praise. One ago over the weekend, after being excused himself, he said, "Coach, please, I want to come up for camp and go and marry."
1: At least say, don't face football, leave marriage.
2: He need the marriage. You know, since players now they marry, since Dembele marry, you know, they begin to do well.
1: Meanwhile, Brighton have Albion head coach Fabian Hozella. He don't talk say yes, Belle is sweeter like sugar industry. After Nigerian boy Zadok Yohana, aka the Nigerian Nema, he been touched down for the club for American Express. Yohana move now, he been go on a complete plenty of rise from the youngster. We believe Iko Ala Football Club coming for Kaduna just 2 days ago. Contest show the face for Sweden. Before you know it, Siam now they play ball for the highest level for American Express.
2: See what the Lord has done for him. Well, after them being a Piante, come out instead of a Premier League and enter Championship, aka relegation, Wolverhampton Wanderers, they don't go and release 10 players. As it be like this, to Lua Roko Dari, it be like saying, go there with the club.
3: Are you serious?
2: Yes, even though who they talk, say other clubs, they look for Ram, Wolves. Yeah, they say for now it's still there with us.
1: I think said that the Nigerian team they lose like 10, release like 10, 15 players a season. So they happen for championship.
2: No, this is they go relegation. And players so, they don't feel pay again.
1: Anyways, the transfer for now reject 11 million offer from Saudi Arabian club. Say if now Paul Onajuna won't buy the highest goal scorer in Turkey, that's money too small. Bring better money. Al Ali of Saudi Arabia, be very careful.
2: Real Madrid, they don't announce say Florentino Perez, yes, he don't win the club presidential election. Wow. Yes, as he go on and secure new term for insider of Oga of Real Madrid after he been beat Enrique Riquelme. When they look at that Riquelme, I say, you don't know your mate. Now Perez, they follow drag.
1: Why you try? He got 11,000 votes too. Yeah. Even though Perez got 21,000. Double and Cantava. Anyways, Naso can tap them next year for Nigeria election by God's grace. Dutch club Feyenoord, they have announced the departure of their head coach Robin van Persie, confirming say the team they go begin a 2026-27 campaign under a new leadership. Say van Persie, you have tried, say but no. Van Persie will return to his boyhood club as head coach instead of FIFA 2025 for a contract also around 2027, but they leave after guiding Feyenoord to a second place finish for instead of the Eredivisie behind of PSV.
2: All right, before we take some of the message, we're telling us Christian Eriksen, he been a day unconscious after he done day conscious now, as in he know it's thing they happen around them after they been go and do test for hospital yesterday as they play friendly between in country Denmark and Ukraine. Now, so he just stand, don't let him, he hold in chest, the next thing he fall for ground.
1: Hi,
2: players can't call. Doctor.

0: Abigail don't show again with confirm informate. Kanu, you don't ready? Abima will carry your chair, give another person. As gymnastic Okoro Kanze, it don't carry Odogo and Achalugo Night Season 2 come on. This one will happen live for Amingo Hotel. The date na number 13 day of June 2026. And the time na 7 o'clock sharp for the main event. We go get legendary African China, MC J, MC Fat Mike, MC Nacho, Oma P, and MC Odenigbo Biafra. Also to bring the heat, Prayer Point, Julius Awa, and DJ Stan go day on top deck this summer you correct musicology. Together with Skyboy, they go carry the roof come out. And you not just stop for jail, Oibo Pepe, Star Girl Eunice, Emmy Flexi, them two go also they bring the groove. For tickets, nko, 1 million naira for Odogu table of 6, 1 million naira for table of 10, and 100,000 naira for regular. 50,000 naira also for upstairs. 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

0: OK. 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That bounce, come on. 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Yeah, you're going to tell Tintin, welcome to walk.
1: You know?
0: At least Tintin get plenty good news to tell people today. You know?
2: Sadaga, you don't have so good news.
0: Yes, now they rescue, army rescue.
3: Police
0: rescue.
3: Yeah,
0: that's
3: a rescue
0: police. You know, for Kogi. For Kogi, for...
1: They do another area. For that forest side where they park 300 and how many people?
0: Yes,
1: so there are a lot of rescues.
0: For that, Kogi, you know, the guys they come to come begin this thing. They call this in our business as usual. Almost
1: they don't know say. They are going to meet their Waterloo.
0: No, if they even meet water, should be water go quench the heat of the bullet. Now they met their fire loo.
1: Not really fire loo, almost. No, they were truly. There were a lot of rescue.
3: Yeah.
0: When you shoot, when you know say area where you say they always go, where everybody fear you.
1: Yeah.
0: You can't reach there the following day. You can't look like people supposed to fear me more. You can't even carry gun. The day when you no carry gun and they fear you. The day you can't carry gun.
1: You can't be like. Say,
0: you can't shoot.
1: Everybody with today shio.
0: You can't shoot.
1: Your mind go there.
0: Boo. Next thing, they follow you. Come like, yeah.
3: Your mind go there.
0: Now, please complain now.
1: Not really, chuku.
0: Yeah.
1: Then you go here.
0: You carry Dengon. You carry Dengon. Come, you just arrange a chaka.
1: Drop one.
0: Boom. You could express it.
1: Yeah.
0: Oh, yeah. As you do it, boom. Next thing, you do it from inside bush. Yeah. I was so okay.
3: Your mind go cold.
1: Really, I was so okay. They're not they play with you now.
0: My man say no.
1: Don't you know play?
0: The only play we know here is Odogwu and Achalugo. Apart from Odogwu and Achalugo play, or okay, any other team where you see any play we go make us no fit sleep. Or we go make us.
1: We
0: go make us no chop belly food.
1: We
3: not
1: want
3: them at all.
0: Or we go make us rush go school go they pack children because like what happened for Nyanya?
1: Yeah.
0: Last week Friday.
1: Very very.
0: They
1: say
0: one. They don't even. You know those days, eh?
1: Make parents for, no confuse, just get peace of mind now. For, like this.
0: I'm telling you, for Queen Amina College,
1: yeah,
0: and then some other boarding schools and some government schools around. You know, if children no one go school, you just hear one person just the bathroom just shout, "May don't go, my maid." Nobody ever see that "May don't go, my madam." Koi finish.
1: Oh, that thing. You understand? House children,
0: yes.
3: Yeah.
0: School don't close. But somebody they school for Nyanya come begin to shout, bandits. How on earth nobody won't know? Nobody won't hear. Is it true? Na drama? Na play? I been a wait. That school don't close. 14 other schools don't close. Next thing, Maraba schools don't begin to close. Everybody, nobody say school close. Say, you know, people they rush go pack their children. How the matter take reach central area and we say
1: on time? They fly.
0: Tintin.
3: Hey,
0: my tell you. If you're interested somewhere, just one way or the other, we don't fly.
1: Will reach you. If you're interested.
0: People just begin their call, say, Alpha, what's up? You know, yes, say kidnappers, then area, then do this, then do that. You know, people begin to fly. That road come busy. They come. People know where to enter Maraba, enter New Karu, enter One Man Village, all those areas. Now, so people begin to pack, withdraw their children from school and everything. You know, police guys enter the matter immediately, can't do some kind checks. They can't discover, say, Na false alarm.
1: But
0: nobody won't know if alarm these days.
1: Alarm, nobody as long as chances, so. Hey.
0: The only thing we want here na alert, no be alarm.
3: Yes.
0: Meanwhile, FCT police, then they don't take forensics very serious now.
1: Oh, nice.
0: You get some bad guys from Kaduna, from one of those Kaduna Abuja road villages. Them be three.
1: Okay.
0: Then go do video. You know, say them now, then get TikTok now.
1: As in.
0: They just do
1: Wait
0: video.
1: Wait till they have for that TikTok,
0: Now they TikTok. They do video, sha. upload themselves, bad guys, terrorist guys, or kidnappers, with army camouflage and AK-47 and everything.
1: Yeah.
0: And the commissioner of police for Abuja can say, oh, I mean, I do forensic for this video. People don't understand what forensic means. See, it will tell you where they shoot the video. It will tell you the time. It will tell you the kind of device where they use. And everything.
1: Details where you know reason say they
0: guess,
1: possible.
0: Guess what?
1: Guess what? Please, guess me.
0: Those guys, then they somewhere for inside Zuba for Abuja. Then they call the name of the place Runji. Runji na one community for Zuba. Then go pack them around 3:25 a.m.
1: Whoa.
0: Three of them. They display them. See their videos, see their pictures.
1: Oh, shit.
0: Oh, yeah, now. Can't they bail yourself now?
1: You want satire,
0: your mind. I say, they get locked, say, no, be all those police, so they ask for Roger, go there. they for first send two, go meet Baba, go there, meet them, they judge them there, then carry one, come, carry only one, come office. You know. Now, Jaya,
1: you just see him.
0: I just see Jaya, she don't change clothes, too. From what she wear this morning.
1: How about like this?
0: Oh, Jaya, they hot now.
2: All days.
0: Jaya, they hot now.
2: The real
0: shy. Come on, poor vote of how many meters this man if he jump. Anyway, see, man, can they go, Jerry? I leave Tintin and
2: may
0: I
2: walk. What's go? Day. I be may we can they go?
0: I'm speaking for myself because this heavenly race.
2: Can they go now?
0: This heavenly race now. Imagine say person marry, you and your wife celebrate 48th
2: anniversary.
0: Trumpet come blow the following day.
2: Hey,
0: you go stand here, your wife go stand here. I say, I don't know each other. And this now, people we just sweat together 3 days ago. Heavenly race,
1: find the interpretation of
0: I know, go tire. Heavenly race,
1: tomorrow morning.
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0: I know, go tire. 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
1: 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I salute you this better Monday morning, a brand new week. Welcome to the show. We've been just playing Speak Up, Johnny Drill on top that fatele, you know, Speak Up, eh, with a sprinkle of love inside the song. All right, if you just join us, welcome. Good morning. Okay, Madam Official from like this, eh, Wakagori Sharp of 3 o'clock for Agogo. Today, our number 8th day for June 2026. Yes, like joke, me where they do countdown for you. Full 1 week, I be not get the opportunity to do you countdown, you know, as we take enter the month of June and everything, you know, we don't enter the middle of the year. Like joke, it's 2026 and you're the fly anyhow. Something being happened, you know, 33 minutes ago. I don't know if you've been noticed when it happened, if you've been catch them, you know. ODK been talks, yeah, relax, you know, Tintin gets a lot of good news for you. And the very first thing I do in return, I say, I ask ODK, which good news? Because whether we agree or not, you know, a get how person will receive bad news back to back, where we say when something even good later happened, if you find them very hard, you know, to feel relate with the new or good news way they just relate to them. And I exactly waiting I've been catch myself actually do when ODK being actually mentioned, say, you know, some good news follow day, because with the amount of horrible incidents them which as they happen back to back for country in recent months, or if you even say in recent years, right? If one fling and go back, like a lot of people like to do, when you say, you know, insecurity, they happen, they go tell you, say, now today is that.

even people them we been don't land for the hand of bad guys. So yes, a lot of good news. They sup side by side with the horrible ones. It just be say the overwhelming, you know, the weight of those horrible ones go make us quickly forget the glimpse of, you know, the work with the Seko people for Ludi do. And honestly, you know, like all of us like to say, God forbid bad thing, but then waiting will be your own reaction if any of these incidents directly they happen to your loved one. I don't know if I will still sit down here to talk to you about good news, right? Because at that moment, waiting they impact me na the side of the horrible incidents them we follow this up for country. Over the weekend, we see a lot of Nigerians drag the federal government and state governments them respectively, as they've been done successfully rescue the sister and her children of the before minister of power. Yes, Adebayo Adelabu. Right, as at this morning, oneself, the work with Seko people don't do in connection to that particular kidnapping, it don't go beyond just rescuing. They don't rescue, and they don't also go ahead to arrest a few persons where they connected to the kidnapping of the minister of before minister of power Adelabu, the sister and her sons. Right, but more than that, over the weekend we also learned, say, they don't track and identify and arrest some persons where they link to the kidnappings we happen for Oyo back to back, talking about, you know, the coordinated attacks for schools them, right? They don't also grab some people in connection to that one, you get. So some things they where they stop. It just be say the heartbreak they very immeasurable. So in case if you they ask, waiting be the good news, truly some good news day. And if you they ask, waiting be the bad one, you know, the bad ones, as you already know, you know, big sorry to the Federal Road Safety Corps people them, you know, three personnels of the Federal Road Safety Corps people them being, you know, they've been by them go a lugbem, you know, for road. Yeah. Over the weekend, neither one to follow happen an attack along the Temia Elo Road for Bagudo local government area of Kebbi State. You know, so even for the horrible news, endless, you know, now make you know just one look. The moment you put eye to look, you go see more than enough. And some of the informates them way ODK been they mentioned briefly about the great news them, if you ask me, the Nigerian army been confirmed the rescue of 360 abductees where in the bad guys terrorists them been follow hold around the area. They hold them for Mendera Mountains inside Goza local government area of Bronu. They've been on the hold somewhere around 360 people. Yes, yes. So right now, we don't know what's going to happen within our forests them. And evidently, a lot of people they miss where we say, if one begin to they look around, they ask questions. Now only God, now ain't go help. 360. Now, if they hold 360 people captive, ask yourself how many people been hold them captives. Mm-hmm. So a certain place within the Mendera Mountains for Goza local government area of Borno, estimatedly 450 persons been dead there. Now, I mean, plus the terrorists and the people them with it. Because you know what? You know, if you tell me, say, now just 10 people, now I'm being the whole hostage of 360 abductees them. You see the maths what I just do here now, Abby? Plus minus, those criminals go reach at least 40. So, waiting they happen really inside of our forest areas them. Where no be chicken gari, waiting they happen for places where no be chicken gari within our

0: communities, local communities, rural areas. Then when you take them from rural areas, them, right, into, you know, restricted forest areas, them, waiting they happen inside our farms, inside chicky, right, waiting they happen inside of our bushes. Somehow, over the last decade and over the last 10 years and a half, it looked like, say, we continue to lose ground to criminals within our forests. Because this activity, not just within one state. How much bush? And Abego, when I say within most one state, also understand, say the Mandara Mountains, they majorly situated, based on the Tori, and not be geography person, I never reach there. They majorly situated within the Goza local government area of Bruno. So maybe if you want to trace the beginning and the endings of these said Mandara Mountains, maybe, you know, extend past four local government areas then put together. I mean, you know, if you see all of the places where they connected to, right? If you want map them out widely, if you not connect past more than four local government areas, but guess waiting. In there, they've been, they hold 360 abductees them. Terrorists hold them there, captives. 360. Yeah, that should sink in. Relax, no rush. Make you enter. When you enter, then you can't ask yourself, say, other forest areas, them still within Bruno there. How many other criminal or terrorist groups them? How many other people did he hold? Then leave there, then go Katsina. Then go Zamfara. Then go Sokoto. Then maybe you will say, okay, oh, other pockets of wahala, go Plateau, go Benue. Then you go say, enter Kwara small. Throw small stone, reach Ekiti. Throw small sansan, reach Oyo. Oh, by the way, did we skip Niger? Now, is it... Did we skip Kogi? Like, it is said to... Okay, I'll go take some seconds break, make it settle more for you. Picture ammo. The Nigerian army don't confirm the rescue of 360 abductees where indie terrorists being held captive for enclaves them where they're located within the Mandara Mountains in Goza local government area. Just one location at goal. 360 were held captives there. So, it don't enter where we'll be. When they come back, no go anywhere. A lot of good news there, like I tell you. And this particular one, now one of the good news, right? Because the military people, they rescued these people. Yet, even though now good news, how will they land for your ear right now? Okay, so we don't celebrate then. Are you thinking it? So this picture right now, they help me realize, say, just the same way how we take plenty at Chicken Gedi, there are unknown settlements within our forests, coordinated, ruled over by criminals. Okay, will they come back? Don't go anywhere. Stay with us.
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0: Hey, Grito, you're welcome back on Top 95.1 Wazobia FM, Kano, your choke mouth station. My doctor don't advise me to take life easy. See, I too, they take things very personal. Because I don't know where how I think the matter reach extended forest area across Nigeria now. She be the news now, happy news, where we learned, say, they don't rescue 360 persons where indie terrorists being held captive, Abi. Now, you see where me don't think the matter go, Abi. Now, by the way, I know if you be the only person where they critically analyze things like this. Me and you guys agree, say, I be just a young civilian gay. You understand? I not even go military school, that normal army school like that. You understand? So, if I the thing can go far like this, you won't tell me, say, you know the thing can go far. While we have reasons to celebrate as a nation, and I beg, not be like, say, I want the panda fear or sell worry to the hearts of the people. But these things make you ask questions. If within just one state, right, just within a few neighboring local government areas, maybe surrounding or close to these particular Mandara Mountains, right, for Guza local government area, Zanga of Borno. If for one location, the Nigerian army rescued 360 abductees, them within the bad guys, hold captive, it not going to make you question what thing they happen for other, you know, of our forest areas them. Because me can only give you, you know, maybe that on a why when ODK say reasons to celebrate, for whatever weird reason, the first thing we come on from my mouth and say, where the good news? Like, no be say you know day, but the overwhelming security issues, they make them very hard for people like me to see. Good morning, Adi Greets. Who they there, so?
1: They are making difficult for us. I just imagine.
0: So, not be only me, they had to see the good news.
1: This is the good news. That my problem is this. You see, the indigenous of the area, they know these people and they refuse to stop. If not, it will not be difficult for the army to rescue these people. The indigenous of the area, they don't want to talk. They are not helping government, so they are not helping matters. Able will stay quiet. Able will stay quiet. And that's why it's very difficult for the army.
0: To do their work.
1: To do their work. If they can talk, all these things will not be there. That goes that you're saying, that goes that you said that they are turning Mopo. The train Mopo there. But the building is they're quiet. They are one that will concern me. That is what is causing all this problem. Even the adoption, anyone they are doing any way part of this Nigeria, people are aware, but they refuse to talk. And you are not talking. It's affecting you one way or the other.
0: Tell me your name, sir, before you leave. Thank you.
1: This is confirmed to Matthew Zabek.
0: You do well. Thank you.
1: Zabek, thank you.
0: Thank you very much, sir. Me and Sachet Tomato, me even make Sachet Tomato no quick calling name. She be me to just come back or just open mouth or begin just they follow you, they para for your ear. My name Natin Tomato, good morning. You're welcome to the show. Tatafo 9 they land your domot. We'll not get plenty to talk on top of the Tatafo. Just a little bit of sprinkle of good news here and there. Unfortunately, nobody did talk about the good news, you know, a few over the last couple of days inside of the weekend. But if you look close enough, you will see say nobody did talk about them. And I reason say one of the reasons, unfortunately, why nobody did talk about them, not because of the serious gasbos we don't happen in recent times for country. Right, it be like saying a part of the reasons why a lot of work with the military people, you know, they follow, they do. Plenty of us, they find them difficult to acknowledge and even tell them well done for the work we did do. Kogi State Government, don't follow confirm, say the coordinated security operative will involve Nigerian military, the Nigerian Police Force, the Kogi State Vigilante Service, and local hunters successfully be match break on top a planned out terrorist attack for Ijumu local government area, preventing waiting officials. The reason say, you know, if it cause serious security gbege for that Zanga, they describe it as potential major security crisis. The attack been happened around 7 p.m. on Saturday, June 6, when armed bandits reportedly stormed a gathering for the community with the intention, of course, if bandits show, waiting bandits won't do. Yes, if bandits show that to come cause gbege, you know, waiting them be no, na say, area being done secure the wait. According to the state government, security operatives respond to the distress call within 5 minutes, engage the attackers for fierce, serious gun battle, and of course, scatter the plans where the attackers then follow gets. Commissioner for Information and Communication, Kingsley Femi Fanwo, been command to Yan 102 on top of this amazing work we brave military, police, state vigilante people, local hunters within the community, the work where all of them gather together, follow do to keep their community safe, right? To keep their community safe. So I just want to tell you this morning, I will take your messages, we'll take one or two calls, wrap up for Tazafo really quick. I don't know, but I don't tire. Abi, not only me, and I just be small picking. So right now, they wonder what thing they happen to some of our older parents, uncles, aunties in their 50s, in their 60s, in their 70s. The kind of heartache where they guys they experience. On Saturday afternoon, how they walk, now they hear some children, they play, they laugh. Ah, I say, my God, it's been long I heard that kind of a sound. You know, I hear children, they play for outside, just they play, they do kick the ball this day. I throw the ball here. I feel like, oh my God, this is what it's supposed to be like. You know, not be where parents, they worry whether their children will return back from school safely. You know, even if, to me, even if this unfortunate kidnapping of kids happened for just one state, one community, you know, throughout a period of 2, 3, 4 years, just one incident. Now, reason enough for us to continue to the blow vuvuzela on top of them. You're right? But for the last 10, 12, 14, 15 years, these incidents don't grow. So, you no go blame Nigerians when no fee see anything positive happening in this country right now, because it is extremely worrisome. And like I tell you, like I've been on, they tell you, if it happened for one place, if it happened anywhere and everywhere else. So if it happened for one place, where those of us where it no happen for our place, no put our foot on the ground, put structures in place. By the way, your Senate President Simona continue to pray for Nigeria. You know, say I don't get anything against prayers. You know I pray. I don't tell you a couple of times. Don't be something why they hide do. If you know me, you know I do pray. And I am in support of everybody who prays. Right? When I tell you on Friday, say if you go pray, may you pray for me. I know, not be joke. I know they play with you. I mean, say yes, when you go pray, pray for me as well. You get so I know they against prayers. But when the Senate president of a country comes out and tells us to pray, he go make you as country person when headquarters they walk to ask, say, okay, well, I beg which measures now we don't put on ground. So when we they pray, right, he go be say we military they properly equipped. It will be say they flush out all the bad eggs within the air where they sell out to the enemies. It will be say every public office holder will get allegation of terrorism or enabling terrorism in Nigeria go step down and get out of the office. pending when they check, chook eye for the matter, today sure say in hand, no dirty. Over the past decade, we don't get people way cho-cho-cho, they hang over their head, say whether they by one chance or be another, no, communicate, get standing relationship, or sympathize one way or be another with criminals. And somehow, these people went ahead to hold offices. And then a Senate president says Nigerians should pray. While I dare in support of our prayers, we need to understand, say, tactical measures them follow the ground to match break for all this yama yama and dirty with the smell. You can't ask Nigerians to pray when Nigerians aren't even clear the people them were owner they rehabilitate back into the society. A few personnels we get levels where we get access to information to them. Don't come outside to talk, say the bad guys and where they rehabilitate back, not be the ones them we engage in active fight of terrorism, and the rest. But then over the years Nigerians don't lose faith and lose trust in the government entirely, and I mean across years, not be just today. Right? So sometimes when you even come outside to speak on behalf of the government, the Nigerian people, they look you like, if you talk, finish, keep quiet and get out. Because nobody even trust, say the facts actually be the facts. So I go leave you with my calculate. Then I go take your messages. If for just one local government area, when Seku-Seku people flush out in the bad guys for there, they rescue 360 abductees where the bad guys they hold captive. Wait till you reason, say it happened with other rural areas into the forests them where we follow get across the country. Somebody say, oh, you don't forget, say there be start discuss about forest guard last year. No worry, I don't forget. No be today talk. When he ready, he go ready. He never done. They still they cook up. Now who they there? So good morning.
2: It's Antifuni Ododa Mama from Otoro.
0: Welcome, Antifuni. Thank you.
2: Those people where they rescue from one community. As it is allegedly, there must be present governor, police. They don't build their territory. They don't get their own country. So if such thing is happening, definitely they're supposed to the security or the government is supposed to know their whereabouts. Since they are not few.
0: They
2: have population. That's what is happening. Definitely the government is supposed to know their whereabouts.
0: Thank you, Auntie Fumi. You do well. 95.1 was OBI FM Kano. Good morning.
3: Good morning.
0: I greet you. How are your side?
3: I'm okay.
0: Hello?
3: Good morning.
0: Good morning, sir.
3: One thing I'd like to contribute is you see this is a great problem we have in Nigeria. So they have to stop. Seriously. And the reason is if the cause of this problem, then they for the government. Understand,
0: right? I hear you.
3: And they for every arm of government. So there's no way. Anything where you want to, they don't already know. So there's no way. Unless they fish out the cause of this security problem, they're not going anywhere.
0: Tell us your name before you go.
3: I'm Adana.
0: Welcome. Thank you for your contribute. You talk, say, good morning, Otinti. The good news now this morning, I say, God of the innocent, don't silence the enemies of humanity in Borno State and save the captives. You talk, say, talk, it day well for this country, especially on top of this security matter. Wazobia Diamond, thank you for your message. 95.1 Wazobia FM Kano, good morning.
4: Good morning. How are your eyes work?
0: Fine, thank you.
4: Tintin.
0: Yes?
4: You know what baffles me a lot?
0: Tell me.
4: the fact that the government is not sincere in almost everything it does. The people that were captured in Borno knows about how many. Who people say they rescued them?
0: Nah, the military rescued them. Military combined with a joint task force do the work.
4: I get into it. So ransom was paid. The Russian military van go carry them come. Blame the military. Why are these people lying like this? Why are they lying? See, I'm not disputing the fact that the military, Nigerian military are trying to. But if you have an interaction with one on one with some of the soldiers, if they say what they are going through, you go buffer, you go weak. These people are not being treated fairly. These people are buying their people, and they will try as much as possible to arrest these people, hold these people. These people will be paid around. Is they reintegrated or not rehabilitated?
0: Yeah, rehabilitated then reintegrated.
4: That is a gutter behavior now. Our soldiers are dying. Our policemen are dying. Other vigilantes, some do amputate their arm, come out their leg, rape their wives. You will arrest these people, you will integrate them, which means you are rewarding them for what they are doing with that now. Who could tell ourselves the truth now? Why are these people playing politics with people's lives? If now money when I want more carry, who could not give Nigerians? Now Nigerians are just asking for, please let them leave.
0: Shebi, everybody don't come on eye from everything else. Everybody now, not just security. Everybody they shout now.
4: We remove subsidy. We remove everything we go benefit our lives. Tomorrow na carry go no problem. We thank you now. If I hear they say we go pay for solar, okay, no problem. But we gonna give us security, make everybody
0: now really pay for now. Solar. That one get to do with government properties. Them, I believe.
4: I mean, like, see,
0: except if something don't change for the matter of solar one, no. Yeah.
4: That is why I say this thing. Any person that understands this country, that person should be arrested myself. Not even investigated. That person should be arrested. No.
0: To understand what's in this up, they very hard, if one day honest. Thank you very much for your contribute, sir.
4: Thank you very much.
0: Mungodi. I see your message. You talk say, good morning. My name is Mommy G, the Sakukbako of Nupi Kingdom. Election is round the corner. Campaign, you know, time don't reach. Now the ginger where everybody go face right now be that. Suddenly, kidnapped people are either rescued or released. There will be more releases to come. What is really bringing the sudden successes? Another question left unanswered. Well, you go ahead, you talk, say, I am happy we are celebrating rather than mourning. We have heard of the Mandera axes. What about the Sambisa axes? Still for that Zanga of Bruno. Thank you very much, Mommy J. De Sakukbaku of Nupi Kingdom. Tintin, to be honest with you, I'm just tired of everything. Sorry for those where their papa or mama name no get ringing tone. Make God keep protecting in people. Simple. Omalicha Bensi, aka Mommy Best. You know that point where she just make Abby? Might read the message again, then you will get the inside joke there. If you be a Nigerian person, you're supposed to get the inside joke. Might read that one more time. Sorry for those where their mama or their papa name no get ringing tone. May God protect in people. Amen. You know what it mean? May your papa name get ringing tone? Okay, may I give you an example of a name for Nigeria we get ringing tone? Dangote. Adeleke. Ote to the dollar. Okay. Now you don't see the TDM. Yeah, we'll leave it there like that. Mommy Best, thank you for your message. Now, Mommy Best message I've been just read. I beg you, get a few seconds with me. Good morning. Welcome.
5: Hello, madam. Thank you.
0: You get a few seconds, sir. Tell my name really quick. Thank you.
5: I'm Solomon King, reporting from Java.
0: Welcome, Solomon. Go ahead.
5: So, on the talk about the killing Nigerians in Ukraine. So, we have been praying for this country for a long time. For prayer without measures, without work, sitting on ground, it's not. Because we have to have peace on ground. We have to, equip our soldiers, give them some amenities, get them ready before getting them with prayers.
0: Prayer I agree with you, Mr. Solomon. Thank you, sir.
6: I da gani wannan miyar za ta yi dadi sosai tare da teba mai zafi.
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So because of time, we need to wrap up really quick. Thank you for all of your amazing contributes. Good morning, Tintin. Hope so you do all right. It's good news, though, that they followed the rescue where they do. But must we wait and watch people get adopted before we celebrate people's freedom? I'm sure there are thousands of Nigerian citizens in other forests across the country. Please, they should be rescued. These people are humans, not wild animals. Please, government, the soldiers should be proactive and not always reactive to sensitive issues such as this. Ezra Michael, aka Mr. Dynamics. Thank you, Mr. Dynamics. Good morning to you too. You talk say... Thank you so much for this, your calculation. I thought it was just me that had this thought in my head. What I expect Senate President to do is to keep quiet and likely even step down from office. He should resign. He is a part of the problem of the country. You want us to pray for the record. You want us to pray for the record. We are prayer warriors from birth. So what is he saying? Does that mean we should not work anymore since everything is now all about prayers? We should just sit at home and pray to God to put food in our bellies? Sometimes I just feel some of this news they present to us is just scripted. You rescue people without single arrest, Abby. Those kidnappers and bandits, they get wings, they fly, Abby. Abby, waiting, they even sup for here, go self. I beg, we're not kids anymore in this country. At my age and at our age right now, you know, this kind of news, no, they excite countryman again. Mr. Ozigi Dakata, London, thank you for your message. Good morning to you too. You talk say, all right. So thank you very much. Because of time, now the most messages where we fit take this morning be that. My name is Natin Tomato. When we come back after this short break, we'll continue our discourse for Oga Madam Murphy show. Eh? Probably not they finish, Abby. And we Nigerians were built differently. Oh yes, oh yes, oh yes, oh yes. In case you don't know, you supposed to know now. We they built differently. And maybe that one are why we they go through the things what would they go through. Because actually we they built differently. You know. The things where we they take, you know, where would they make work for this country. I don't know if you get any other group of human beings then if you make them work. Will they come back after this break? Don't go anywhere. Good morning to you.

0: 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Kano, your Chook Mouse station. We don't scratch and reach bottom pot. A very interesting gist where carry gone body. My name is Natin Tomato. And for bottom pots this morning, you get this matter, we don't sit down for the motto of court of lawyer. Now, a case, you know, where Serap carry go drop for the motto of court of lawyer. About that money, 110 billion Naira, when National Assembly take Rangi put for side to use buy vehicles. 110 billion Naira vehicle allowance. Yeah? Okay. So, they don't finally judge you on top of the matter since 2023. Now, the matter don't fiam go land for the month of National Assembly and they don't finally finish work for that matter. So, they follow you the talk now. All right? So, for a judgment where they delivered on May 6, 2026, Justice Yelim Bogoro don't rule say the planned expenditure of 40 billion Naira for the procurement of 465 vehicles for members of the National Assembly and another 70 billion Naira in support allowance for newly elected lawmakers say that money is breach the provision of Public Procurement Act, the Code of Conduct for Public Offices, and the oath of office where they prescribed by the Constitution. All right. So a suit where there be mark FHC/Earl/CS/1606/2023. It been there initiated this case. So it been land the motto of court of here from the Domot of Socioeconomic Right and Accountability Project. And they been they sue the Senate President Godswill Akpabio and the Speaker of the House of Representatives Tajdeen Abbas on behalf of the members of both chambers. So they've been they sue the National Assembly on top of that particular money where they set aside to take run one or two for the National Assembly. Now the judgment don't roll in. You go like to hear more about the judgment, Abby? Yes, I will tell you more after this break. Stay with us. No go anywhere. Good morning to you.
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Dettol be 100% sure.

Yes, so you're there. Welcome back on Top 95.1 Wazovia FM, Kano, your Chukwuma station. My name is Natin Tomato, and good morning. So the Federal High Court wasted down for Lagos don't declare unlawful the National Assembly controversial 110 billion naira expenditure on vehicles and allowances for lawmakers. The judgment made delivered on May 6, 2026 by Justice Yelim Bogoro. She been follow rule say that expenditure alias that money where they follow Rinji to buy moto and other allowances. Say that money ain't not supposed to go on top of that kind ranges them. As according to her, she followed a yarn say that kind big huge money ain't not balance well based on the provisions of the Public Procurement Act, the Code of Conduct for Public Officers, and the Oath of Office where they prescribed by the Constitution. According to the true copy of the judgment certificate, where they obtained by Serap last week, the court follow hold on top of the matter, say this that scale of expenditure and failure to demonstrate compliance with due process, say he follow render that use of that money alias that procurement unlawful. For the exact yearning, they follow right. Looking at the magnitude of the expenditure, coupled with the absence of demonstrable due process, leads me to conclude that the procurement is arbitrary, disproportionate, and inconsistent with statutory procurement standard. Now, the yearning of the Jojito be that. The Jojito still can't follow yarn plenty, plenty yearning. Part of the yearning include the beneficiaries of the expenditure are the very officials approving it, and the expenditure confers direct pecuniary and material benefits to these officials, of course. This, to my mind, constitutes a case of self-dealing and conflict of interest. Now, within the Jojito, follow Yan, join. She go ahead to talk, say, I've taken judicial notice of the economic realities in Nigeria and the widespread financial hardship affecting Nigerians. In this context, the allocation of 110 billion naira for the benefit of lawmakers demonstrates a failure to prioritize national interest. The yarn in plenty, plenty, the long and short here, now say, after they don't sit down for the month of court of lawyer, Jojito the matter, reason the matter, fling and go all some assault and come down. They don't come land on top of say they're not supposed to use that money for waiting the being taken.

0: Alpha Sisterly. What's in this? Oh! Anyways, 3 years later, Giorgito, of Federal Republic, they don't finally say that 110 billion naira. Say they're not supposed to use and take by moto and share among themselves like that. Because of a head, they hurt way, way for country. And they, you know, 3 years later, they have finally concluded in the case where Gombodi of Serap follow carry go draw for.
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0: The amount of court of lawyer because of that 110 billion naira. And I ask you this morning, fellow countrymen and women, how far? Eh? You reason say House of Assembly go reason to like reimburse the Federation accounts with that money back. Abi is a case of OT law. And as the courts don't come follow rule in favor of Serap, meaning, you know, directly, indirectly, they rule in favor of the interest of the Nigerian people. I say, make I ask, how we be you for body? I will take your message really quick. No time for calls. If I take your call, you get 10 seconds because we they bring the news in 4 minutes. Good morning. Welcome. What to be your name? Thank you for the love. Now you try pass. All right, good morning. You talk say good morning, Tintin. Which kind of leadership do we have in this country? Are they not ashamed of the atrocities they are committing? Robbing Peter to pay Paul. What have the poor done, you know, to deserve this kind of wickedness, selfishness from our leaders? Well, to me, I believe that money is a case of Otilo. Ezra Michael, aka Mr. Dynamics, thank you very much. I promise you, that is the last you will hear about the case. Anyways, it's been settled already and he was in the favor of the Nigerian people. But yeah, Otilo, okay. Nathaniel Toxe is a case of Otilo. Good morning, Tintin. Please look for one bottle of soft drink and give to that judge for me because the judge ain't no sellout in soul to the devil. Imagine what the National Assembly they use country people money to do. If they bring that kind of money to do something for country, we'll not see him. Okay, now it's also may they bring the money or each of them go face 10 years imprisonment. Rest to the judgment, not rich like that. So, of course, in the case of this judgment, they simply condemn the act, and by condemning the act, it means say may they not do something like that again. But guess what? Based on the judgment, the money is a case of OT law. Wazobia Diamond, thank you very much. Tin, we are family now. Your friend is my friend. My brother is also your brother. So Big Brother Pabio is your friend.

0: I won't do now for this country. It also say what goes up will surely come down. Even though you throw stone, go up for Nigeria. Eh? It will come down. That money suck pay OT. You can't end the message with clock it. Mr. Ozigi Dakata London, leave me, I don't get power. Good morning, Tinting. I feel relieved about the ruling. That amount of money should be used for the welfare of the citizen, like provision of water, electricity, and other things. Mommy C from Shagari Quarters. It's a case of Sokpe Oti. Oti law. Who did you so?
1: Good morning, Tinting.
0: What should be your name, sir?
1: My name is Chief Egrioke from Person Road.
0: You get 15 more seconds, sir.
1: Oh, okay, thank you. That money, the way they stood on it, where they don't allow the money to go like that, is good. I really like the church that made out the fish.
0: Thank you very much, sir. Just for clarity's sake, the money don't go. Now 2023 matter, oh, they don't spend the money. If they buy the motor, some of the motor for them, they get dents now, nah, for one side. The money suck pay OT. Otilo. And in this case, of course, no be a case of say they gas pay back. All right. But then the Jojito make them clear. Say if you consider the current state of Nigeria, something like that, no suppose sop like that. Morning to you. You get 20 seconds.
2: Tomatoes on the line.
0: Go ahead.
2: As you got, they are still considering the money. See, I want to go as a person. I think if cost, in case they for cost, will you spend that money? I think there's what they call maintaining a status quo.
0: Okay.
2: Spend the money.
0: So, depending how Serap at the time intake presents the matter and the time where they present them versus the time where they approve the money to come on the money to go buy the vehicles, then where they say they won't buy. But
2: every year they buy cars, I'll be buy motors, what they call them. Every year. Hello?
0: Sorry, your time don't finish. Now, a case of 2023, it not just happen now. It just be say after all these years where the matter been sit down for court of lawyer, and now they just confirm judgment on top of the matter. No worry. Maybe now, not discuss where will come up another time. But, you know, so you just know. So, OT law is gone. The money don't go. 110 billion naira. So, is that 2023? If the money they even crawl, gone, if you go, don't reach where they go. No go anywhere. Will they come back with the news?
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0: Are you okay? 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

0: 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Kano, your Chukman station. I wonder whether Moku talk, you know, something serious, or Moku just play around a little bit, you know. Okay, more play around, Smarby, because since in the morning we've been on, they talk about serious stuff up and down, right? Okay. So, something being happened to me some days ago while I've been not if you well. Right, I don't know if that's something where you don't experience before. So if you go like public place, like you go use public restroom, maybe you go like a eatery or maybe a hospital, right? And then you depressed, so you guys go ease yourself. How you they feel when you step enter a public toilet, but then you jam the person where they come out, right? We don't use the place where they come out. And then when you walk enter the place, you realize, say, the person will clean up after themselves. Uh-oh. You understand what I just talk now? So, say, Fatih and me go hospital. We don't know each other, right? I beg. No, go there. Think what you're not supposed to think. I just use hospital, for example. Or maybe a restaurant or someplace. But then, we they use toilet when we're our house, right? Me and Fatih. And now, why it be public toilets, right? So, I there inside the toilet. Fatih come, they come in. Me, I just, they come out. I just use the toilet. Right, and Fatih passed me to enter, and when she go inside, she realized, say, me, we just leave, I be no clean up after myself. Meaning, say, you know, I yama the place, right? I use the place, I no tidy
1: the place up,
0: then I leave. How you go feel about that, Fatih? Ah. You we just enter to go use the place.
1: Honestly speaking, ma, I no fit use the toilet again.
0: Oh, you go just turn around without using.
1: Yes, there's this thing with me. Whenever I'm pressed,
0: yes,
1: or I want to use the toilet.
0: Yes,
1: the moment I enter the toilet, if it is dirty,
0: that wait press one come out, go back.
1: With okay. Immediate effect.
0: Great. So
1: it will go back.
0: Okay, so not only you, they happen to Fatih as well. Yes. So you go just see, say the piece will be hold you for some whatever weird reason. You don't run, go back, Abby.
1: At all.
0: Okay, so you, what about you? You won't use the restroom, and then you pass me by the door, now me they come out. And then you notice it, the place you were entered to use them now, you notice it, the place they really messed up. What you go do about them? Now who did so? Oh yeah, if now you be that, if you connect back, all right, if you call in back or send us message for WhatsApp. Our studio WhatsApp number is 08095267188. If you want to leave us a message, that WhatsApp number again is 08095267188. All right, leave us a message for WhatsApp. If you would like to call in with Green Telewire number, you know that those are 020 lines, don't come back. So if you call us on top, 02064460951. If you get that first number correct, if you get four more numbers, all right. So my call on for you one more time. 02064460951. The last zero for that number, if you turn them to 1, 2, 3, or 4, that way you will get five different numbers to call in on top. Now who there? So good afternoon.
2: I'm in there, yeah. We can say good afternoon. Happy New Week.
0: Same to you.
2: Wazobia Star, Integrity Mama on the line.
0: Welcome, Wazobia Star.
2: This is what they talk, and I do like say, you day where they happen before you talk. Tell me, I did where they work. I did work with one of the banks in the town. So, we get staff restroom, we get customer restroom. So,
0: okay.
2: The staff restroom, you get the female, or you get the male. So I discovered that, and you know, be you know, get one, it'd be like four like that. So I just enter. I was pressed. I enter. Then make I go. The fourth door I opened inside the female restroom was messed up.
0: Okay.
2: And was messed up. Now a staff way back come out from her house, do big and see where cocoa is, had a fancy car, a fancy car, a fancy cow with a fancy bag. Now use that restroom. What are they? Just to press that thing. Just to press them. What are they? What are they run to for? So, I just threw my face there. I cried. I said, oh, if I follow this staff now, go talk. They will say, what thing carry me? You know what I do? I said, okay, let me see. Maybe what I know they run. I press that thing. Lo and behold, it's a flush.
0: What are they?
2: Why don't you press that thing? Just leave it because you have cleaners that are doing it. I know what I do. As I press, I see water, then I come on. I open another one, I see that one, they clean. I use that. So, this is the happen. Just like Fatih talk. If now one place of rest that one just does, if at the moment I put face at it, they say they go back. And then they use it, come on. They go back. When I pee, I won't pee, when I poo, I won't poo, or whatever. If they go back, I look for them again until I come off from that environment.
0: Thank you very much for your contribute. Mungo de. If you call into Chook Mouth, good afternoon to you too. You just say, once I enter a toilet that is unkept, that waste, I won't drop so, he go run away, disappear. Just like the experience where Fatih they go through. You just say, you go disappear until you go back to your own place before you go feel pressed again. Minister of Enjoyment, Chai, sir, new Minister of Enjoyment. You talk say, good afternoon, Tintin. If I'm really pressed, though, I'd have to clean the place up before using it. Your number finished with 298. Now, make I ask the other side of the same question. How you reason say me go feel?
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2: 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This question this afternoon, it get two side to am. Side number one, now who enter to go see a messed up toilet. Side number two, now who leave the toilet messed up. So when they talk about how these two people could feel at that exact moment. The exact moment where Fatih pass me and the exact moment where I pass Fatih. Now, remember, say we pass each other right by the door of the toilet. So, it is clear, say na Tintin just use the toilet. Just the same way, it is clear, say right now, na Fatih won't go meet the mess where Tintin drop keep for there. How you reason, say Fatih go feel? If you be Fatih, how you go feel? If you be Tintin waiting, you go feel. Remember, say, na Tintin leave the mess behind. If you be Tintin waiting, you go feel. And sorry for this discourse, in case now your lunch time. I know how unpleasant this kind of discourse on radio fit to be. But we dey go somewhere with this gist this afternoon. Good afternoon. Welcome.
3: Thank you. Was it on the line?
2: Yes.
3: I will feel that since you were messed up that place, come on, leaving it like that. So me now, we enter, I go to say, Kai. Since he's a dirty person.
2: Okay.
3: And I think, and I go see and say, even for her house, my food every day.
2: Okay.
3: You need to clean up mess for her house. Look, I say, not a neat
2: person. She not be neat person. Okay. Thank you, Mungodi. 95.1 was OBI FM. Kano, good afternoon. Who did you assume?
4: Hi, Joy Tintin.
2: I greet you. How are your side?
4: Good afternoon. How are you doing? How are you?
2: Fine, thank you.
4: What did I hold you before? Yeah. Hey, Jama. Podge. You know Podge, they always think they call Podge. That will be like water.
2: You call her stooling.
4: You don't hold you before. No, you. You know, go to see that one.
2: You know, go think whether the toilet's clean or not.
4: Now, when you finish, you go to see the toilet.
2: God, I beg. Oh, God, I beg.
4: Then they say blind man sitting in the floor. But, like, obviously, it's disgusting and annoying that
2: it is.
4: A mature person will mess the place up. Most times when normal one do me, and they feel drunk. But now that one will be like water. I don't send anything.
2: I can just imagine.
4: And so that's it.
2: So no, thank you very much, Mungodi. 95.1 was OBI FM. Kano, good afternoon.
5: Good afternoon, Maro.
2: How are your side?
5: Fine, thank you. Happy New Week.
2: Same to you.
5: Assistant Doris call you.
2: Welcome, Madam Doris.
5: Yes, ma'am. I said, now for this point, now no say no value human beings, they sensitive. All those things, they sensitive. All these waste products. You understand? Because when you just enter, since the place messed up, even that press where you run, you don't already run, come out, you know? You get one, I just get very pressed. So when I come, I don't see the place next. I can't feel depressed. The thing just disappears.
2: Not in the hole you before, but run.
5: You run. But when I come reach house, they open door. It come like someone come to my body.
2: So suddenly, the moment you see the comfort of your house, the pressing can't come times 2,000.
5: I can't dance. I can't do like this. They dance. This key open now like this. You understand?
2: Yeah.
5: So, but if I can't still say the person why I pass, if I don't see enter, I say, I wonder how this person has to look like. And eventually, if I happen to know this person, I don't go fit chop or drink water for this.
2: From mom again. If the person offer you something edible, you know, won't take calm.
5: Thank you. Because if you go come this kind of place, if you wait water day, if you arrange, you know, walk. God remain in house, maybe so only in one day. You know, they will do that.
2: Thank you very much, Madam Doris.
5: Look at less.
2: All right, you do well. Mr. Ezra Michael, a.k.a. Mr. Dynamics, does say, good afternoon, Tintin and Fatih. Fatih, are you sure?
6: I'm sure.
2: Now the team will run back. Well, Tintin, for me, I will tell the person in a very convincing and polite way on the need to keep the toilet tidy next time after use. Then I will clean and use the toilet at that moment. I will not press down the team way press me. I will drop the droppable in peace. Mr. Dynamics, thank you very much. Good afternoon, Tinti and Fatih. I agree with Fatio, but it doesn't apply to Podge, you know, when you don't have any nearby alternative. But that person will leave that kind of dirty behind. A very, very gutter behavior. Sha. Mr. Ozigi Dakata, thank you very much. 95.1 was Obia FM Kano. Good afternoon.
1: Good afternoon, Auntie Titi.
2: I greet you.
1: Mama from Otoru.
2: Go ahead.
1: What in that person talk, that poor guy? You know, guys, I can't talk to you.
2: Chai.
1: Well, lie. Now, to just do after all, you see what in there, dear. As for normal, if water there, I will just block my nose and flush it. Normally, when toilet is tidy, if I enter, I used to put water first.
2: Okay.
1: I will put water and water place before I
2: before you it. Use it.
1: Okay. Even though the toilet is clean.
2: Thank you very much. Thank you, Auntie Fumi. You do well. Mungode. If you just join us, good afternoon. They salute you this better afternoon. I hope say you know say people where they mess up toilet for public, they mess up toilet for their house.
6: That's 100% true.
2: I hope say you know say people where they mess up toilet for public. Did they mess up toilet for their house? Ladies and mental gen, imagine, say you marry a wife or a husband, we go poop, forget to flush.
6: Disaster.
2: Come on. Now the discourse don't they go now. Oh yeah. The way when you get the ginger to chuk mouth earlier on. Oh yeah. Let's get your ginger. Let's get it.
6: Ah,
2: oh yeah, Fatih, let's go.
6: It is something I cannot imagine.
2: So imagine, say, the love of your life go forget poop. Go forget to flush.
6: Yeah, love of my life go get issue. Keep love aside. Omo, we go get issue.
2: Issues go there.
6: Yes. Okay. That's something that is...
2: It be as it gets.
6: You
2: don't even know where to start from.
6: I don't know what it is.
2: All right, if you be a lady, what about if your husband, when he stand pee finish, he they leave you droplets of pee around the seat of the toilet? Come on, let's have it. Let's go. Good afternoon, you there, welcome.
7: Hello.
2: How are your side?
7: Hello.
2: Welcome.
7: It's the king, you're reporting from Java.
2: Go ahead.
7: Let me call back. So, it's a... The matter that at the same right now, if you remember, you used to pull, you know, it doesn't keep the toilet, you know, it's better the area. I'll ask this with the best because me, I hate if I entered and I want to go and eat myself and I saw everywhere got my, you know, it's not unaccepted. It means that the person is not well placed off properly.
2: Okay. So, he follow home training matter. Thank you very much. You talk say, if I'm fatty, I will just know that Tin Tomato is a very dirty girl. I agree with you, Minister of Enjoyment. Thank you for your message. Good afternoon, Tin Tin. In my office, we have someone like that. Ew.
6: You even know the person.
2: Ew. In my office, we have someone like that. So, when she messes up the toilet, she does not feel remorseful about it. When you tell her to make the place clean, she will tell you that she's not the cleaner. If I enter the place and see it, I do clean it up myself. This is heartbreaking. Now, imagine an adult person
6: is seeing

0: give you.
1: Your head not go clear. You say, okay, make you ask. So I beg, go out now. They tell you use this thing, no. Go receptionist, go ask, who is the cleaner here? I have a question. How is this thing being used? Say, angel, I'm mutung.
0: It is something that you don't even want someone else to see.
1: Thank you.
0: You're
1: supposed to say, thank you. Shame supposed they catch you. Maybe they call pass you. Cause it's something like, and a lot of these people pass to the kunya. They don't get shame again. Because normally, as I pass, where Fati pass me, the first feeling was supposed to feel for my body, now feel of shame. And embarrassment. Because I know saying me just come out from the toilet now. Fati or can't go see what he, I not supposed to see. But of course, this set of people. But imagine, say, you end up marrying somebody like that. Yes, I say, God forbid my partner is this type of person. Oh. Hey, that habit go make her go back her papa house. Minister of Enjoyment, 90 Yan, like that one. I like him when men talk about this thing. But my question here now, what about even the man?
0: They do him.
1: What did the woman do in this case? Trust me, I don't want to make this discuss. This discuss not be gender something.
0: Yeah.
1: But imagine how this thing will put a woman in a difficult place. Because I dare tell you, say 20 years ago, if you complain about something like this to your mother, she go tell you, clean it now. Flush it. Is it not your husband? you see where they go with this talk now? If not the woman they do, of course, they go call towns meeting. But me now, they talk, say, what about if, you know, now the husband,
0: they do.
1: What about if now the man, the head of the family, they do? Good afternoon, Tintin. This matter you're discussing now is something that it is some people's habit to. You will see mature woman, go use toilet and they will leave it unkept. And there is water in the toilet. Eh? But they will only use the water to clean themselves up and walk away from the dump
0: shameless
1: that they dropped. You just say, and the people that behave like this are often those that claim big girls and big boys. Mr. Moneybag, thank you. Anyways, Wazobi had Diamond Talks for their office, they refer to that particular lady as Dirty Pig.
0: Magam.
1: So, now a coded arrangement for the office. Everybody know who they drop cacao when they clean up. So they don't give her nickname for the Zanga there. Good afternoon to you too. It's also for away. It's also sanity and consciousness. Oh, sanity consciousness. Okay. Sanity consciousness is integrity. Anyone that misuses a public restroom is a dirty pig, full stop. In a situation like that, call the person back and pretend like he or she forgot something. Yeah. Tell him, I beg that one where you drop there. You for like Aria. Call him back. Immediately enter, lock him inside the place.
0: Clean it before you come out.
1: Live long. Thank you very much. Live long. Anyways, I carry this matter. I'm going to discuss some really quick today because I want to say using dirty toilet fee expose especially women. Not be like saying no, they happen to men, but women they're more prone to urinary tract infection, UTIs, bacterial vaginosis, down a BV, and if it lead to gastrointestinal illnesses, them oh yes, parasitic infections as well. If he expose both man and woman to all of these things, what would they talk about? But mostly, if he sets immediate and serious bege for women. And if you already tell why. Because of the design of a woman's reproductive organ. Simple. All right? If he also increase and ginger sexually transmitted infection. Because some of this infection, when the woman pack him, she feed them reshare him back with her husband. Okay, so we need to be very careful. I know say this kind of discuss, not be the kind of discuss way we like, but hey, somebody they hospital right now because of UTI. Because of one form of urinary tract infection or another. And guess what? Now from toilets. They don't do anything bad, anything wrong. Now simply from somebody way back.

0: back, they use dot, they dirty the toilet, and them they can't use them. Man, talk and well, Abby.
1: Some people don't believe saying a toilet.
0: We'll come back, me and you together. I'm gonna bring you the news. We'll come back. Me and her go come back. She'll come help us tell them where. No go anywhere. Good afternoon. Stay with us.

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0: yeah. After now, you gonna call yourself
3: 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Wazobia person.
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3: 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And I salute you this better Monday afternoon. Today, our number 8th day for June 2026. Welcome back to the show. I hope say your day did go well. So, I've been not successfully bring back my colleague after the news. I've been won't drag her back, you know, but that plan no go as planned. I also, you know, mind say I decided to, like, you know, quickly play you some songs, may use and just take a whole body, you know, plenty talk from the hour of 10 a.m. this morning, plenty back to back talk. And I reason say, you know, as they chop your afternoon food, somebody say I beg moko no go back to that discourse from the hour of 12. I agree with you, no go back to them. All right, maybe we'll revisit them differently another day. All right, yeah, where the concentration would be hygiene, basically. All right, now matter where no they finish, enough you just finish like that for sure. All right, so but I go allow you make you focus on your chopping, okay? We'll now go back to this afternoon. But for office palaver, I won't really talk about something really interesting. Very Nigerian, very 2026, a year way preparation on the way for the next general elections. Okay, so you don't ready? Yes, even me too, I ready come. So I want to talk about an action way been take place for the domot of some people workplace. All right? Yes. Now on why we carry the gist for office balava, because they actually happen at a business place, you know. It happened for a place where men them and a lot of women them, gallant ones for that matter, then they do buy and sell, they been the trade. Yes, it happened for one of those big markets them for Lagos, Nigeria. It happened for Ladipo Market. What's been sold for Ladipo Market? One of APC chieftains them, his name na Joe Ibokwe. I believe say you sabi the guy, man. He recently entered Ladipo Market to buy some spare parts them, you know, for in car. And this one been happened just late last week on Friday. So this story he been cast proper inside of the weekend. Mr. Joey Bukwe may enter the market to buy spare parts.
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And a greeter, you're welcome back on top 95.1 ones of BFM, Kano, your Chukma station. So, Mr. Joe Ibukwe, APC chieftain, being decided to enter a popular Lagos market, what do they call La Depot Market. He entered there to follow get some spare parts for in cars. Kind of waiting in being toxic, he can't enter the market, be that, right? And something will be say, you know, up until recent years, you know, they very, very popular for this part of the world. Now, make a popular political class person or political elite follow come out, and then people, they do, they boo them, you know, they spit out curse words, you know, they boo them, you know, and they call them horrible names them. Now, the exact experience of an APC chieftain, Mr. Joe Ibukwe, recently in Gola Depot Market, and the experience may not just make sense at all. These men and women, where they their shops, them, they do their businesses, for whatever reason, decide to boo this political elite out of the market. Of course, Mr. Joe Ibukwe don't been come out because some people been the yanchochochofo.com say they've been beat him. He don't come outside though to cancel that talk. Say nobody lay hand on Namu. Say I didn't been they been try him. Say they go come back that market and the market no go exist anymore. Yes. He don't come outside for .com and confirm. Say no, they not physically assault Namu. Just the booing and the yanning of Akbatayan and calling of names. This guy man go ahead to threaten, say, Adim Bean, if to say they touch him, as the claims been be on top of .com, say they for shut down that market for an entire 1 year. Now, part of the reason why I carry the gist now say, you know, Nigerian politics don't reach that point, you know, where the people, they very expressive about how things take, no, they go well and how they paid. But then, when things like this happen, according to you, how a politician suppose respond? Make I no say how a leader suppose respond. Or, if you tell me, how a true leader suppose respond in cases like that, where you come out and, you know, people will be your fellow countrymen and women begin to boo you. They call you unprintable and terrible names them. How you reason say somebody in a position like Chief Joe Ibukwe, how you reason say in suppose answer or respond to a situation like that? And make I hear, what are you reason about waiting those businessmen and women for La Depot Market being followed do? Booing a political elite? What do you think about them? We'll talk more immediately after this break. But for now, I'm going to bring you the headline news for Hausa. After the news, I will take your calls and your messages and we'll go reason the matter. No go anywhere.

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3: Barkamu da war haka, sunana Maryam Usman na gado dauke da kanin labaran. 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

0: friends to actually ball in a place without say they want you there, and without, and wanting you there means say you get the right documentation, because if they want you there, they go, you know, attend to all of your documentation needs and the rest. That way, when you enter. Now, Fatima just realized the root cause of one of her problems. Thank God. Start thinking of number two problem. You're not going to understand what happened to Fatima here. I will not go tell you for radio. Congrats. How do you feel now? Better. You feel better? Can we shake hands?
1: Yes.
0: Congratulations, Fatty. I'm happy for you. If you know,
1: you know.
0: If you don't know, forget about it. Back to imprisonment. According to Wazobia Diamond, Wazobia Diamond talks that the person stand risk of imprisonment. Number two, Wazobia Diamond talks that the person stand risk of persecution.
1: Ah.
0: Yeah. Whether persecution legally or persecution based on, say, the people where they dear, they know, say, you know, if you report them to the authorities. Because you yourself, guess what? You they run from the authority. Police is your friend. Police is your friend. Not be like when you skip through window, enter country. Oh. Police not be your friend, though. If you jump fence, enter a country, police is not what?
1: Your friend.
0: Fatima said police is not your friend, but they are your chaser. Your chasers. That's it. Do you get it now? If you don't get it,
1: forget about it.
0: Jokes apart, risk of imprisonment follow day there. And the fact say the Zanga people feel use your eye take see and nothing you feel do about them. All right, so two down. Oh yeah, Moku here. Add your own on top. All right, if you call in as well to follow Chukma. Somebody said, so Tintin, where is the story? Where is the story? There has to be a story behind this. There is a story. Relax. Why your blood out? Okay. I see your message. It's also good afternoon, Tintin. What awaits someone who goes somewhere without necessary papers, the maltreatment or even brutalism? Now, this. Now the correct Okoko Yibo where I be not see earlier on. You see that maltreatment? You don't hear where they go to say they carry some people enter one country, they come, they do house girl work, but the yoga and the madam where they the house come, they use them, they do promo selling business join. After they do house girl, they do nanny. After they do nanny, the bros for the house go still collect for her body. He go come introducing friends to the process of collecting as well. Come on now. You see where all this craze now they go. That's the word. Maltreatment or brutality. The people there. Because they know say you know enter correct. They not send a window. Now you, I bet that year person jump enter your house through window. What do they do for now compound? No, talk to me. Because if not based on as things they be for

0: Yes, so herself and three other young women, March 9, they packed them go with the promise of employment opportunities and financial independence outside the country. The teenager explains that the journey been start for Benue. They pass through Otukpo, they go Zanga of Enugu, they connect from there to Lagos before the girl, they come move them across several West African countries through illegal routes to enter Mali. Some of the these guys where they've been used through that journey now say the traffic has been instruct them to disguise themselves as pure water vendors then for Lagos. And after they've been disguised themselves a couple of times as pure water vendors within Lagos, they can later lock them indoors somewhere when they've been to make the arrangements, all right, for their movement out of Nigeria. She further confirmed, say, the group where carry her go, the syndicate, say they use a lot of road of bush paths to follow evade immigration checkpoints and to provide them with falsified identity documents where they bear altered ages. So maybe that time she'd be like 17 going on 18, or she'd been just clock 18. They feel change her age to be like 20 or something like that. So they altered their ages. The teenager claims that after they arrive for Mali, they can't separate, you know, the three of them where they've been packed go. And they can't hand them over to different handlers, right? And these handlers immediately seize their phone and all of their traveling documents. Wow. And then the job where they promised them no can show. Instead, they can't push them into Bomo selling business. They turn them to commercial sex worker them. And they compel them by force them to give their handlers all the money where they go make. So where are they go with this story? And I say every day she gets transact promo selling business with a minimum of 20 men daily. Just I don't want to three don't near knock. We don't want to argue about the kind of the hustle or anything. I just want to give you the story, man. The go, the girls. I just want to make you know. And now when you know, I want to make you talk to the little girls for your life. You see those 15-year-old, those 16-year-old, you learn tailor because 3 months after you learn tailor, you won't buy iPhone. Job never come. You never see iPhone buy. Now one person come, say me you come. Mona go Niger, sorry, Mali,
1: Libya.
0: You two come ready now to jump enter back of a tipper. To they follow them, they go where no loss, abi where you no know. Okay. Oh, they play. You know I go always come here come talk them. Now I don't tell you. Tell all the 15-year-old, 13-year-old, 18-year-old, 22, 25. Tell them. Corinne won't play, let their head correct. You hear me so? Make their head correct. Because the work where they put that get through, even if now 1 month or 3 days they do that work for. Kilore, is it war? 20 men per day. Now, I don't know how long they did there for. Because the whole transportation to Mali and everything happened for March. And this is just June. So now March, April, May, maximum of 3 months. So, we don't know how long they do the work for. But she said the day we no reach 20 men like this, now die. Now beating like say they be thief. Yes, so. Who convinced that cute, small, little human being? Eh? Say she not get waiting, she feel use her life take do for Nigeria till she go abroad, abi? Who convinced them to go abroad up until now? Will they find the person? I don't know. Like this now. But I beg, waiting that girl I don't see. You reason say she feel on Siam, like me she no Siam again.
1: To death.
0: Because I don't know how that recovery won't take happen. But I strongly believe, say, that girl life, it don't get small key leg. Small. You don't get one key leg, we be say, go follow her. Even she reach 250 years for this. You see that incident? It don't mark her life forever.

0: And trust me, nobody needs to go through something like that. Nobody needs to go through something like that. And I know if you understand why it be like, say, you know, people not they. Hey, I don't know why, Sha. It just be like that in way all of us they do anyways. You go see somebody where they eat anyhow, they eat carelessly, you know. Until when they sick, where doctor tell them say they get kidney problem, their head go suddenly come correct. Then they will come they eat right, abi. Something like that. I don't know why us as humans, plenty times we guys wait meeting spoil, don't yet bafuka finish. Before we come, they do normal. I beg, tell me, waiting an 18-year-old, they do. Sneaking out to Mali. Say they promise her work. How many work that 18-year-old don't do for Nigeria? We make a reason, say the only next place where he go blow or hammer. Now for Mali. Okay, oh. MC Jolly Jolly don't come. Me and go dey go house. But make I tell you something. Person wey talk say he wan see the dross of 120-year-old woman. You know what it be dross? Underwear. Person wey say he wan see the dross of 120-year-old woman. Anything wey I see, make you do it. Me carry. Because if no be say you two, you dey find waiting no loss. Waiting go make you to say you won't see the dross undergarment of 120-year-old grand great mole. Anything where the person I see make you do waiting, me carry they go. Because it don't come clear now, say a lot of these cases of human trafficking, a lot no be by force anymore. A lot they happen because of the greed of the people involved. I not say all low, I say a lot. Because tell me within an 18-year-old young woman, they find they run, they go abroad. Where she no gets people, where she no know anybody. In this case, not be even close relative. They carry her, they travel. You know those story where one auntie come house Christmas, come tell you say, I go carry two children from this compound, go abroad,
1: go help their life.
0: That's different. We'll talk say okay, now a lot of deceit and the rest. This one now a proper group, not be relatives. Now those people where they follow backyard where they park people, they go that side. If you want to be parked. And a lot of the time, I'm so jolly, I don't realize say, the people where they normally fall victim of these things, now people where want me to pack them.
1: Okay.
0: How do you tell me that an 18-year-old girl is forced to transact bomo selling business with 20 men every day? How many hours is in one day?
1: 24.
0: 2 years again.
1: Wow.
0: Eh? Hey. Okay. Oh. Make a shot tell you. Say, life is hard and very challenging. True. I not go ever sit down here, come bobo you, make you feel like saying it's so easy. There's nothing that is easy. There's nothing, absolutely nothing. And I believe, say, they tell all of us, now we no greed believe. Because the first day where you even enter concept, now with cry, you show. And for the one where no cry, they slap on two times for bum bum. So it is a sign that it is a struggle. And sometimes, gonself, the struggle in itself now is a sign of life.
1: Yeah.
0: Because if you die, struggle don't finish. So, I know come here now to come tell you, you know, if you just pay attention, study your book, you will make it in life. No. I did not come to tell you all that bobo. But me go tell you, you got struggle. I see they blow Carter through half nose. The oxygen are through one and the half now they enter. Is a real struggle. But you when not come one struggle, we won't try cut corners. My guy, all the best though. All the best. Now you won't see from Oga container where you all land for where did they offload goose. All the best. If they catch you, if I know your Oga, I go encourage them. First hand you over to Ekelebe first. You dey hear me? So may nobody lie give you. Life is full of challenges. But you guys can't decide now whether you follow many challenges may swallow you or not. Because sometimes, you know, some of our choices, you go see, say we they do things like say we don't like ourselves. How this girl take run? She said, now one of those evenings, them, where the person, where be her, they call her handler. I don't know if he get different name. Her handler for that promo selling business work for the Mali. One day, neither one drink kai kai e high now. For where he high, over high, come they worry him. Now, so the money where she take work that day, where remain for her hand. Now, so she use and take cut her too. How the 18-year-old take even cutter manage come back Nigeria? Me, I still never know. Now for where you go know, say Chris, past Chris be that. Because me, I never even know how 18-year-old girl take manage cutter from Mali, make come back to Nigeria. But somehow, we happy for her. She made it back.
2: But with nothing.
0: Eh?
2: With nothing.
0: My sister, she came with a lot. Is her life not enough? Isn't it? You say with nothing, kwa. Because with the way it's going, 20 men per day, nothing will for remain after 1 year.
3: Yeah,
2: that's true.
0: No, she came back with a lot. She came back with her life. The quality of the life is the one that me I cannot now tell you.
3: Not true.
0: The
3: life will come back, get quality.
0: Yeah, we don't know that one, but like this, so like this. We happy for her. We happy for her. Congratulobia to her. Say she don't come back country. You need to rinko. That's her.
2: Baby.
0: Not really baby. See. Like how do they deceive these girls? Life tough outside though, my guy. But no matter how it's tough or where you dey hear me like this, I bet clear your children on top of one or two things.
2: Yeah.
0: Clear them. Very important. Clear them on top of one or two things. You get some things where parents they hide from children. Well, I don't know whether it is necessary. Like from your salaries compared to the big life they want to live. You know, once in a while, sit down, do the maths with them. Calculate your transport by the month. Put them side by side their transport to school and their feeding every day. Do the maths and see them themselves. They go see, say the maths is not massing. So, I will see you tomorrow by the grace of God. Just remember, say the reality is where they wait for, who they go somewhere. We no know where in the go land. E no get person there. Person we invite her not to true get in best interest for mind. E not really know where he they go. Eh? The authorities for that place not been the expectant because he not get the right documents. But my guy, you still go there. Anything where your eyes see.
3: Call it him.
0: Okay, Coletta Mo, Mr. Ozigi Dakata London Talks. This one, Pepe Pro Max. Now, waiting person, we go that kind place, go see Pepe Pro Max. I still wonder why people go to places where they are not invited. Now, I believe going to school alone isn't education anymore, since they say it's common, but unfortunately. Common sense no con the day these days. tomorrow now one innocent man could come go marry her, abi? With all this information in Nigeria today, someone will now be forming and acting novice, like say they don't know, at the age of 17, 18. You know, if you give me excuse of say you don't know what's in the shop around you. Yes. You see how informed children these days, they?
2: Very.
0: Yes!
3: With all the social media and everything.
0: Children, they're very informed these days. So, ha! God, I beg you. Hey, it also may God help us, and the younger generation, all in the name of wanting to make money. All in the name, Mr. Ozigi Dakata, talking about all in the name of making money. My brother, hello, that's what we hear. Say, indie bandits, we share money for TikTok, and people drop account number. Mm-hmm. Okay.
3: You see this matter of make mother. I don't know, Auntie Tintin, make parents talk to their children, but I think work there on the in the hands of our mamas and papas to talk to their children. Yesterday, they are carrying one very delicate topic. Come, no be something for talk for here. But now about how our daughters. They sell for money. Yes. So they sell that particular side for money. So you want to buy, you want to pay, you get a particular amount where you go pay, and you go pay based on minutes or hours. Yes. They charge you like that. And we know how delicate that place they and the infection and other things we fit follow. So now, based on missing somebody saying for me, a lot of young matters, they work out with diapers, sick of that kind of business. And all now because of waiting, now money. The same thing make this one, 18 years old picking, come on, now money. And these people, these ladies, what they talk about, when they talk about very young ladies.
0: Headache, don't they worry me. When I want kill me for this country,
3: what's my doom now
0: for this Nigeria?
3: Small
0: what's my doom now? What's my offense to be a Nigerian? We never talk one finish. Which one come with this one?
2: All naive.
0: They're not naive, yeah. They know.
2: They know.
0: Yes. Like I said, they don't know. Yes.
2: And that place, the amount is outrageous.
3: Yes. On the other
2: that's
3: side.
2: Why they are getting into it every single day because. You want to make the money fast, so you would.
0: Do you know how much I make for salary? My old girl will have problem. I wanna tell you that my salary is civil servant. That's why I used to come and say civil servant. Don't work for money is not easy. Wait.
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0: And they go out. See, from waiting, I don't hear this afternoon. I don't agree. Say, a lot of these people know what they do. And they go out.
7: They do.
0: Because me, where my combined annual salary, now waiting, they charge for waiting, I don't know. for 1 hour, my annual salary. No problem. At least me na kata and cough they do me. Now carry my kata and cough, go drink shayi.
7: With more shayi.
0: Take and vitamin rest C and, vitamin. And rest.
7: You go there, all right.
0: No problem, oh. After you don't do the one way you do, I beg, make everybody day in lane.
7: No, can they say hide my identity?
0: I'm not going to hide your identity, oh. I go call your name, put your picture, join. Since everybody now want to move mad. Because that year, the excuse now say, I didn't know. I was not aware. But now, based on the information reaching me, a lot of these people are aware.
7: Of course. Of course.
0: Well done, no. Well done.
7: Can't they hold this one, the latest model? You go, can't they say, God, when?
0: No worry, my mobile phone at 3 years. I don't tell the phone, say, we're going to use each other. We're going to use each other for long. My guy, well done, no. On top of worldly things. Hair and phone. I wish you all the best. Okay? And I beg, if you see me, run. You dey hear me? If you see me, not near me, oh, just run. Public service announcements. If you the thing where see jolly jolly be nothing useful mouth, tell me, you know what they talk. If you they do that kind, if you see me, run.
7: Oh goodness.
0: Because when he casts, when it finally casts, we will all be here. And we'll tell you, Shebi, we tell you. Jerry from Sabongeri, thank you, Jerry. Jerry tossing, and so they go do so kind waka go when they come back. Now one man go stick on marry them put for house. Plus the brother where they drop ₦1 million per session. Shebi now one woman still go still carry and put for house. Mobaria haka don't call.
7: Mobaria
0: haka. Oh, Minister of Enjoyment, I say, going to ordinary wedding, you are not invited. The way you'll be treated. Talk more of jumping into another bus country. So people get more in shower. I feel pity for that lady, but seriously, how small picking of 18 years old go decide to live in country? Live where in people day? They go find something else. Minister of Enjoyment, thank you. Fati, nobody is naive in this country anymore. Nobody. People know what they are doing these days.
7: They do.
0: Tintin, don't worry. I think you need some smoothie to calm you down. Nothing, honestly. From waiting I hear this afternoon, nothing fit calm me down. From waiting I just hear, my ear, at the ear of my ear, they do bow. My left brain do quakwaspas. Which one? Okay. Okay, okay. Man, I dedicate this song. I dedicate this song to our countrymen and women. Thank you. See you. Run!

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0: Good afternoon. All right, Odima, good afternoon to you. You're there. Welcome to your Chukma Station 95.1 Wazibia FM Kano. 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This bombshells afternoon, ladies, as today be Monday, the number 8 days of the month of June 2026, 20 minutes on base, come out on top 3 o'clock. You know, say around this time, we bring you Ogbonge Igbo headline news. This afternoon, ladies, after the Igbo headline news, we go enter the domot of toilation and, you know, that's your logic. When we come back on top of that domot, we go enter inside the G's where I carry come this afternoon. No go anywhere. Continue to tender with us. My name na MC Jolly Jolly, the Chief Jagabon of Radio Capital, and I tender here with you for Inside of Cool Lele Zone. No go anywhere. We dey come back again.
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0: All right, Todi Matua, late to you. You did welcome. You did welcome. You did welcome to Cool Zone. Watching day happen for your area. Watching day sub. Today will be Monday. Hope say you did fine. Hope say your area day cool. Because like this, we did inside the domot of Cool Zone. And I turn that with you as the enjoyment, Madam the Chief Jacoban of Radio Capital. To make sure, say, your Monday, the go city, the whatever. Who did my tell why? Good afternoon to you. Who turned up with me for the year?
1: It's me, Adam Banasa.
0: Adam Banasa, good afternoon to you.
1: Happy Monday
0: to you too, my sister. Welcome.
1: You are making the money.
0: Are they make money or normally, man?
1: Tell me truth. Nobody there here. Just bring your voice down. He enter blanket on Sunday.
0: Me?
1: Yes.
0: Where I see blanket enter me, where be send our office I did.
1: No try this thing, no. Wait, no try am.
0: What can I do?
1: No try lie, you no lie.
0: Me,
1: no
0: I'm not go. I go. I go lie for you. Adam Panasa, no kukuma they fear you. Where I go lie for you? Me, if I enter blanket, I go tell you. If I no enter, I no tell you.
1: More. I know one mommy best to hear, Monica.
0: I know they like Monica, mommy best. Me na child of God, I be.
1: Doris, mommy best, Monica. Why Makarapi? Mommy, who went there for New Road? They like me, po. They can go see, po. No carry them for moto. Just don't carry me. Police vehicle. Boy for Kaduna, I beg. At main road.
0: Police vehicle.
1: Our moto, nothing to me. Don't carry me, I beg.
0: Ma, come, bush. Don't carry you.
1: Kaduna.
0: Only ghost fire. Holy Ghost fire, ma enter bush, come look for you. Madam, I beg, anything where just happen, I beg. Just find your way, come by house, because I know the enter motor come find you anyway. Hello, good afternoon.
2: Jolly, I don't have an answer, I don't live police station. Come here.
0: You come bush, you. I don't know where to they find for bush. So they are each enough.
2: I don't go bush. I don't send a go bush, go that people.
0: She follow for the hunters.
2: You know, two hunters, Anita.
0: I do fine, ma. Good afternoon.
2: Good afternoon.
0: Mommy.
2: Oh, mommy, jolly.
0: Yes, ma.
2: You get one village boy, where I started from village. You know, pressure for
0: yes.
2: Pressure for the now put the fire and now this boy, just this time, now this boy run from kitchen, they go outside, now we know.
0: No stress, my Yakubu for me. Yakubu, now how are you? No mind them. They just carry you, cause it in work, cause stress you. They suppose they show you one after the other how everything they work. And una go show and say, see pressure portal, see as it they sound here, see as it they do here, see electric kettle, see how they be here. See, you know, you go show and one after the other. Kawai, aka kawai, una just do the boy touching uncle, and I don't make a run come off for us now. Because to him, it is a house one born. I don't blame Yakubu Jare, make una leave Yakubu Abe, may rest. Anyway, shall as we talk of to go bush and not to go bush now I can't remember something. Kai, make una see this shekere. This shekere, why shekere like this? Not to win Nigerian police. A round of applause to win Nigerian police. Like me, I talk on Friday night. Yo, we sit down and they tell my youth, I say, Nigerian police, they walk. They walk with see no good. Like they do their work to the fullest. Like, see, now because they know the video or the work where they work they put for social media. Now make us know they see the kind of level of work, extraction, desperado, commandos, the kind of American film where they No, we Nigerian police did a work. That is, I caught car for una. God go bless all of una. We military personnel there anywhere una dey. We dey see the hand work una dey una dey do. We dey see the work una dey do. God go bless una. God go continue to bless una. Eh? Una don't hear. Abi una never hear say the sister of that minister where be say them bap with in twins. Say we Nigerian police don't go rescue them. Hey! Una, see, oh, testimony time, blessing time. What did Baba God fit do? What did Baba God no fit do? He know they exist. Baba God, where they perform signs and wonders, they use with secure people. Oh, God, I beg. Use them to remember the people who still there for inside bush. Use them to remember the people who still there for inside bush. Ah! You know that thing where they show for American film? I see them in the real life of my Korokoro eye. Eh, then do one in Korokoro in Nigeria. You need to see the way when Nigeria secure go boss enter area. They just boss enter area like this, eh? Then do power. The one where they fall up, fall, come down, bawai. The other one, they hold on like this, pin out somewhere like this, eh? All the thing where they see for American field, they do, Iya, Isha, hey, your hands up in the air. Who are you? What do you have? Who born you? Who did you? I see you for social media, say, eh? Our military, now they tell me, sister, say, and I saw lie down flat for ground. I begin to sing Oshubarere, oh daddy, Oshubarere. I just say thank God for waiting God do because now only God feed run this one. Ah! Baba God, the kind of energy, morale, and ginger where you give with seku people to boss enter area, rescue that woman and the twins them. God, I beg. Give them that kind of energy. Give them that kind of wisdom. That kind of ginger and moral. May the boss enter inside forest. Rescue all our children, teachers, and family members where they still the hole for inside bush. I beg God. I know say you feed one. Yeah, Baba God. You can run it, daddy. No, you do this one. The same you, Baba God, we do this one. You go feed still do another one. Wait till there. Somebody say, oh yeah. Win this circle them. God go bless you. Now, because we know they see you. We know they see evidence. Not because the reasons are not they do anything. But see now, evidence just they fly for social media. Evidence choke. God go bless you now. On our word on. I make a summer musicology for now. This is special dedication to our one this seku seku. Hold on, dear.

From First in Road, they say, make a great all Wazibia family. Well done, Mommy Best Zedia for inside of WhatsApp. Talk say, jolly, jolly, good afternoon. He said, jolly, sorry, I will not enter this your car. Kindly do the needful by fixing it. Well, I don't already fix my car. Hello, excuse me. If you don't enter my car, other people did here to enter my car. She can say, make a twale. All Wazibia listeners, Mama, your list plenty today. I go just give them special shout out. All the wonderful people where they hear us this afternoon. Well done, Unade. Welcome. We don't get time of a call on a one by one, no one by each. Dorinwa, they throw away me red carpet and salutation. I collect them with my full shares. Thank you very much, Doris. God bless you. Mr. Kubweze from Makarafise, good afternoon, Jolly Jolly. Welcome to Monday, Mocking Monday. He said, Adam Banaza, I don't understand you again for our Ekelebe people. He said, may God empower them more and more. Confirm, Mr. Kubweze from Makarafi. Well done. That's not a jolly jolly. Please be calming down. Your blood they hot this afternoon. No, I don't understand. My blood not a hot. They give honor to whom honor is due. Somebody say, good afternoon. Well done, our Ogbonge Radio. Well done to you, sir. Even though I see no put your name. Victor B. Van Contour say, good afternoon, jolly jolly. Welcome to the show. Good afternoon, Victor B. Van. Sorry, I know if you call this your list because time no day we are. What's up, your diamond? Good afternoon to you and welcome to your Chukma station. This is 95. 5.1 Wazibia FM Kano. You then turn up with MC Jolly Jolly for inside the mode where we call

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0: prices.
1: Yes, so we see day with you here. And for the story, the more on top today will be Monday. I carry one information can drop for your Zanga. And I did very, very worried because the gist will carry come this afternoon. It concern with farmers them. And if they not do anything about them, I fear well, well, see the coming days or the coming months and years, food fiscals well, well, for inside Ogbodo Niger. What make me they talk this one? Now, this matter of fertilizer, we be say don't hurt like say tomorrow, no day like this. Yes, fertilizer matter now, it just the hot anyhow. They kind of informate what they see for .com. They make cold, they catch me because rain don't they fall now for inside of Kano. I know say for other places, they go don't start the farm, they go far. But for places like Kano, now we won't take start our own farming. And yet again, I can't hear say farmers for inside of this 2026, they struggle with a severe fertilizer shortage. And also stocks say the price of fertilizer, it don't skyrocket. And now because of the global palaver where they happen for inside of Middle East, now they cause all of this, where we say common man or common farmer, you know, they get access to fertilizer like before again. Plus say the money of fertilizer, it don't go up well. And according by ndtokutoku.com, then talk say with the way the price don't they go up like this, where we say a bag of 50 kg of fertilizer, it don't they reach the amount of 50,000 naira for some places, and even more than 50,000 naira for some places. He said with the way they go like this, small farmers, they go begin to they reduce added the farm. And if they begin to they reduce added the farm, meaning say food shortage itself, it go reduce. But by the time they start to they do harvesting, and by the time food shortage and begin to they, you know, food begin to they do shortage, begin to they reduce, maybe the amount of say that they farm before, if they farm maybe 5 bags of corn before, for instance, example, say they no go fee afford fertilizer.

0: fertilizer now, then come they farm 3 bag of corn. Wetin go come happen? Wetin go come happen to our agricultural zanga? It means say food scarcity fit day in the future and everywhere fit tight anyhow. This matter like this, it dey worry me well. Even though I hear say some ogbonge government like that for their state and their zanga, you know, they been do RNG of to they give reduced money akpalakpala of fertilizer for some people for their zanga so that they go fit to buy. Even at that, it is some places where we say common man no still get access to this fertilizer for the shikini money. It's still there on the high side. How farmers want to do now? Waiting come be the way forward. It they worry me. I don't know whether it they worry you.
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0: The song they say is plenty on the Bonobon Aquarium Land Yodomo this afternoon. To all to you, if you just join us today, very, very welcome. Bamshus afternoon to you. 48 minutes on base, come out on top 3 o'clock. And today, on Monday, the number 8 day inside the month of June. Yes, we they talk to our farmers this afternoon. Any other alternative day apart from fertilizer, waiting on a thing say, on a fee use to help on that? Because me and they really, really concerned. Say, cause say, I like food where. I know one here say as we just they suffer food scarcity like this and hiking food prices and fuel prices and other hiking so many prices. Well, I don't even if you come out here to come talk about. I know one here scarcity to follow join again because it is very, very traumatizing. Say in a country where we say we get one state where we food basket of the nation, we get other places in the country where we say they produce plenty agricultural products. We can't hear say, okay, food no day, things day scarce, this one day. It go day too embarrassing. Which day there now here say we ogbonge government been collect akpalakpala of how much there? $500,000 I be $500 million. Then collect that akwalakwala to do waiting to invest in agriculture. Then collect how much? $500 million from World Bank to boost waiting to boost agriculture. And they told say this akwalakwala to go make sure say they invest them into agro processing so that even the small farmers themselves they go get small akwalakwala where they go use boost their farming. But even up till now, if you ask some of the small farmers them, they go still tell you say this money they never allocate and can't reach their side. Do they not even know how the money go to work? Can't reach them. Sake of say they no get direct reach. So the small farmers them, and I get very, very worried because most of the time now these small farmers they do the ogbonge work self. You understand? Because the big farmers them then get machineries where they help them they do this work, and then now the small farmers now then they use the local materials where they get, and also all of their energy, all of their strength, and all of that, and they need this money too. To also invest so that we, the local people, go also get access to some of this agricultural produce. So I beg, I beg you, whether listen to me, Alpha, you be farmer, you get an idea on the way forward, waiting be the way forward. Why you they contemplate on waiting be the way forward? Me, I get one, and I feel saying that something what we don't do so far, we for like to do more, okay? I mean, they see farmers, they maximize to integrate the organic this thing of mixing chicken manure and biochar and other waste like that, animal waste, that they use them, they put for their farm. And I hear say it they're very, very effective. I don't know how true is that, because me not to get sabines for farming, and I for like to get the sabines, but I for like know what do you advise you with the heroes make the put more ginger, more effort into this local one, whether they do, or make Ogbonge government make the fertilizer, make it accessible and affordable to farmers. Or you feel say the local one where we they do it, they okay, make we just they do one like that, they go make nobody stress himself. Because as it be like this, it be like say we they focus our attention more on waiting they come in from outside, because it is very, very obvious say the fertilizer itself now something where they come from outside, meaning say we here as a country we know to get we're not too gallant when it comes to the matter of fertilizer. Because if to say we gallant well on top that matter, if it will not be something where we say we go come they look up to outsiders, so they bring up for us. Now something where we say we just turn our backyard here, we go get them, and we farmers go fee assess them very, very easy. But this one way don't be say it they come from outside, it they make things they difficult for everybody, plus including the small farmers them where they try to survive. So one of the things where me I go back now make we find a way to see how we go make the local one where therefore inside we country here make it for get show that part where for instance make for yeah get package you know make and today very very readily accessible for anybody where they out there where one get them, because most of the time you know they very easy to get on like that. Yeah, it go day good if we as a country, you know, come together, find a way to make sure say the local one, the chicken feed them, the animal waste them, where we say what they use for here. If we do them in a way where we say, you know, use technology or other chemicals, them take do them in a way that it go there available for any common man picking or anybody to get access to. I don't know. I just they talk. Because when I they go through this information this afternoon, I've been there very, very worried. I've been like, okay, so as this country big like this, as we plenty like this, as we buckle like this, we still they import fertilizer from outside. So we no fit to do this one on our own inside we house. Everything must we they depend from outside that to they give us everything. Okay, what if they come block everywhere quarter quarter to the point where we say we not even fit access anything where they come from outside anymore? How we want do that one means say businesses go shut down, gabadaya farming go close, gabadaya we not go to farm again, we not go to do certain things what we supposed to do if I inside we country again. Sake of say why, sake of say we they solely dependent on waiting they come from outside. You know, sweet for here. You know, sweet at all. We suppose get other alternative them. Where we say, if this one don't work, we get somewhere where we say, we feel use that one. Take the runner. Make the one where they come outside, make it just be like something where we say, we just they fall back to. And we just make it just dead here, just in case it were. Hello, good afternoon.
1: MC Jolly Jolly.
0: Who channel with me for the good afternoon? Yes,
1: Mama Ike, Mommy, I'm going to use police. Go sleep for your house, so.
0: Wahala.
1: So, would they do our work allegedly?
0: Yes, ma'am.
1: Which one come our Nigerian government? Which one would they produce? Food and offense. This fertilizer now. They don't feed do them.
0: So, I do wonder.
1: Everything. But if it is the one where poor man is poor, they benefit. They go force us, say, Nigerian, which one was Buhari do that time? Home Nigeria. First off, what they use Nigeria. But if they think they go fly, go abroad. What the fool? I don't know, they try. Produce that. Not the same land, no day.
0: Yeah, of course.
1: Money went to the borrow, may they use them. Do that, at least establish one big company investment. Not everything. If would they put air? If God come out to hand for our body, we go import breathing. What would they breathe? Now, wow. And I'm Banasa. Government are them my effort. I not say when they eat foreign. Whatever when they drink, now foreign. More than pity poor man. God go bless you now.
0: Thank you. Thank you very much. I don't know why they put the allegedly for the map. Okay, nobody like say we know the Nigerians know they produce fertilizer. Okay, we get the Dangote Fertilizer Limited, and they produce one of the largest fertilizer. Now, one of the largest fertilizer plants for inside of Africa, and they produce a capacity of about 3 million metric tons of fertilizer. And then we get other fertilizer companies them like that, but. You know, say this fertilizer, if they rely on some to produce them, you need to get some kind of chemicals like that and to do a mix here to produce these fertilizers. So now those chemicals now to get them from outside, you know, they easy, you know, they come inside like that. Sake of all the bege where they happen now, where the challenge they come from like that. So my where my worry, Dave, is say as these chemicals no they accessible again, we know no fit use we local things them where we get and we local things where we get here to see how we go produce them. Yes, now where me I dey concern about be that. Yeah, we get plenty companies them where they produce fertilizer and where they supply, where they serve both Nigeria and some of the outside of the neighboring countries them. But where my question day this afternoon be say, as we know they fit get access to some of the chemi where they come from outside to enable us, you understand, they do this mix. What we no go if we use the local things where we get? Chicken feet dear, this one feet dear, animal waste dear. Why we no go do that one? Why would they depend on outside? Hello, good afternoon. Somebody there here, good afternoon to you. Tanda with me for dear. Well done, Mr. Kubweze. Good afternoon. Thank you very, very much. Anyway, Sha, while I leave you this afternoon, I won't leave you with a thought. You remember when I come last Monday, I beg you, I beg, make we come up with ideas on how to make Niger better. Hello, good afternoon.
2: MC JJ.
0: What under with me? Good afternoon. Oh, we get a few seconds.
2: Sweet Fantagie,
0: well done, oh, my sweet Fantagie. Well done.
2: Adam Banasa Zukwani ke from police station to carry and come and make a place. Tomorrow I go come confirm on my bed. Tomorrow I Loretta. Tomorrow I MC JJ Zukwani ke MC JJ.
0: Yes or no?
2: That's how they do agriculture for school.
0: Mm.
2: You understand? Just like you take talk, like all these Malu deficit.
0: The waste, yes.
2: Fertilizer. You know, the teachers, the one will take on drug, that time. But then they say, I'm not going to put mine this side over. I can't just switch because you see where they start placing. You understand? But those people, they were using their line of profession or their line of field of waiting their read. You understand? Why they not go fit? Make her exhibit and make it there in a superb way. We're going to bring out better things for somebody. Would I import everything? Not that would go and bump to two, no supposed to import. Be careful. This guy was the entire person. I beg. We should have come down with the help person. I beg.
0: Allegedly, we no go import waiting. We don't know. Thank you very much, Dorinwa. God go help us. I think we don't grow to that point where we say we need to really, really train ourselves to be very independent. As we don't say we know we dey independent, we don't get independence. I blame we carry ourselves. Reach that point. Want to do fabric? We import. Import matches. Import. It don't tire me. You know, they tire me, I beg. Make we do well, to make sure, say, we do better, maximize the talents where we get for inside of us. That's not why we get schools. What do they actually they learn for school? So all the things, they mix here, chemical practice, physics practice, this one practice, what they do for school? What do they use and do?
3: I don't know. And we get this talent for this country,
0: Yes.
3: We just pray, make our government do better.
0: Amen.
3: We are trying. We as a citizen, we are trying.
0: Yes, yeah.
3: We just need funding. Make the help us.
0: Yes.
3: To actualize our dreams.
0: Not true.
3: Oh, yeah. Park your car. Thank you.
0: Thank you. You don't even need to push me. Say, me don't park my car. They go. Time don't reach for Lapo Faji.
3: Lapo. Thank you.
0: Lapo Faji. Me and you for this place. All right, now good afternoon to you. No go anywhere. We dey come back again and I go block you by 6 o'clock.

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0: Go TV. 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

0: All right, Akado, welcome for the best number one football show for radio with the super duper squad of Verse, MVP, Big Test, and the Box to Box. And right about now, plenty of things that happen for the world of football as we prepare for the FIFA World Cup. Tori e full mouth. Plus, also, my boy, because who don't like Betati, they say success, get plenty father. Zadok, Johanna, our boy, he's also doing it very well now. As we say, we have helped him to brighten his life in the American Express. But before we give you all this story, allow us to branch the office of Sabi Girl and she get one or two to follow you discuss this afternoon.
1: Maybe small office. Anyway, Sabi Girl, they here with you this better afternoon on Top Sport the month. Asima just drop you better information before I waka the go. Shop at Caesar, they host her 6 weeks training on top facial spa and teeth whitening. Inside this training, all the students they expect to end up learning every procedure we will make sure say you'll get white and healthy teeth. Also, you go also learn how to treat face acne. That's now the problems where they come on for person, where they come on for person face like pimples and the rest and so on. Yes, then they for number 5 and 6 Serikinyaki by AA Rano. Now where then they be that, and the number where you go if you call in case you want more information now 0813 621 2883. I go call them again for you 0813 621 2883. Not forget saying a shop at Caesar. Now they can invite you come 6 week training program mate on top face spa and teeth whitening.
0: All right, thank you very much, Sabi Girl.

0: if you say you want to learn how to massage somebody's face, how to make their teeth they white or give them pink lips, you know where to go. To go learn more, sabi more. But we'll go on and sell market. When we come, we'll give you the food to the we'll carry come. Before we reach there, my guys, then they here. We get a big Des Zerev. That is the man we win in first Grand Slam. We also get MVP, the reckless attacker. We even get Sabi Gyal. But before we give you all these people, may you call, you know, on the show. But we'll go on and sell market. When we come back, you go follow us. They know us if they go. No go anywhere. Don't even touch your radio.
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0: 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Good evening to you this evening, MVP.
1: Yes, good evening to you, Voss. I hope your weekend go well. Big Des, good evening. Kano, good evening.
0: Thank you. Big Deserev.
1: Yes.
0: How does it feel to be a champion?
2: My brother, you see this Roland Garros like this. My best moment and the bad moment. Now for this Roland Garros.
0: For one place.
2: One place.
0: Oh.
2: Yes.
0: This is a prophecy.
2: I don't try three other times. You know, work.
1: Try. But tennis Ateta.
0: Yes.
1: No.
0: Because I three times.
1: Tennis Mikel Ateta.
0: Meanwhile, I mean, I do something. As I texted the site for that, my drive. Yeah. So I'm going to check something for my system. I can't, because I save on some of those Ateta videos. I can't see that video.
1: Wait, it's Bob.
2: So finally, Oluwad did it for me. I don't win my first Grand Slam.
0: Where you done, sir?
2: I say thank you. Say he been put small sickness for the body of
0: Sina. Koboli and Sina.
2: Sina.
0: And not, all of them actually. You know, see, when line want to fall for you for better
2: places.
0: See, MVP.
1: Yes.
0: This man, this for now, this tennis, this place for ATP.
1: Oh yes.
0: Na Carlos Alcaraz get up.
1: Na him.
0: Now Oluwa breaking hand. Say you don't go come this tournament.
1: Even Sina where they follow and drag the
0: place. Sina can't say okay. Since he know there, now my turn to go because
1: Sina can't say all this is what they see where they look you before. this is time you enter pocket.
0: Because now only this one Sina never win. He don't win all the other.
1: Woo. See ya.
0: In time, in there, in best form.
1: Now, like
0: you
1: know,
0: Oluwa put up. Say you are Sina.
1: Yes.
0: Put up for pocket three. Now he in pain. He they cry.
2: Djokovic.
0: Djokovic. It's a maneuver.
1: Yes, even you.
0: He can win.
1: It's been a long time. Among our peers, the wrong combo.
0: You know what?
1: Let me humble you.
0: That will put a stumbling block in front of you.
1: If you look at it through.
0: Now he said,
1: Djokovic will look for the land about 25. You don't go see. Now you guys see as fast Nadal. My friend, go and.
0: No, you are saying Chagundolo. You don't know him out of the place.
1: Yes,
0: he don't call him Koboli. I mean, tell you, Big Day, see that Koboli, I don't see the boy play. He good. If he never reached that, then Sina and Razev. But you, no, I never see launch number 10, Seth. The last time why I've been telling you why I've been known, now, I think now 17. I
2: don't
0: see launch number 10.
2: Now, Seth,
0: you
2: don't.
0: If he even passed that number 10.
2: Now, he don't move, go number 7. Even last same way, reach quarter final.
0: Wow, he don't move.
2: He don't move. Now he be number 4 now.
0: Wow.
2: Djokovic go see 7
0: number 4. Because he be a qualifier. So.
1: And you know, so the guy in Papa, now a coach.
0: Oh, Koboli.
1: Yeah.
0: And you probably being coach.
1: Yes, and a former tennis player.
0: Wow, because I know say younger brother too, they play tennis, but he never reach these people. Because he got 1,000 masters.
1: Stefano,
0: yes. He got 1,000 masters where he win. Where in family been there around. Wow.
1: You know, so this is a time when you see people, you just listen. That's what I say, you just see
0: one. Think he came from nowhere.
1: He said this one, you just blow overnight.
0: You know, say for yes and yes.
2: They don't put in the work. Like when Serena and Venus enter. People to say that
1: overnight.
2: You know, say their papa.
1: Or new kid on the block.
0: Since when they said those girls started playing tennis from like 2 years old.
2: Mm-hmm.
0: They go to their destiny now. They play tennis 2 hours every day. They come back from school. Mm-hmm. And 2 hours before waiting again, like 4 hours a day.
2: Mm-hmm.
0: For almost how many years? Before they were, I think, 16. I think they're now for 16, 17, they make their this. Before they reach that age, they don't play, calculating, they don't play tennis for up to how many hours?
1: And to bring them home now.
0: 1,000 hours.
1: Bring it home. Now, where would they lose be that?
0: That is why Johanna is there.
1: Now, here would they lose. That is it.
0: That's why Johanna is there.
1: Yes.
0: They have been playing, they play until Cindy, I'm going to be there again. Sadi?
1: Harish Sadi.
0: Until Siam, and discover here like Mungo Park.
2: Johanna.
0: What could hear from Johanna?
3: Nasu, na mama.
4: My mom is not home.
5: Who is that?
4: My dad.
5: Did you tell him?
4: No.
5: Huh? Can I tell him? Huh?
3: Dad, no problem.
5: Hello, sir. Hello.
3: How are you?
5: I'm good. How are you?
3: Very fine.
5: I want you to see your son, okay?
3: Okay.
5: I want you to see your son because your son right now, he is a Premier League player for Brighton.
3: Thank you. Thank God for that.
5: He's a Premier League player and he signed his first big contract with the European top club.
3: Okay. Congratulations, sir.
5: Congratulations to all of you, and you should be proud of your son.
3: Thank you very much. We'll pray for God's guidance and protect
5: For sure, for sure. We hope you all the best and good luck. I will give you a moment with your son.
3: Thank you very much.
0: Yes, that na the first call when Yohana Zadok, the Nigerian Nema, be make to him papa as he make the move from Sweden. Hey, oh, see as good people want to come off my body.
1: Siam, make him go back.
0: One day my song will make me proud.
1: Amen.
0: Aye.
1: What a story, man.
0: The papa don't know the value of Brighty. Now some people talk actually because I mean people talk say story. Say why the papa does the say just the camp.
1: You know the value of Brighty.
0: People say say you know say something say northern people are telling they very humble.
1: This not be humble it's young.
0: You know the size of Brighty.
1: No no.
0: Maybe it's a ranchers beat.
1: It's a big guy.
0: When you go Sweden. You know they say that Europe the boy.
1: You know they call this thing now the center port.
0: You have reached here.
1: Yeah.
0: This is the most popular league in the world.
1: Well, I think Joe, everybody take the happy for the boy. I think so now something a beautiful story. I just pray, say the boy and Brighton actually for the all the clubs we have been
0: doing. That will be me and Big Dex will fight for him to go
1: Chelsea,
0: here.
1: Chelsea, I think that the best move for them, and I just pray, say the boy will hit. Those kind of a career where they mean to get.
0: I got seven from Chelsea.
1: I ain't young.
0: Mm.
1: I pray, it will be a hit for that place.
0: Amen. Amen. Thank you very much. And this man is from MVP constituency. MVP, watch over him.
1: Yes, it's Evans.
0: Because as you are a most valuable player, he has to be like you.
1: He has to know that those before him, how we live our life. We are not doing reckless life.
0: Humble.
1: Yes.
0: You have not been jumping from woman to woman.
1: That is it.
0: Face football.
1: And be a reckless, be like them.
0: I think there's the laugh.
1: Put him this boy in. The Amao. You have to tell him.
0: No,
1: don't be like the Amao.
0: No, don't be Amao. What if that MVP guy again?
1: That is what I was saying. Fine boy, Dennis.
0: He doesn't have to be like Dennis.
1: No,
0: make him leave dressing in face football.
1: That's my guy.
0: Anyways, Kano, now go they do us today. Well, na happy mood we day as Yohana Zadok he may come to from Sweden to instead of EPL for Premier League. We're gonna play for Brighton next season. We wish him all the best, making life day brighter and brighter.
1: Imagine for the last 12 months.
0: Just in 12 months, so see, God can do it for you.
1: From Nigeria to Europe, Sweden to England, and you also get national call for all the
0: one day. This boy know this person, you know. You know Benjamin Frederick, so
1: now that would reason for the wings, man.
0: And when Frederick go. In God to say, we go
1: put,
0: be by
1: we'll put Fedris on the right. We'll put him on the up there, Chukwu the place.
0: Yes.
1: Sabo by Express.
0: Hey, Shike, I'm today I'm going to television. Bye, Boston. Bye, hold up. Like this now, our clues this evening, they say, which country love football pass for the whole world?
1: Easy now.
2: Very easy.
0: Eh?
1: Now the two colonial people. The colonial master and the colony.
0: The country that is the best lover of football.
1: Fact,
0: for the
1: I remove Nigeria
0: world.
1: 7 in England. Because Nigeria, I will say England, Nigeria, but I know so we will get this talk. See, we will the talk so we like and our form out. If they say Nigeria is playing match, yeah, then Osimhen they come Kano. Ticket is 20,000 naira.
0: I'm gonna not get the money.
1: How many people will go?
0: You don't go Kano Pillar Stadium, just with the breakfast.
1: They say Naramali they come, and people they defeat to sell their this and go out.
0: Nah.
2: 2005 way Super Eagles come Kano.
0: Tell them
1: 10 o'clock.
0: Stay on don't fool.
1: That and maybe they throw the gate open.
0: That life was good for us.
1: Throw the gate open.
0: No me now.
1: How much the gate fee?
0: I don't remember the gate fee. Anyways,
1: that time we don't buy tickets. Say, 2 days before that match.
0: Make we sell market. When we come back, I go take my time explain because I need you to input your own for this clues. The super duper squad of big days versus MVP and you with the comeback from markets.

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5: 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She dey play ball. Hey! And she dey score goal.
6: Welcome back for the show this evening with the Super Duper Squad of VARS, Big Test and MVP on Top Wazobia Sports Fans Domo, the number one football show for radio, as we prepare for the opening of the FIFA World Cup on Thursday, where Mexico and South Africa go to play for one trouser. We get all the gist, all the news with concern preparation ahead of the FIFA World Cup. Different countries, just they land like a bird, where they fly, they land for different, different zanga of the World Cup. Egypt, Algeria, Morocco, all the African teams just they arrive for inside the US. See, as Egypt players wear suits up and down, suited. I said they don't dress well. They miss this thing. No. Therefore, wear that fellow cap.
7: Yes, all those things.
6: Come wear that fellow bracelets. They miss it. You don't see the best arrive team. Na Norway.
7: That's the time. So they dress like.
6: Oh, Vikings. If you see them, Vikings. With their picture. Oh my God. Nah. I don't know who gave them that concept. For me, that them be the best team. If it's not Nigeria, I qualify for this World
7: Shut
6: Cup.
7: Down.
6: Shut down.
7: Mm.
6: You know what too for we are?
7: A nice kaftan.
6: No, for now we are kaftan. Kaftan yeah. Don't too cast. We go wear animal skin.
7: Are we from Wakanda?
6: That was the heritage from Ogunbag side. See us now. Anyways, we talk for our close this evening. Say, which team, which country, I beg your pardon, love food? You think, say, that he love football pass for you. What we mean say he love football? We mean say, like, 99% of the country are football with their first love. Nothing like cricket, nothing like basketball, nothing like handball, nothing like athletics. There's football is everything from headed to footed. From Brazil, that's not be saying they don't get other sports, they get. But if you compare the love they have for other sports and the love they have for football, haba. Eh? So, and it's not by population, we talk by percentage. So they feel even they're only 50 for the country, but 49 of them na football lovers. Now what do we mean? So which country love football pass for the whole world? From Brazil to Argentina, down to Germany, to even Portugal, even come back for Africa with Morocco, with Algeria, with Nigeria, with Ghana, go down to inside of Asia, with India, with China, and even for inside of the Oceanias, with New Zealand, with Australia. Which country for the whole global world love football pass? Share with the Super Duper Squad for we Facebook for 95.1 Wazobia FM Kano. Talk to us also for we WhatsApp for 0809526-7188. And don't forget to reach us for we telephone for 0206446-1951 and 0206446-2951. 0206446-3951 and 0206446-4951. Talk to the Super Duper Squad this afternoon from top of Wazobia Sports Fans the Mort. Which country you think say that he like football, love football pass for the whole world? Because when I see some people's statistics, I say,
7: Hey Jim.
6: Hey, talk to us. See Holland, they like football. Hey, they say, I mean, they check something. They come tell me, say, for Holland, that name De Jong it's equal to Jones or Smith for England.
7: Okay.
6: It is the most popular name. Then for Spain, that name what they call him
7: Sanchez.
6: No, yeah, Andre. Okay. Because they were Portuguese, they share the name. They say plenty. It be like Musa for Kano. Musa be Muhammad. No, it be like Muhammad for Kano. Plenty everywhere. Then when you go also, you go for inside of which country again? China, Brazil, huh? Yes.
7: Go for Mexico. Like Jimenez.
6: You get it. No. Or Alvarez. No. Alvarez Jimenez.
7: Alvarez is more Argentina.
6: You know, say Argentina, Mexico, Chile.
7: It's like Latina.
6: They speak Spain.
7: Yes.
6: Most
7: Spanish.
6: Of those people. So them and Spain, their things, they Rodri together. Yeah, por favor. That is please. Anyways. You deal with the Super Duper Squad on top of the show this evening. Now we'll enter for the real gist as it take the happen. Since inside of preparation, as Eric Chell with him, man, They don't they set their compass straight to go and face the Portuguese national team, the Seleção. As it be say, Portugal, their last game against of Chile, they don't take a easy. They even won't break one Roman head because of say he quack to me and don't score them. But they still go on to beat them and by itself for 2-1. And Nigeria, they go stand the chance or could go for the office of Eric Chell. As he don't give us all the updates where we need, all the players they camp, everybody they show their best as they go on to do their bidding for each of the FIFA World Cup. So straight up like this now, we fit to confirm that you say Eric Chell, thought said in boys, they don't train according to promise. They have trained since like so like this now, what it be Nigeria? You they think say the coach already talked before say. Portugal feel we know, but they will not lie down.
2: Oh yes,
6: they will
2: yes.
6: walk over there. Mm-hmm. But are they get something inside me saying Nigeria feel shock Portugal?
7: It is possible because the team they run they very very brilliant. Mm-hmm. Even for the game against Poland, almost run away with a win there. But this game, I think it's like a much bigger game. But I think see Portugal they know bring in you know their big names because you look at a few days walk up was in Kickstarter. You want to avoid as many fatigue as possible. But still,
6: I say you think they bring everybody out.
7: Yeah, but
6: Chile.
7: I think they no go want lose the game because now nobody the right
6: way to take enter to tournament. This team.
7: Like I think over the week I've been talking about Football Republic how South Africa where they play Goligoji friendly, Panama, Nicaragua, and even this game they don't fit to win the game. They play because of say you know they get a good record. I think unbeaten for the World Cup qualifier and they want to maintain that record. Instead of over 20 games unbeaten for World Cup qualifier.
6: Wow.
7: What if we look at the bigger picture? Say no, we need people who go test us. Because when the World Cup starts, they play Mexico.
6: No hiding place.
7: No hiding place. We go play Czech. Mm. I mean, I say South Korea.
6: Mexico like football. Yes. Mexico like really like football. Might give you one story. Once upon a time, during these days of all those Mexican cartels, they get cartel riots.
7: Jorge, Fabian,
6: all those kind, El Chapo,
7: Godin,
6: El Mendez. Mm. So, one of those days,
7: Javier.
6: They can't get better important match. All those kind, the Tigres, Vice Unal. They can't say, okay. This team won't know do for now. Once this match finish, we'll continue and agree. They go break to go watch ball. Mm.
7: Then say make the crime calm down.
6: Make the crime calm down. We'll watch ball first. Mm. That is how much Mexicans love football.
2: Hey, it be like Pele's story.
6: It be like. So Mexicans please. Don't play. Don't say play.
2: They stop war to watch Pele.
6: Please. So if that's football get
7: even
6: power.
7: For Nigeria, please. Mm. Okuna calm down.
6: If we get better match now. Mm. All these people where they do all this.
7: That's the call.
6: Because I say no pay ransom, we don't want to collect money today. One watch ball. But I beg, we take God beg you. Please. If you listen to us because you like football please. And you are a bad person, make God touch your heart. Mm-hmm. Make you repent. See Big Des. He's playing in tennis. He's very deaf.
7: See Desmond, you don't change in ways. You don't repent.
6: See MVP.
7: I don't have the example they use with us now.
6: No. Now they talk now. See MVP since yesterday. He has not a new man.
7: If I laugh too much, I go cough. Don't make me laugh.
6: You understand?
7: MVP, be careful.
6: So, even me, I have changed. So, please, you self change.
7: Father, forgive us.
6: We change from different things. You understand? We know what we change from. MVP know what he change from.
7: Oh, yes.
6: But you, change from carrying people children. Change from thiefing what he know be your own.
7: Oh, yes.
6: Change from if they give you work, they know come collect them that day when you say they'll collect them. Change from all those habits. Thank you very much. If not be anything, because of football and because of God. Change. Anyways, Big Des, what did Super Eagles go do for you to feel say they don't do something well against Portugal?
2: Beat them.
6: If they don't beat them, chicken, and they don't do well. Because they fear. Portugal Sabio, you don't see
2: beating
6: her.
2: Them or draw them. Okay. But if they lose, no tell me say that. No, I mean, make anybody no tell me say they play well. They lose, they lose.
6: And it will be Chelsea first loss. MVP. Chelsea first loss.
2: What well, will happen?
7: If it go on to happen, I know to say the worst team in the world, Portugal, top team. Mm. For me, I think say for the World Cup, in terms of a player, for team we get squad.
6: Mm-hmm.
7: I think they get the best squad, safe. Even more than the
6: French team, huh?
7: Because French, that forward, that wing couldn't get both.
2: If you see players. France get players. So Portugal, if you come out, they're 11. Come on.

0: Upamecano Saliba, I always Saliba did there. Konate did there. This guy don't become Golo Golo. I know they call him Kunde.
1: Players do. Players get players.
2: So if you go on to lose to Portugal,
1: stop them get players.
2: I know to say that the
0: we don't go lose. Yes, I know one more we lose. The only two way, as soon as they go World Cup now, make we beat Portugal, take down our whole body.
1: Kai, but now another country now.
2: If we go, what will be the effect of say they win Portugal?
1: Nothing.
2: No, I think they will create one kind of a
1: sensation,
2: false reality.
1: Okay, FIFA, FIFA, stop say
2: the target for the team will be so high.
1: If they go,
2: I think the pressure will be for the team if they go on to win Portugal.
0: No pressure,
2: but friendly, a loss or a draw, it brings us back to it. No, say we get
0: no
2: more
0: pressure. Not friendly.
1: Okay, Kano. Call us up, send us message, talk to us for everywhere. All our channel, enter YouTube, Facebook, Instagram, Twitter, talk to us. We want to hear from you. Call us for telephone. What do you think? Make Nigeria beat Portugal? We even beat them this match and next tomorrow. And more will pity them, more will calm down. More will take. Nobody said nothing beat them all. But like me and my guy, Onyibu, I don't want to fight today. So Opito leave the matter for that place. But anyways, Poku move. Igor Obu been gets more of injury. Will they confirm now? Say if he will go on and take treatment instead of Lisbon, as the Super Eagles they look into of that one. They say one go do scan. Wish him all the best. I hope say no go they serious. Because I saw him brother Benjamin Fredrick stay good for how many years? Olua keep them and keep him for us. Also, yeah, now say AIK a target. Don't they target one Egbo as a Johanna's replacement. I beg go.
2: See,
1: that's how it's been. Down, no.
2: If a countryman don't do it, say this country, they are products. They bring in good products.
1: Yes, so they say, okay, it's reason to sign more young players from Nigeria. Say they so Nigeria get talent like this, well, and then they move markets. Well, bring them on. Meanwhile, also more news the Nigerian Super Falcons, say they're dealing with Senegal like this. We wish them all the best. We'll never get handover on this call line, but we know those guys. They don't used to play. So by the time they finish, we'll fit to give you the exact results of how and waiting they happen for that place. Meanwhile, officially, also Mo for tell you, say the person where you hear in voice as we begin the show, Zadok Yohana, he don't become a Brighton Hove and Albion player. I'm not Brighton Hove Albion, no, Brighton Hove and Albion. In the play for the same place where Chiamaka doesn't they play.
2: Wow.
1: They be brother and sister. Oh. Chiamaka they keep in the attack.
2: If you say until you get Egusi, yes, say you don't want to come yes, in the evening. Come, I'll give you a bonus.
1: That's how it's supposed to be now. You don't go.
0: Your brother's keeper.
1: Uh-huh. So, like, no, I think, no. Okay, that one.
2: This guy. Shala. No, Plumter. With
1: them, yes, them Ndidi.
2: With Ndidi and Kelechi.
1: So, you see, that is how it's supposed to be.
2: For Leicester. Bank.
1: But very quickly, Big Des, what did they expect from Zadok for Brighton? Make he enter the first team as
0: you
1: they
0: know,
1: go?
0: You know, go enter the first team.
1: No, what I mean, enter first team, at least maybe they see him for bench for people they will put for lineup. Of course, maybe make it for junior team.
0: No, you go they make a match day squad.
1: They
0: will start from there. 10 minutes, 15 minutes.
1: Make it they learn from them.
0: Who expect say yes, season they start like this, we'll begin seeing him.
1: But what if he do? What if he impress them for preseason so much they have to give him starting shirt?
0: That won't fit to happen, but you go hard. You go hard. You need to learn.
1: Walking way.
0: Yes,
1: into that place. MVP.
2: Yeah. I think it's, just be part of the squad when you get the opportunity.
1: Okay.
2: But the team is saying, more than give him the opportunity. Maybe say, you know, say, at time if you bring him player there, you don't give him the chance. But of course, from one thing we don't see from the boy, I actually don't go on to watch
1: it. More clips. Clip.
2: The guy did very fast and it's a bit dribble also. So, but also that part of the game where, for Sweden, the club where the league may be that big. I don't say they fight for a winner, but Brighton EPL now something with this serious. So that you need to be business minded. I think all those kinds of things. He need to take time and learn. I'm not saying football maybe about just enjoyment, but you need to also when you need to pass to your teammates, you pass when you need to score. So I think all those learning process, making taking time and learn very
1: with the quick rise of Zadok. Where is the Siam for football? Where it is a Furich that place? You know, say Chukwu is. I mean, God believe.
2: Yes.
1: Actually, when Messi go vote him, but you know,
2: well, if it's too rich, well, as be like this, nothing say in terms of a prodigy, maybe like the hottest, youngster out there.
1: Yeah,
2: I think they make you look at people like them, Yamil Yama, and aim for that kind of a
1: level. Yeah, Max Doman,
2: yeah, no, Yamil Yama, because Max Doman here, Max Doman, they're the same level,
1: they're
2: the same level,
1: actually, in person, Max Doman,
2: make you look at Yamil Yama,
1: if they be by academy, man, no man. But this one, he make it from a third world country.
2: Yes,
1: so he's not,
2: you look at the godfather.
1: I'm telling you, it's not easy.
2: Just sheer hard work and humility.
1: Shaking them. Anyways, Arsenal fans, don't take it personal with me. Na MVP, na insema talk like that.
2: Day or day.
1: Well, Rangers Football Club of Enugu don't talk. Say they want to retain the services of their coach Ilechuku. Say this coach, the team he don't do with them in the past 3 years, two trophies, haba. They can't allow him to go for free.

0: say he must deal with them as they want to keep him, even though we hear say some other clubs they look to pull him over and bring him to their club. When we come back from this market, we will go on to take calls, messages, and also give you more information, especially concerning the FIFA World Cup. The Super Duper squad of MVP Voss and Big Des Zelev, they come back.
1: Yanda kuke tafiya haka tari na iya kama ku saboda hayaki da kura. 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
2: Malam Chemist da Allah ban maganin tari da zai aiki da sauri.
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8: Chook mouth.

0: All right, as we hear the song, as it is sweet, that not the song of Shakira, that is the wife of PK before. But she have say no.
1: Okay, PK Titele.
0: Titele. But now she run things with Burna Boy for music, for studio, please, for studio. Anyways, preparation for the FIFA World Cup. Many teams don't begin their roof and prepare. As plenty teams also don't go on, they play their last games just before the World Cup. We hear say everybody they give us updates instead of on Sunday. Say Wesley of Roma. They don't pursue him for instead of Brazil because he a doctor, I mean a conductor, the injury she have affected him. He can't cry. And they don't call Ederson. Hey. For where the 9 day, say he can't see missed calls. So what did it happen?
2: So what's happening?
0: Now he become call. They say they don't announce you now. Come. Now he say in the Sao Paulo. And they from Rio carry in passport going to Sao Paulo. From there he enter plane straight. Say America here I call.
2: I don't call
0: Yao Pedro. Now we talk. Why?
1: Even when I see him, I say, "What thing do Yao Pedro? Why did they do?" Ancelotti no like that boy. Oh,
0: he be like,
1: "Let me say no. He be, say be like. You no like him. If not, you no put him.
0: Maybe the Vinicius advisor.
1: Now he's supposed to be Brazil. Brazil number one striker for this World Cup. Now him.
0: Shy.
1: Okay, you know, put him. Person getting junior, they call.
0: They look and less
1: because he just signed for Man U.
0: Less. Meanwhile, Goretzka of Germany, you don't say they want to win the World Cup for German fans. They want to go there with Nagelsmann and do the business happen. As we don't also hear from the mandibles of Nagelsmann, we don't say never keep for any match for Germany for this qualifier. So they play. The fellow say they play. Say, but he will they fit to start the first game. Maybe see the level of trust. He never keep for any friend you. But he did fit enough. Say good day fit to play the
1: yes,
0: first game.
1: Yes.
0: So now you don't propose the first game.
1: 50-50?
0: Yeah? You don't talk now.
1: How many years of service?
0: Be number one goalkeeper.
1: He have been doing it.
0: Meanwhile, we say Arsenal also, they don't hand them from transfer account, they don't hand them blow. As Real Madrid don't enter the race too to sign Julian Alvarez from the hand of Atletico Madrid.
3: I like the hunger, the show of intention from the Gunners, because we look at them. They got a very good squad, like TikTok, all through last. I think one of the best inside of Europe. And they look to go on and reinforce with your carers. We don't know for the team. Yes, if you look in number, good numbers, but maybe you will see still. He may be in no day clinical, but I know since say Alvarez. Alvarez, I think they a little bit clinical than him, but I think they're similar. Maybe that kind of a poacher that both of them. So I think maybe they will go for like a poacher. A backsman who will come with ghosts, but as Madrid don't show whether he will like a return back to England, or that the temptation of Madrid he will fall to that one. Time he will tell us.
0: All right, the young man been on talk before. Say in preferred destination, no be EPL. Ingo like go Spain with Barcelona, but with Madrid in the Torino. The Torino, if he get a killer,
3: you know, with Madrid now, you know, need to change area.
0: Still Madrid. You know, even back for in house.
3: Yes, you go still maintain location.
0: Anyways, like this, also, we still get plenty of discussion for the World Cup as El Shanawi of Egypt. It also in personal dream is to win the World Cup. Is it Joseph?
2: True.
0: That was not a personal dream. No be dream we share with his teammates. As a former Premier League player have told Eriksen, say, told like big they talk this morning, say, he don't do, Eriksen. You're already 34.
1: Oh, somebody don't advise him.
0: People like the Hazard, when they even get a life-threatening issue.
2: Yes.
0: They don't retire.
2: They chop life, they chop
0: you time. Say, I beg, we'll beg you, please.
1: Yeah, he's even look old, self.
0: No, please.
1: Like say don't reach 44.
0: I'm telling you.
3: Then, man, I know they said they supposed to allow him make you play any game again for the
1: vote for club, the federation. For country.
3: But they don't allow him.
0: Meanwhile, Switzerland players, they be complaining, say, yes, a snake, they come for their place the day for the camp. Say, in this Arizona, there's plenty of snake, oh, be very, very careful. They say, sure. Don't worry, our eye is on the prize.
1: S cube, there. Yeah.
0: Hello.
4: Hello, sport doctor.
0: It is me. Who goes you?
4: Hey, Mata, yeah, the great Big Days and the river.
0: Thank you. It is Big Days there, but if you want Big Days and the ocean, we can manage.
4: I remember, I think, saying a woman is it.
0: Oh.
4: You know, and for the cruise bar, I think MVP don't talk the place we be seeing at them. Anything we concern football, you see, I'm say Christmas time too. Football must be, if not, fight will start. So, I think now England, because if football no the kata will stop for there because they like football. Whatever.
0: All right, thank you very much. AA Mata, it's a England. The team, the country, we love football the most. Meanwhile, also, we could go for instead of WhatsApp and see what in Canada they talk as plenty of gist, plenty of tori a day. And this one, straight up, it's a attention. Okay. This is not for us. We jump and pass. We enter for this one. Good evening, Super Duper Squad. As for me, number one most loved country, country love football pass na England. That is the EPL, followed by Spain, followed by Nigeria. That is all I can say for now. Linus Dawn, thank you very much. We see you. Good evening. This one also say, good evening, my people, them. Super Duper Squad, please help us tell Edison to retire from the football for the sake of his own family. Please, as he say, he want to let everyone know, say he's doing well, he's okay here in family. He say, I beg. We don't hear them. Please, you, self, retire. Good evening, Super Duper Squad. This is Danny V from Brigade. After Brazilian player Wesley been go out injured, everybody been they expect saying go call Yao Pedro to replace him, but actually, he come, but you know, come call him. Come call another person. Now, wow. Hello.
5: Hello, good evening, sir.
0: Good evening to you.
5: Yeah, my name is AZ. I'm calling from Nigeria.
0: Welcome, AZ.
5: Guess what? This World Cup, when the day nigga, he called the pain me say, guess what? Nigeria will not call it.
0: Aye, big guys been not professing like before now.
5: So they win friendly match, they beat this thing. Why no navigating way we qualify?
0: Not
5: be same way this Sweden coach. This already qualified Sweden, Grand Potter. Not being qualified and navigating and qualify for the World Cup. It's almost like 2 matches. Why you don't feel you that kind of thing?
0: Try.
5: Qualify for World Cup. This Tottenham coach said, we collect job.
0: Mm-hmm.
5: He has improved his CV. Nobody, so everybody thought they were going on education, but he pulled it off. Why can't Eichel put that match up against Congo and qualify it off?
0: Chai.
5: Now I'm not going to walk up. So very sad.
0: Eichel, you know, do well. You know, do well. AZ said, your mates then do one with 2 matches, 3 matches, 1 hour remaining. You know, fit to him. Say, now your fault. Say, we don't go this World Cup. As we've done the talk, say, people don't the dragon for in Ojolo. Meanwhile, also, good evening, Super Duper Squad. How on a day now? How work? I wish all of now all the best of luck, men of grace. Happy Money Making Monday. Me, I did happy for the Nigerian boy, way bright in sign. I'm really happy for him. I trust my team, Chelsea. By this time next season, he will be a Chelsea player. According to Una Cruz, Tomio, Nigeria and Brazil are the team, where the country, where love football pass for the whole world. We love football like that. Anyways, let us see you here. Shout out to you now, guys, for the clues. Brazil must be the top football lovers country. That is why they produce the most stars ever for global football. Wally from Jabba, thank you very much. Good evening, then, Super Duper Squad. The country where you like football. Well, now, Brazil. Paul from Brigade, thank you. Basira Okpachu, we see you here. Also, say good evening, Super Duper Squad. As for the clues, I think the country that love football the most in the whole world is Brazil. You can't take it away from them. My Basira, thank you. Also, we see you as this one say this Nigeria 2 versus Portugal 1. Abdullah from Kaduna. I say
1: I like
0: yes.
1: That. I like it.
0: Well, now, good evening, my sports jackabans. How are they now? Straight for the cruise. Now, Brazil, I did think, because I remember the emotions where they accompany their fans, their call ups also, the way that they watch them for TV. Each player receive call up, tears, emotions could just flow. Both family and friends were happy just to play for their country. Make una come, and just see one cruise about Arsenal, aka the Portland FC. Yao Neves, where they 21 years of age. Don't already get 2 Champions League trophies. Why Gunners still they trust the process? They don't think. Say we don't forget. Abi, on our well done MZ be coming down. He said Ancelotti call Ederson because he joined Manchester United. That is it. He don't cast because Ancelotti go call this guy because I say he joined Manchester United. Can't leave the one waiting for Chelsea because money is bigger than Chelsea and everything is not about dreadlocks. Hi, MZ, you took Chelsea this year, sha. As Nafans go to one place, they smile, say, Mona do themselves, Moku watch. Good evening, MVP and the big guys and the verse, please. Is it true that Chelsea want to sign Rafael Leão? Of course, it looks like Chelsea profile.
1: Well, you know, this is more
0: The only problem is he don't like 26, 25. Mm. Apart from that, it looks like a Chelsea
1: don't mature.
0: Property.
1: Chelsea want the old.
0: Moku also see for inside of Facebook, one or two people. As with the Kadi, we carry the papa boom from inside of the show this evening before we go reveal who this country will go on to love football pass for the whole world. Good evening, gentlemen. On the first for me in Brazil, that is Oladewaju Owolabi. He said those people they highly participate for other sports. If not, you never watch those, their 5 fingers they play volleyball. You never watch it. Good evening, my able super squad. For the clues, I go with Brazil. Aoba Kamusa Rosanore say England love football past any country in the whole world. Write it anywhere. Where I dig with Chris. Say good evening, guys. Confirm Akamu Joseph as the clues for Latin America, Brazil, Argentina, for Europe, England, Spain, for Africa, Nigeria, and South Africa and Morocco. And of course, Aro He said, good evening, my Super Duper squad. Not anyone won't tell me in England. I choose them. They get the stadia, they get the economy good. Even their division 4 self, na better league D with better camera, go cover them and fans self go full there. Even if na 11 a.m. they play match for on Sunday, England fans go come outside, come watch them. Say, be like, see those people, football na their god. Why? Ibrahim Abu, he said, good evening, Super Duper squad. Brazil and Spain, na he love football pass. Why also Sunday 01, he said, good evening, guys, for me, na Brazil. Well, time it didn't day again, but we must go on and let you know the research where we do, according by research and statistics for the whole world, the country where love football pass for the whole world, no be Argentina. With all that love for Lionel Messi and Maradona, no be Argentina. No be even England with Harry Kane, Alan Shearer, Frank Lampard, Steven Gerrard. No be even England. Nor is it Scotland with Sir Alex Ferguson them, or Wales with the Giggs. It's not there. It's not there. It's not even in Spain with the other waiting with their name, then Rodri and the David Villa. It's not Spain. Neither is it Germany with all of them Jadmula. It's not there. In fact, let us go for India. They say India and Asia love football so much. But still, this is not about Amitabh Bachchan, Bollywood, and cricket. It's not even there. It's not there. And if you go for China, well, we are saying that because of China, they change FIFA World Cup, UEFA Champions League time. Because of China, they change the time. Maybe they play Maransis because of how much they love football. Still, it's not even in China. The country with the most highest rated football lovers in the whole world is... You never finish.
1: Who? Tell us.

0: Some people say, which kind you're talking
1: about? Are you joking?
0: I what kind Nigeria. Of play is this? Now, statistically, Nigeria, now the country will love football pass for the whole world. Then through these stats, through Nigeria's engagement for social media, Nigeria's engagement for their own national league and everything to concern Nigeria, they say for Nigeria, it got to what they call like percentage. Percentage now means say Nigeria got the highest percentage. 83% of Nigerians love football and follow it. They follow Madrid, they follow Barca, with the long distance, Madrid, even for Nigerian road, people, they wear any color of jersey. They sell pure water, they sell this. Nigerians, an average Nigeria, know football, love football, and choose football as his first sport. So of those people they see for that England stadium, that they can't watch, but they go watch Lick Little if they throw that thing from that spot. They don't even know the one they go choose. They're confused. And so for other people, for French national team, see them for Roland Garros, they also share the same portion of passion, the same. But for Nigeria, football is first.
1: Numero uno.
0: Any other team, even person they play basketball for Nigeria, you go say if you get training, you go pause, go watch match, football match first before you go play basketball. Anyways, according to the stat, now we TV be that. If you think, say no be TV, when we come tomorrow, you will get time to ask us more questions about this. But for now, we cannot fit to go and argue with you. We can't do it. So Davido and Fave, carry us, they go.

0: goodness! 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Mm. 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
1: It's definitely both! 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

0: I'm sure it's evening to you. You're very, very welcome to your Chukwuma station. 95.1 was a FM Kano Bunge radio station where they talk to everybody, where they bring you better, better informate, educate, entertainment, and to retain, man. Yes, if you know there was a FM right about now, you need to check your radio frequency once again because I don't know what in the sophono for the right about now, I don't basically be entire inside the Zanga with better vibe, with better ginger, with better energy. Today, like this, now Monday, the number 8 days of the month of June 2026. 20 minutes, don't base come out on top 6 o'clock. You see what happened there? Today, now number 8 day inside the month of June 2026. And 20 minutes, don't base come out on top 6. Oh my goodness. That kind of thing happen once in a lifetime. Who they check him? As I don't ball enter inside of the Zanga now, what would they call cool? Lezo. You know, say no good, make a start this program, make a no hear your voice. No matter where they hear my voice from, whether they hear my voice from the 44 local government, outside of Kano, within Kano, around Nigeria, and even Obodo, you both say, Twale to you. Oh, yeah, sit down well, make I hear your voice. Hello, good evening.
1: MC JJ, good evening.
0: Ma. Good evening to you. Turn up with me for the air.
1: My small but mighty Mama Don Jed.
0: Mama Don Jed, welcome to the show.
1: Yes, thank you.
0: Toilet to you. Oh, yeah, turn up with us. Hello, good evening to you. Turn up with us for the air. It's maybe this. Pounds and dollars. And I maybe this. Pounds and dollars. Money they cry. Oh, mommy, mama, okay. Mama Ike, they make my dada they scatter. I don't wear Mama Ike.
1: Now you be the Rogu now, number one of Wazobia.
0: It's me be this.
1: Yes, may God bless you.
0: God bless you, Mama. Now.
1: Papa, Mama Ike, Wazobia mother. I'm with you. Where Monica now?
0: She dey come, she dey road.
1: Okay, thank you. May God bless us.
0: God bless you. Greet Yakubu for
1: I
0: me.
1: She
0: not rich, she not fit. Ayakata. Shine. A matter day for wasa. They throw it to a lesion. I collect them a matter. Who they dear? I don't know what you they do right about now, but I go like her. Make you sharply enter with Telewire. The number of the Telewire na 0206446195 1. 0206446295 1. 0206446395 1. 0206446495 1. 0206446095 1. Now we green Telewire number be done. Oh yeah, ginger me with your totoricious voice. Or you enter inside of WhatsApp, but some of me want better message. Dear me, I use and test up and down. 0809526718 8. 0809526718 8. Now we WhatsApp number with that. Waiting you, they wait for Abina Network, they hold your leg. Hello, good evening.
2: Jolly,
0: I did fine. Who turned up with me?
2: Honorable
0: Sachet Tomato. Toilet to you, sir.
2: Where your motor? Step out, not easy.
0: No, no one enough. For afternoon, and they drive my motor. He not get headlight. We know they drive and for afternoon, he not get headlight. We know they drive and for evening, he not get headlight. Yes.
2: Hey, now what for you?
0: Oga Sachet Tomato, welcome to Cool Lele Zone. My name na MC Jolly Jolly and I turn out with you on top of the Zanga this evening. And I'll go there with you from now, go reach 8 o'clock. Twale to the spot, because we hold on down before they pass microphone, give me. Twale to you, we don't turn up with us. They hear what Totorisha's voice, they chook man on top of all the information where we carry come. Now you be the real VIP, now you be the real MVP. May Chineke God continue to bless you. Adama. Adamai, don't enter inside of WhatsApp. Tell say welcome to the show. So you refused to read my message yesterday. No worry, today I got you, Adamai. I do.

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0: Lord, that now what is summer you, the love musicology back to back, and now part of ranking. Now, in the summer you, this musicology, he said, I date in love, I'm in love. According to by the grammar, they talk say only fools, now then they fall in love. They talk say love, they're blind. People, where they fall in love, they know they see road. They don't use sellotape, they close their eye. But me, where they am, but they know use sellotape, they close my eye. I don't know about you, but I know myself. I know myself, say they know use sellotape, but they close my eye. Eh? The love, why they love, I see they see road. Oziki, what about you? Eh? You see they see road? You see, if you are in love and you see the sea road, I beg, let me know in the WhatsApp or call me 0206446 1951 0206446 2951 and let me know whether your own love see the sea road or your own love don't confuse, because my own love the sea road, this one they speak grammar up and then they say, oh, love is blind, love they make you turn to mumu. You were fall in love, you don't turn to mumu, because it is what they hear nowadays, what people they do say of love, it make me want to faint. But as first daughter, where be say I know say responsibility there my shoulder, I no need to defend. I cannot allow myself to faint. No, because the kind of thing what yes now they do for love for this country like this, they make me they wonder whether na the same love when me and the love. Now the same love when me and Adam Mike they love. Now the same love when me and Monica they love. None of the love. Una go love, love, love. Sete una go jackascata una safe. Una go forget una safe. Una go lost una mendula or brancata. Una go sell una brain take collect guru guru. Now the same love when me and the love. None of the love. No, we need to talk. Me and I come aside. We need to talk because I don't understand the things where they hear. The things where I they hear that una they do because of love. It they make me they wonder whether na this planet una they. I be they need to share the planet into two. Make carry and I go another planet, because tell me why somebody go not be waiting. I know suppose the verse right I know suppose the verse go, because money where they treat and garment now nah, it they expensive abi. I go tell you waiting happen. Adam Mike toss you see the eye why they look you. Adam Mike, I no feel life for you. I go life for you. Me they love with my guru guru eyes. Oziki say my eye they kakaraka my brother. Who they love, they close eye. Hello, good evening. Yes, sir.
1: If you want to love, allow love to see. If you want love, don't blind the eyes, don't fall inside in the eye.
0: Tineke God.
1: Child. They wound many people. They wound them that some, because of heartbreak, then go hang them to go commit suicide.
0: God, I beg.
1: Nowadays, with this kind of love, especially in this illusion time,
0: that love
1: no they work again. Because,
0: Mommy John Jed, it be like you they use your 4-4 eye, they take the seal off. You know the close eye.
1: Now before love the close eyes, but now not the
0: same.
1: It's short time.
0: Oh really?
1: It's
0: economy. Okay. Okay. Now talk about no wahala. Somebody there for WhatsApp here called the just say good evening, jolly. Say how your day? Work and family. I say work day for Alaji Malaji from Dambata Way. Thank you. He say calm down. Who they love? No they close eye. My brother. Who they love? No they close eye. But this sister story, what do I want to share with you? Now like this, this sister story what won't share with now like this. This sister, this one, the love really really close her eye. If nobody say I don't know her, I for look for her, buy koboko as a gift, 7 koboko go as a gift to go give her to tell her where don't know for allowing love to close your eye, my people. The next voice we go hear now the voice of a young lady will be say she not only mumu inside love, she craze inside love, she close eye enter love, the love blind her, collect all her tutu eyes plus collect her sense, my people. After I hear waiting now 1 year this evening like this, I sure say some of una if una see love, una go use cane flock love, una go beat love, una go kick love, if una even see love, una go drag love here. If love, they wear weak. All right, why there with you? Let's go there.
2: Ah, love, sweeto.
3: Love, now one thing. This, now love, one thing.
2: With MC Jolly Jolly.
4: This is a photo of me when I was mad. I was mad for 10 years. 10 whole years. This is a people told me when I was mad. I was mad for 10 years. 10 whole years. I got married when I was 21. My husband came home this one night and told me that there is this pastor that I used to do prayer for him, and that the pastor asked him to come with his wife. They would just go for prayer together. So I followed him. I trusted this, my husband. Followed him to prayer. So I didn't pay attention to the name of the church. When I got there, the pastor was wearing all this red robe. He was tying a guard. So he said, oh, my husband is a great man.

0: So around 12, we'll start the but the kind of prayers I don't even understand. We need to like hold red candles, you know, do some incantation. Although the man was the one doing one of the incantations. The third day they told me that the man told me that I'll have to take a step for this to come into manifestation. That he see me traveling around, he see us doing this, doing that. That I'll need to run mad for 7 years. He said I'll need to run mad for 7 years and after 7 years, the house will be rich. I said, probably. Initially, I didn't agree, but I just thought of it. I said, is it?
1: Madam, talk quick. No stress me. Talk quick.
0: Is this one not better than ritual? I just want to run out for 7 years. He said, oh, before that to happen, I need to like be intimate with my husband that night.
1: In case you don't hear that well, that place well, then go prayer place. The husband carry her go play prayer place. And talk say they need to do something so that the husband go get money. And to make that thing to come to reality, she go crazy for 7 years. Okay, let's continue.
0: Prepared a room for us in his church there. We were intimate and that was all I remembered. All of this happened in 2016. In 2019, I just saw myself in the church. And I asked her, when I saw myself in the church, I was happy. I'm like, oh, thank God, oh, 7 years, finally.
1: She don't crazy, so she don't crazy for 3 years first.
0: They called the name of the church and said, oh, they saw me in the market. And so they decided to take me and they have been taking care of me for a week now. And I said, what year is this? They said 2019. That was why I ran to the house. I met my husband. He was at home. He was even sleeping when I came in. I woke him. He was surprised to see me. He said, how come? And initially our agreement was that you come and be checking up on me, you'll be giving me food. But all of a sudden he said he didn't know where I went to, that he started looking for me. So since he didn't see me, he felt like I'll be fine. I went to Baba said I'll be fine. So since it's 2019 now, it's not yet time for me to, you know, recover. So we have to go back to Baba. I was so stupid.
1: After she done well, oh, they have to go back to Baba because of say she no match complete the years where she supposed mad. And they have to go back again after they don't pray for her. She wake up and she get her sense back. Now they have to go back to Baba to make her mad again. Crazy love.
0: So we went back to Baba. Oh, that was when Baba said it's not going to work out since it's not yet 7 years. I need to run mad for 7 years. Baba did his thing again. We were intimate again, and I ran mad again. It's now 2026, and I finally recovered. I went to where we're staying before. I'd not see my husband. I don't even know where to find him because it's been 7 years. I don't have a phone. I don't have anything. I went to Baba's place only for me to discover that Baba is dead. And the student said they don't do such. They don't know about what their father is doing. They don't know that they are not even aware of this case. So I went to my husband's family house and they were surprised to see me. They were just looking at me like, is this you? You ran mad, you recovered, you ran mad again, what's going on with you? And then like they were talking to me from afar, they didn't want to come close. I was trying to come in, they were saying, hey, don't, like, I asked them, what about my husband? They said the husband, they don't know. I had to go to my neighbors. Everybody was just distanced. Nobody even wanted to talk to me. Nobody wanted to talk to me. Everybody was trying to avoid me. Nobody wants to answer my questions. I don't have family in Lagos. I've been in my sister's house since I recovered. After 2 months, I went back to my husband's house again. Then my neighbor started talking to me that your husband remarried. You can even take it to his house. I went to my husband's house.
1: He don't marry another woman. He have a car. He have a house.
0: He said that me, I must be very stupid to think that it's the Baba just make me Roma that is making him rich. That me, I'm. And I think I'm really stupid because I don't know.
1: Madam, shut up. Crazy things are happening. Daddy made.

Love, yes, ladies and gentlemen of Wazobia. I laugh in a guagua language. Look at this. So she don't well after 10 years of madness. She don't come back. A man don't marry another woman. He don't get money. He don't get car. He don't get house. The man they ball. Now she don't come back. Crazy woman. And I know go vest and I go calm down. They see that message. She's at they see that green tell why you breathe, people of God. Don't worry. Make I go drink water, come back. Don't worry. And I go check my I they laugh at. No, not be sure they laugh. Oh, I they laugh at myself. Oh, Diego.

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0: All the answer and all the talk where you need make I talk this evening. Thames, don't talk and finish. Crazy things are happening. Some people know be the one for you, but they go use you to get what in the one, and they go they pretend like say them be the one for you. I don't get anything to talk, even at they expect make I talk something. I don't get anything to talk. All I shall know say me. My own love no go grace me, no go scatter my dada reach this point by the grace of God Almighty. Because waiting, you dare run mad to make another person get money. Another love, Lovers Association of Nigeria. Another love, EJO. Hello, good evening.
1: Jolly.
0: Yes, mommy.
1: Crazy things are happening. It really is happening. The thing, I don't even know how to say it. I say, what thing is this one? Come go back again. Let them make us crazy again.
0: Na love.
1: Na love.
0: Na love.
1: This one a blind love. This love is blind. This one a closing eye love. I've been awaiting me this one.
0: Crazy love, mommy. Na crazy love.
1: Come on, mama, you say, I talk for me. I don't know I go put them all money through.
0: You see?
1: I don't know what they have put to them. I beg, this love is too much.
0: So,
1: I'm going to pay this one.
0: Crazy love, mommy.
1: You say, don't go back anything. I'm going to call this one now. I don't know what I'm going to call them.
0: Okay, mommy.
1: This one is blind. This one is more than blind. You know what people amaze me? They say, you don't wear. They don't see you. Carry you go to go pray for you. Well, you can't go back again. Say, the day never complete.
0: Again.
1: Now everybody they run for her.
0: Thank you, Mama Eke. God bless you, Mama Eke. I don't want to talk. No, before they go see me, I be enemy of love. I don't want make people fall in love. I am with them in prayers. I deal with them in prayers at this point in time. I don't get anything to talk. Message choke boy. You know, see, today I don't know how we go do because like this, time don't they carry us to go bring your bugger water. I don't get energy. I just say, make una hear mothers, make una talk to una daughters, and una sons, make una tell them, say, this love that they use open eye take enter inside. Those of una when no follow us yesterday for Sunday, Mede, una go don't hear me talk, say, love matter. They know they craze, enter inside of love. Person know they lose himself, enter inside of love. Person know they mumu, enter inside of love. Person they enter love with sense. You see this particular ones? My hands up in the air. I deal with them in prayers. I go to pray with them for backyard. Like this, I don't start 3 days prayer. Anybody where just they craze, they enter inside love. Like this, where we say, you know, they enter love within two eye. If they mumu, they enter love because they say love is blind and only fools fall in love. My sister, go ahead. I deal with you in prayers. The Lord be with thee and keep thee. Good evening to you, Wazobia family. Now we go bring up bunga water. I don't understand. I no go talk today. I no go talk. Me. I no go talk. Please fall in love. Love is a beautiful thing. No, love is a beautiful thing. Fall in love. Oh. Go. Go fall in love. Do anything. No. Do anything. Do anything where you want to. You see this love matter? I deal with you in prayers. Midnight prayer, 12 a.m. to 3 a.m. I deal with you. Thank you. I didn't come back again. No go anywhere. Lovers Association of the Federal Republic of Nigeria. Una de lawful at the envy una. Ah, who go crazy for me, I beg.
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Inside the Tori this evening, you go hear say bandits for inside Zamfara. They don't go kidnap 50 old people. Where we say then waka to go do peace talk with the bandits. And President Tinubu, he do private meeting in lockdown, make everybody no enter with Madagascar President for inside we Abuja. And Peter Obi, he don't they come out to the blow vuvuzela, say I beg na he don't do make una stop the link crime to tribe. Outside Ninja, strong earthquake is scatter everywhere for Philippines, he quite 32 people. That and plenty other Torina carry food ground this evening. My name Najael Ishaku. Bounceous evening to you.

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1: Chapali, we go start for inside Abuja, where Presido Bola Ahmed Tinubu, he do private meeting closed door with Presido of Madagascar Colonel Michael for inside presidential villa. This now the first time where Madagascar Presido he waka enter we inside Niger since he enter office for October 2025 after then change government. Even though we don't know what's in there, been the talk people where be say that the people where they around that side they talk say kind that they believe say now about insecurity, famine, and how the two countries they go collab for climate change for inside the matters. And that one after bandits then talk that we be saying name na Jamo na the other make them kidnap them for Maradun local government area. Sabi people come follow confirm or say they don't free 11 of the people, but 39 people they still there for inside the bandits hand. Meanwhile, former presidential candidate Peter Obi, he don't talk, say make people, they make Niger people, they stop to they link crime to any tribe. According by him, crime no get a tribe. Anybody where commit crime, now the person supposed answer for what they do. Obi con the yano say when people begin blame one tribe or the other for crime, where they say one person do, it they cause hatred and division and it spoil national unity. He con the advice Niger will say, I beg, make una they work together to build peaceful country. Make everybody they accept them. And now for inside Kano State Police, they don't talk, say they don't arrest that 345 suspects during one security operation where last 3 days. Commissioner of Police Ibrahim Bakore Nekonde Yanu say among the people where be say they arrest na Yendaba, the people where be say they sell highness medicine and people where they catch with shakabula. He come follow, they talk, say police then collect more than 270 shakabula and then different highness medicine from this suspect. Still for inside Kano State, ASU members for Northwest University Kano, they don't call the blue vuvuzela for Kano State government and other people. They say Abego made them sharply implement the 2025 agreement between ASU and Ubonge government. Then point government hand for IOC Abeg, make them pay the consolidated academic tools allowance and secretariat assistance allowance where they approve for university workers. ASU they call the Yano say even with all the meetings left, right, and center where we say that they do, Sabi people, nothing. Don't even come out from that meeting. Well, as it be so, it don't ever do you like say your data one spirit it suck them with straw they come out. this plenty people not be only you that they complain or say their data it don't finish fast after be say them buy them. MTN now they don't talk, say it get ways where people they fit save data and then go still they enjoy now. Well, they can't even advise so make them off background activities and check which app they use plenty data. Now this matter MTN then discuss during their data on trial meeting where they gather plenty people where we say Complainers Association of Nigeria where we say they complain for the meeting. MTN chief marketing officer Oyinye Ikenna Emeka, he can they talk, say the plan now to explain how data it work. Oh yeah, here within Ikenna talk.
3: And the whole idea is to provide that clarity, the understanding, the transparency and the behind the scenes of exactly what happens when we all are in the process of using data. We've been able to answer those tough questions, and it's not a one-off process. It's something that we're going to continue to do.
1: MTN their follow talk say they don't create one tool where they say it go allow customers they monitor the use of data as it they happen. Chief relationship and experience officer Ugonna Nwoye, he talk say customers they go fit start to use the tool before the end of June. Oh yeah, here with him talk.
4: We showed different tools that we have built. We have built a data calculator, we have built a data dashboard personalized to our customers, and we're going to make this available by the end of this month so that customers can also go to such places and look up at how much data they've spent on different applications. I mean, I think it was a big reveal for some people today.
1: And and I'm commenting from inside Niger. At least 32 people they don't cry after one strong 7.8 long earthquake. That it's her building and everywhere they scatter down. An earthquake it hit near Mindanao for inside Philippines. Sabi people they come they talk or say hundreds of people they don't wound while then still they look for people where we say they never see up until now. President Ferdinand Marcos Jr. he don't order emergency operations that is made and sharply go start they do and torchlightment on top of this matter, and he promise will say government they go support victims and they go help bring back things to normal.
0: Make we hear the latest story on top entertainment.
1: And now for inside the world of entertainment, veteran Nollywood actor Nkem Owo, aka Sophia, he don't talk say before him be no even plan to become actor first. He come they talk say first he na script writer before some of his colleagues they come they ginger and say bros, this your we like your vibes, we like as you they joke, everybody they laugh and the way you they do. Owo come they talk say now one TV program for 1980s now give an opportunity take start acting and now him they come open I'm up to an acting career.
2: Make me hear what in the happen on top of sport.
1: And now for inside the world of sports, Super Eagles midfielder Alex Iwobi, he don't they thank Niger and Niger people low as he they close to making 100 appearance for national team. He come the yan say he they proud to wear Niger jersey and he no regret to choose Niger instead of England. Iwobi come they remember say he first play for Super Eagles for 2015. So they zip my mandibles, the Tuama from the Zanga this evening. Hear the cocoa of the Tory again. You've been here say bandits for inside Zamfara then kidnap 50 old people where we say they go walk out with their back where Ben made them go do peace talk with bandits. Presido Tinubu do private meeting with Madagascar Presido for inside we Abuja. And Peter Obi he don't talk say make Nigerians then stop to the link crime to any tribe. Strong earthquake, he land for inside Philippines in by 32 people and he scatter, jagger, scatter plenty properties and things. Now, Victor Christopher, now I gather this story this evening, make I concern to you. My name, now Jael Ishaku. Until we block again, no stop to the share love.

0: Hello, Mrs. Martins.
1: Yes. Oh, Mrs. Johnson, how may I help you?
0: Junior's body temperature is high and he's complaining about headaches and body aches.
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1: 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In fact... 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

0: Make the magic flow from head to toe. Yes, you know, completely. So well done. Twale to you. You're there very, very welcome. Yes, so Twale to you. Good evening to you. This is 95.1 Wazabia FM. Kana your Chukma station. We therefore inside the mouth of Kulele Zone. And normally, you know, say if 720 reach, Vivon Body Lotion go just base. Enter the Zanga. Consider with you. Contact that with you till 750. Yes, now how we go do them this evening be that. And Vivon Body Lotion, they know waka ilunu. They come with good news. And the good news now, akpala, oh yeah, stay with us and collect this information.
1: See my skin now. Vivon, you do well, I beg. Whether na rain or I be na sun, it dey shine. I know they take my body play, oh, with Vivon body lotion, eh? My skin dey fresh, soft, in sure of himself. Did they follow me talk sometimes, self? You know, see, correct beauty. No, they make noise. It go just a glow. If I walk into anywhere like this, eh? Hey! You go know, say, body way Vivon, they show love, just arrive. Na so, Vivon body lotion. Na the glow way care for you.

Yes, Vivon Body Lotion Tander with you this evening. And you know the drill, you know how we did check the duam. You go shamefully enter inside of WhatsApp as I want summer you. We Vivon National Anthem this evening. You go enter inside WhatsApp, drop your video where you did dance with your Vivon Body Lotion. No con they dance there with another product. I no go look your face. No con they dance empty handed. I no go even reason you. So you go enter WhatsApp, you go hold the Vivon Body Lotion for your hand. You go shake body to the musicology while one play. Drop the video. If I use my Yoko meter, tell look at where. See, say your video get pass mouth. Abba, where's it there? Vivon Body Lotion go just summer you 5,000 naira akpalakpala to say thank you for your supporting. To say thank you for reasoning Vivon. To say thank you for showing Vivon love. Because, of course, now who show Vivon love? Now Vivon, they show love. If you do me, I do. You love me, I love you. Oh, me now waiting Vivon. They do be that, yes. So, but as soon as I know now who they use Vivon Body Lotion, they booger, they raise shoulder, they bounce here, they do like a tolo tolo where one fly. That's now why I want some of you this musicology. Tolo tolo, where you they go, make it a proud where they raise shoulder because now who they chop better.

better food. Better food. We get a balanced diet. Now I go come outside. Come they spread body. They push shirts. Come outside. Like some people bed yesterday where they push shirts. Come outside. Yeah. So, Oya, now get ready. Make us some of you this patele. Oya, dance. Shake body now your day. No, you deserve to dance. You work out, go market. Enter inside of sun. Go collect your own Vivon body lotion. You know, even finished from here, you can't use the product again. Ah, if not maybe you, I go dance snake in the monkey shadow dance, Jackie Chan dance, Olerimbere dance, Akwa Ima dance, Iyangenge dance, Echigi dance, any kind of dance at all with my full chest. Because you know, easy to come out of Palapala to buy something called like this. I suppose that you waiting past 5,000. Well, now because of say Vivon Simica, I give you 5,000. If not, I suppose give you waiting past 5,000. What is there now? Vivon Simica, I give you 5,000. Like said and say, just give the any amount. And for the reason you that kind 500k. Oh, yeah, let's go there.

All right, Odima, we still there here. We never go anywhere. And ever they see you, they drop the video where you they scatter dance. And that Mike tells MC Jolly Jolly 500K. Say Jolly Jolly, fear God. And that Mike, I know they like the way you they look me. You they look me less. Eh? You they look me less because now something what I feel do. Now something what I feel do. What is that? It's a chicken chest. Money what they use, they chop guru, you know this thing. Yes, now something what be.

Yes, so but as on I know now who they use Vivon body lotion, they booger, they raise shoulder, and they bounce here, they do like a tolo tolo where one fly. That's now why I want some of you this musicology. Tolo tolo where you they go, make you they proud where they raise shoulder. Because now who they chop better food? Better food, we get a balanced diet. Now I go come outside, come they spread body, they push shirts, come outside. Like some people bed yesterday where they push shirts, come outside.

0: All right, Odima, we stay there here. We never go anywhere. And ever they see you, they drop the video where you they scatter dance. And that Mike tells MC Jolly Jolly 500K. Say Jolly Jolly, fear God. And that Mike, I know they like the way you they look me. You they look me less. Eh? You they look me less because now something what I feel do. Hmm? Not something what we do. What is that? It's a chicken chest. Money what they use, they chop guru guru, you know this thing. Yes, now something what we see if we do with my one eye closed. Why you they look me less at the mic? You know the reason say I know if you do I'm around at the mic, drop as that. Make I shock you. After I shock you, if you feel work out tomorrow, call me waiting. And I might drop as I want to shock you, but after I shock you, if you feel work out tomorrow, tell me something that I don't know. To all to you, 28 minutes on base, come on top 7 o'clock. And today, now Monday, the number 8 days of the month of June 2026. And Vivon Body Lotion told say today no go pass like that, without then showing you love. That now why we gather here this evening. Oh, yeah, begin to drop your video, make we for no waiting the sub. Yeah, somebody told say, Jolly, I want to get my own Vivon body lotion. Hello. Jolly, I want to get my own Vivon body lotion. Hello.
1: 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Vivon, let the moisture flow from your head to your toes. See the magic show. Vivon lotion.
0: And also someone go down the wonder where our pot belly guy go now. We don't even hear anything about our pot belly guy. Yeah, so our pot belly guy, he don't travel. Yeah, so him be person where they go on and off, they travel, they go out, they travel, they come in. So yeah, him don't travel. That now why we know they see him again. But normally even ball enter, he go show himself. But I don't know why Baba say make a the hiding identity. Anyway, some people not like that. Some people they like that, they don't like make what people know who him be. So I would like to keep his identity private, yes, until when he don't ready for me to announce him. Because me don't tell and say I go carry video like this, go post. I'm gonna say no, please don't do that. They won't speak grammar for me. And mommy Khadija don't entire you, they tell me say English, they cry. You don't hear my port belay, they speak English.

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I don't know. Say guru guru na popcorn. Oh, so for me, guru guru na guru gura. But yes, yes, 500. But na 500k I talk now. No be 500k. I say I dey use chop guru guru. Why say na 5,000? No, you dey look me less. I've been insulted. You don't insult me like this. Me say they use 500k touch up kuru kuru. You say na 5,000 naira they use. No, you don't insult me. They make me emotional. Like this now. Oh God, God. You don't make me they have mental health issue. No, I they provoke. Why you gonna reduce my steez like this? Steez are composure. No. I they carry myself go up, they bring me calm down. Eh? If I tell you now, say the water what they drink now, eh? Are they spent like 1 million naira now? You go say jolly jolly what? I know like when they reduce my steez. I beg, are they carry myself go where I want to see myself? No, they bring me come back. What it be 5,000 naira for guru guru? 5,000 naira. Why they use drink water, pure water? You know they hear money now, water. Money, they cry. Erikwansa ni ni ni ni ni. Egona. I don't want to talk. No. Reason me less. What's be your name again? You know Kukuma put your name. Okay, Prince from Badawa. Twale to you. It's a Reverend Sister. Reverend Sister of our time. Fear God. Me they fear God. That now why I no tell you say now 1 trillion and they use. I've been planning to tell you say now 1 trillion. Now the fear of God, what I get inside me, now make me reduce that to 500k. Now make me reduce that to 500k. Some people go soon get one eye. One eye. Because my elbow goes soon shift some people eye or jaw or teeth. I promise you, if you just hear boom, you just hear something just fall inside the studio. No talk. Just keep quiet. You go just get boom. Not say anything. They go feel it the hard way. Oh, they're here. I they see you. I see what you are doing there. Yes, I see you. Yeah, I see what you are doing. Thank you very much. On the same video. All right, now I go just announce my winners like this. I see the hot. Starting from number one. This particular guy, he have suffered. If he dey person where they consistent for this place, now this young man, every time he dey post video, I go look at Komoga, he go post video. Reason why now, because I dey suspect this guy, say he and his brother, they want to play me, pang pang kolo. But I just look at this evening, I say, Kai, even though na pang pang kolo somebody want to play you, and he dey consistent, you know they sleep for night, he dey send video like say he want to wound in data, you go still get mercy on us. So Munir from Danladi Nasidi, God have heard your prayer today. We are drop your aza. Congratulations to you. Congratulations. Na, yazu far before the count of 10. 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If you, wala, wana guy, de shop, where you Allah, you don't drop him as a bomb. You don't even waste time. Oh, wayaro megiri. Well done, Mudir Yusuf. Congratulations to you. Congratulations to you. Yes, well done. That now my number one winner, Munir Yusuf. Gashikuma Anzo Wajenka Kamara Yeku Kuna. Okay, yeah, Kuna. Thank you. I don't check him it. Hello? Yes, let's go there. My number two winner this evening, ladies and gentlemen, and people of God. Give them to Zista. Why you get two name? Can I know why, madam? Come back. I dey see Wumi one side. I dey see Bilikisu one side. What a confusion of name. Madam, you go choose one. You be Wumi, abi you be Bilikisu. Which is your name? Or what is your name? Or how is your name? Avokere Bilikisu, come here. Akele Wumi Kisu. Oh, okay. Which one your bank account they carry first? Make a know. I will catch you now. Make a see what in your bank account name go carry. Drop it. Make a see. No wahala. Drop your account details. Drop your account details first. Make a see what in your account details go carry. You go there. Drop only account number. What of the account name?
And

0: Sarkozy wahala. Congratulations to you, Auntie Wumi Kisu. Me, I'm going to call you Auntie Wumi Kisu because you have two names. I love the two names. So I'll join them together. Congratulations to you, ma. You just win yourself 5,000 naira akpalakpala courtesy of Fivon body lotion. Thank you. Congratulations to you. Yes, thank you. Thank you. God bless you too. You're welcome. Yes, it remain one person. We go shabbily go bring you one update. Sabige go land you one informate. You go use that one. Take no eye. You go take waka to go get your own Vivon body lotion. When we come back from this break or from this informate, where Sabige one carry come. Yes. We go call our last winner. It could be you, if it be your neighbor, if it be your auntie, brother, sister, nephew, cousin, family member, plus included of your enemy, you don't know. If it even be your landlord, even win the money, go knock in door, collect time. You know, if they chop two things at the same time, will they come? No go anywhere. Stay with us.
1: 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Now they carry Vivon. Come meet you. Continue to the listen to 95.1 was a BFM Kano, your Chukmout station. I go leave you for the hand of MC Jolly Jolly. May she continue to they give you correct giveaway.
0: Yes, so thank you, Sabi Girl. She don't land you better update and informate on how to get with Vivon body lotion. You no need to stress yourself again. And I've been promised somebody from Ogbodo Yibo say I go update her on how she go take get her own Vivon body lotion. I never get back to her. But this night like this, I won't do night vigil for your head. I go get back to you. I go do some investigate. Is it be say no, say I be Edda. Great. Hey, as Edda wa be a de quickly forget something, especially when I don't reach out and small family responsibility con de jam me. Couple with my gray hair as an Edda, I feel can't forget. You know, go vest, no vest with me, my sister. I go raising you, I promise you. Yeah, I go get back to you on that update. Yeah, no verse with me. Forgive me. Oh, now the gray hair where I don't develop now in the custom. No worry, I go give you all the information where you need and the update. Make we bring you this information from Vivon Body Lotion.
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Yes, we don't come to the final part of waiting before carry come this evening. Twale to you, we don't sit down with patience. They wait for us. You sit down, they wait for us as we they gather kwala kwala. Say, say, Adam Mike, even carry till away. Say, Jolly, Jolly, do finish, I beg. That's our gist. We won't go back to that our gist, I beg. I know 1 year alpha, Adam Mike, so kwanuke. Adam Mike, you too like I'm a ball. I don't know you with this kind of character. And you be child of God. Child of God, they like I'm a ball. Child of God, they like I'm a boy. No, you don't call me for phone. Calm down. If I finish now, say I won't go rest now. Make I go see son of man. You go home me. You go home me because Mama Ekena Vikoma said, come say, you still stay for studio. Our son of man is there. He need your attention. If I decide to go now, you can you stop me? But because of God, this thing I won't do now. Hi, our winner number 3. I tell look you. He dey waiting make me won't give you this win because me they see say something is going on. But as I me they look you like I just say ah. Sake of say you do the advert go extra miles. You know, you see now. You dey even they show example. You go far. I go give you good speaking for your mama. What did your mama say? Your face looks similar. It's either you resemble your mama or you resemble your papa. Be like somebody from a house don't win before. As I they look you like this, my instincts don't they lie. But I could give you, Mommy Farouk, good evening to you. Tell that to your son where they do vivant. Tell and see how they greet. Tell and say a good boy he be. Tell and see how they greet. Very wonderful boy. Train them. I they see say in my eye. In go become a good doctor. Tell us in I tell talk be that. Great time for me. Drop us a Mommy Farouk from Naibawa. Congratulations. If we look our radar, all of una like this, and we see una name appear for dear. Una trust me, none of your ear go go talk. I know they hide this kind of thing. I go just say, una remember that woman or that man that day. Drop your answer, my sister. Make a chaka, ma'am, so that I go begin to send your money ASAP. This woman, you sharp. You don't even waste time. Okay, no wahala.

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But I see, say, on her messages plenty way I know read. And it no good be, it no good day very, very good of me to say, I just look on her message, come on, I like that. And I no let una talk the color of una belle on top of that matter. So I go just use the 5 minutes where I get

0: Yes, to all of you, Mama. I hope so your day go well today.
1: We give God the glory.
0: Yes, so we thank about God.
1: When there is light.
0: You see, Amba?
1: Yes, yes, so thank you so much.
0: Thank you very much. Yes. Oh, yes, that's not the voice of Mommy Khadija Atwale. You he talk about the song, no be here. All right, so shabli shabli inside the WhatsApp, make you send message, make you a good date, person 080-952-67188. 080-952-67188. 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And after the telewire things, we'll come enter within Shelley for Wodo Nigeria. 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

0: Oh yes. Hello, Wutanda for Telewire. Hello. Yeah? Yeah? Who did ya? Who the see music college? Now choir with it. Hello, who did ya?
1: Hello, what's up,
0: sir? Yes, I greet you. Good evening this evening.
1: Good evening, sir.
0: Ah, who do you talk?
1: Obviously, for the
0: gate. Are you doing now?
1: Fine, first time caller.
0: First time caller. Who you want Wally for this casual evening?
1: I want Wally for Mike.
0: Mm-hmm.
1: Mommy Wizard for Brigade.
0: Mm-hmm.
1: Monica.
0: Mm-hmm.
1: Ziggy Ziggy.
0: Ziggy Ziggy.
1: Thank you, sir.
0: You don't miss. Any which way at Wally, you. First time caller. All right, the Shabali Shabali said, what's up, I don't see impact. You say, oh, you both fresh pepper cuts. You say, good evening. They talk, say, hi, your side. Yes, we thank God. They say, meditation, so there was a bear family and Maya Chalugo. Jemima. No be so much here. I swallow you. All right, inside the WhatsApp, I don't see you. You be like, na mommy winner, be. Yes, I see mommy winner. She can say, good evening, Pastor Oyi. You say, happy Monday. Say how work, please. Let me greet the following people. You say, make a greet Mama Ike, say Aja Mariam, say my lovely sister Adam Mike, Adam, Mother Monica, we being wife. You say, Mommy Junior for Java. You say, Mommy Dr. Best. You say, all the others in the house and all members of St. Thomas Catholic Church with the phones. I kind of say, I love you all. Mommy Winner at Wally from Brigade. Hello, who did you? Hello. Ah, confirm Akusinachi Olewi. I hope so your day go well.
2: Everywhere they go to the river.
0: Ah, we thank Baba God there. Who you want greet for this casual evening?
2: Okay. I want some greet give Engineer Moses.
0: Engineer Moses.
2: Ozigi.
0: Ozigi Ozigi.
2: Gabriel
0: Mawesabi. All right, thank you very much. Oh yes, that's not the voice of Confirma Christina Chiatri. Hello to you. Yes, hello day for Telewire. Hey. Oh yeah, so me never hear Mama Ike voice and never hear Madam Quality voice. I be as we can return to this line, so oh, anyway, hello Tanda for Telewire. Hello. Good evening this evening.
2: Preparation,
0: see, barista no be lie. Good evening, this guy. Good evening, Maoga. How your day? Good today.
2: Papa, how good it go
0: now? Ah, we thank God. Don't be smoting, you know.
2: How you dey feel this heat now?
0: I happy small because of solar. I happy say okay. So don't
2: dey. Just say solar no go pursue us for Nepal like so.
0: He don't see us. Kai.
2: He don't see us.
0: One lie.
2: Well,
0: I'm telling you, my girl. I hope so your day go well. Oh, network. Oh, I think saying on network even hold my girl. But any which way, that's not the voice of barista, no be lie. At time, no really day. Okay, inside one tap, I don't see powerful beauty from Ibadan Road. You say, good evening, no, you both spicy, sugar cane pepper. Say hello me to Ali and salute. Mommy Felix from Calmegary. Yes, Mommy Felix from Kaume Gary, don't even hear your voice. You say Mommy Best, you say Mawe Sabi, you say White Square Tonero, Adam Mike and Mommy Junior for Java, Simika Great Engineer Chris, you say Esther Ben, but I'm better than ever. You say Aja Maria, Mommy Nafisa, Engineer Moses, and Oyibo Pepe, this na. You say Oyibo Pepe, Ibo Road. This na powerful beauty from Ibadan Road, I try salute to you. Shapley Shapley said, what's up, I don't see Engineer. Okay, MC Designer, you say good evening, Oyibo Babu. I beg you. Say, I beg you, let me greet all the ones of your listeners. Confirm MC Designer from Tudum Motala. Hello to you. Hello, what's up for Telewire?
3: Oh, Guinea.
0: Ah, Gabriel, man, we sabi.
3: You
0: don't see now. I swallow you, my brother. How you doing now?
3: Yes,
0: Kai, we'll be smart, you know. I hope so your day go well.
3: So, we thank God, shall we thank glory to Chinekamabasi.
0: I tell you, God is good.
3: Happy New Week.
0: Yes, a happy New Week. Hi.
3: This evening, you know, say you don't say we desire from Jagalicious grammar.
0: Yes, yes, yes.
3: So, I call her this evening. I reach out to her. I say, oh, I hope all is well. I've not been hearing from you. She say, no problem.
0: Yes.
3: She say, it's the kind of work that she engages herself these days. So
0: I tell you.
3: She used to travel sometimes. Mm. And I say, okay, no problem.
0: Yes.
3: I'll come and tell my family that she's okay.
0: Yes, that's me.
3: At a toilet, Monica.
0: Mm.
3: At a toilet, that the Leo from Zango. At a toilet, Madam Better Than Ever. Jesus Baby.
0: Jesus Baby.
3: Mommy Abdu from Zuru.
0: All right. Thank you very much.
3: And everybody
0: where
3: they listen to us.
0: All right, thank you. Oh yes, that's not the voice of Gabriel Manwe Sabi. Yes, so you know, say for Mazibia FM, we did check up on we people. Yes, so I be check up on Jagalicious grandma. She talks a yes, say she did okay. It's in her walk and travel. All right, anyway, we shuffle inside the WhatsApp. I don't see Mama Junior for Inside Java. You say good evening, no, you boop in. Say happy blessed Monday to you and all my Mazibia family and listeners. You say my warmest regards. Say they go to Madam Kwagwa, quality. He talks to me, good evening, Mama AK. He talks a Damai. He say Monica, say A1. Say Mommy Winners. Say Mommy Wisdom, make a good evening, Esther Ben. Galicious, for Galicious grandma. Say it's been long. Oh, even she said actually it's been long. It's not safe for Wazobia with the acts of we people. Say don't you. So make a great powerful beauty. He says such a tomatoes. He talks to Nero, small but mighty. Say a gal laulu from Sayolo. Say barista no be lie. So make a great honorable of your mic. I do for me jibri mutpak. Say your guide reads the peacemaker. Say Mama Khadija. Say Mama Nafisa. Say Hajiya Mariam. Say make a great mommy Felix. He say mommy G. Or got back to God. Mommy Khadija. And all. Wazobia silent and non-silent listeners. All right, this is Mommy. Okay, this is Mommy Junior. Yes, at all of you. Yeah, so inside WhatsApp. Good evening, Oyibo Babu. Which of you, Oyibo Babu? Because we talk about Babu. He said, hello, me greets my one and only, my fighting mate. He's a bit fine trouble, no be small. Say, Nsika, Abi. Niskika, and our Wazobia family. This is not Jemima. It's in one love. Hey, no be smart, you know. Where will I find love now? See, I love this sweet. All right, good evening, Noibo Pepe. Say, my greetings goes to the following people. Say, my greet all the Gilbert. Is it Shilanto Milanto? Say Tony Tekula. Say Madam Clement, aka Mommy Godwin. Say Madam UK. Say Yami Cash. Say Mika Gritty Edward, Shima, and all the TV people for Inside the Cano. You say my name, Nataman Justin, aka Justino, who they represent a Kaduna constituency at Wale U. Hello, what and for Telewaya? Oh, yes, who for Telewaya?
4: Oh, you go to fire, you go.
0: Yay! Lilian Ojo Lewey. Oh, Dima. Are your children now? You say?
4: They're
0: all good. Ah, we all hear their English today. Ah, but any which way?
4: Ah,
0: correct. How your day go today?
4: I know. Lilian, today.
0: Yes, all right. What you want to only for this Gadget evening? All right, thank you very much, Madam Lilian Uju. Oh, yes, that's not the voice of Lilian Uju at Wale U. So, as the level be like this now, anybody they celebrate birthday, you get a person maybe say they celebrate in birthday, make you put up for inside WhatsApp or make you get me on top of 090-2320-9053. 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Hello, what time for we tell the wire? Hello.
5: Make una gada.
0: I tell you. Good.
5: My name is Abubakar, calling you from Kaludu.
0: Abubakar. Welcome.
5: Thank you. Thank you.
0: I totally.

0: happy with it? No, supposed to be like that?
1: No, for where?
0: By the way, the woman not married, because I hear you say date with her lover for
1: he got children. One day, Obodo Yubo.
0: So, now, nah,
1: he's
0: there with her lover now.
1: Nah.
0: She won't collect money from her children. Go
1: you
0: give her lover. Be waiting if she want to now.
1: Nah,
0: imagine that they disgrace with
1: her.
0: That'll be smarty. Oh. Now,
1: go ahead.
0: And this security issue, where is president, they talk. Oh, this grabber, where is president? They blow for all that. They tell us that. That means that this security issue, you don't get it now. That means you don't even get a solution. The way they talk.
1: Don't you say, I just want to appreciate the Nigerian security. the job well done. They tell you I did talk. Thank you. Thank you. Hey, don't be smart. I tell you, see, our president. But the money can follow you. As it be like this, but the money can call shook mouth for the matter of this woman, Anita, we be say she now day for Igboba Hill inside the Edo State. We can fake her own kidnap. And so police can start to the track and contract and reach Delta State. Now there, they cash her with in lover for inside hotel. And the first demand for 50 million naira from the family. Later, they can reduce them to 20 million naira. And as a love will be like this now, and the Monica Kotok say, hey, this one way, President, they speak plenty English. Yes, no be smarting. You won't thank we security personnel. You know, I just want to thank the police and the army. Hello, Wutanda, for the wire.
2: I'm about to say,
1: Mama don't jet at Wally.
2: Yes, good evening.
1: Good evening this evening. Now? Very fine, we thank God.
2: You see this woman where kidnapped herself. This woman
1: where kidnapped. No be smart.
2: Now this yeah short love who they talk about today with with Auntie Jolly.
1: You see?
2: I sure think that this side lover, this side what am I side cock?
1: Side I did tell you. Sad guy.
2: You see the same. He don't bring his love, bring wash this old woman. We get children.
1: Child.
2: Don't tell him, say, come, let me do this. I sure say, now him go talk her into this kid now.
1: You see?
2: And because he love him, like that, yeah, sure, the other one, come on, we talk about this. She can't go keep my children inside this. Put everybody for this.
1: You see?
2: For 150 million there. You see what you talk about love? Say, you don't love with your two eyes closed, but leave one eye open at least and have sense.
1: Yes,
2: anyway, the other one come away, they bother me now. This our security matter. As I did now, anything we are here now about security, I know they trust government, I know they believe them again.
1: Oh, wow.
2: What if our security forces we do well as they do now? What made them not to do well all this while?
1: You see,
2: it's not the same. Our government hand, 9 days inside. How come they can't begin to work up to potential now? So something is.
1: Something is going down.
2: So that thing what they do for them now, we make them work well. Let them do them. For them, they do them all this while. So let them continue as they have started. Let them finance them, help them financially, and allow them to do their work.
1: Yes.
2: So carry out their duty well. All these politics where they take two cans, they know they allow our security forces see road. That is why all this badness still continues.
1: They happen.
2: So, God go more posture.
1: Amen. Thank you very much, Mama Donjet. And as it be like this, Mama Donjet talks it crazy. Things are happening. See what people they do for love. Oh yeah, so my name now you to the B to the UKA, and I mean they call you Will Pepe. And just in case you don't enter house, this is your Chukmout Station 95.1 Wazobia FM. And this is now evening of yo. Inside the evening of yo like this. For inside the Punch newspaper, we now don't hear him say. You get one woman will be say her name now, Mrs. Anita. Say she go fake her own kidnap. She now they live with her family for inside the Igboba Hill for Edo State. And according to the information like this, she now can go fake her kidnap, can go tanda inside hotel with her lover for inside the Ubiaroku for Delta State. And according to the information now, the

0: server now. We be saying that the phone they can't use, they ask for a ransom of 50 million naira. After they don't ask for the ransom of 50 million naira, they can't change and can't reduce and carry and go 20 million naira. And as it be like this now, for according to my informate, we hear say this woman so, in daughter, he did for Canada. As in daughter hear the informate, now so the daughter come, they cry, come outside, oh, make una come, oh, come and help my mother. Please, raise the money of 20 million naira, pala pala. Now so they come, they raise the money, oh. As the matter on reach police here, police waiting for inside the Edo State for Boba Hill. Now so police now can't start investigate. Now so then track and. Congo catch this woman and her lover for inside the hotel for inside the Obiaroku for Delta State. Oh yeah, so for new story, we don't hear say we presido. He now don't come outside, he talk say he now the Twali, all the security personnel for the good job we say they do and the job well done. He talk say now them be the shield, we say the shield the country over the Nigeria from insecurity, banditry, plus includer of kidnap. He now talk say the Twali everybody. He talk say the security personnel, they no fee fight alone. He say he go need the members of the public to join and fight insecurity in Abuja, Nigeria. All right, as it be like this, Shabla inside the WhatsApp. Good evening, Oyubo Pepe. Say that woman, we go kidnap herself. Say now, I'll say she no do well. Say me go help us. It is tire me. Crazy things are happening. Wait till before we go answer call like this. I don't see call the summer, but before we go enter there, I go sell the market. Then I will come back for the inside the matter. Impact for WhatsApp. I don't see your message. Don't worry, I'll come back. Move sell the market. Now.
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0: Zepara daga watan Afrilu zuwa watan Yuli shekara ta 2026.
1: 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But for many of us, there is something more important. 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It is a responsibility. Money touches every part of our lives. 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So when it comes to money done the right way, the Alternative Bank is the halal choice for everything money.

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0: not so. God bless you guys.
1: No be smart here. Oh, you will prepare. I beg. I want to ask question. All this vote of thanks, we be say with president, they give. The small children for Bush, they not rescue them. You see, for that woman, eh? She try. This now impact. All right. Hello, what and therefore we tell a wire.
2: Oh, you both pepper, Patricia,
1: eh? Hey. Oh, quite deliver.
2: You don't see now.
1: You don't see him now? Hmm.
2: You don't see where people, they could be themselves, oh.
1: You see? This life, eh?
2: Especially that I don't see.
1: Edo!
2: And the wife is saying, kidnappers, that is where they say they have, they left 11 in devil, now then they kidnap their
1: self. Now then they... Now for Akpala, Akpala.
2: Because of Pana, Pana.
1: Hey! Hey!
2: And then, that woman, ba?
1: Hmm.
2: You know, she no wise.
1: She no wise. Ah.
2: Because cool. Of her picking their side country, that flatness make her do this, you know.
1: You see?
2: A partner is there.
1: God.
2: That man where they meet for hotel together. Not the real husband in the backyard.
1: Not the backyard. The husband. Hey, God, dude. The real husband. The real husband, eh? When they catch her, when they rescue her. Now they call her, say, we don't rescue your wife. Oh. Ah, the man say, praise God, oh, thank you. I mean, I bring my wife come. Oh.
2: That one firewood.
1: No.
2: In the wood.
1: Thank you very much, barista. Guy, I did very fine. Thank you very much, barista. Don't be lying. You don't see another the voice of barista. Don't be lying. He talks. Is it not old firewood? Now, I mean, they talk. Say old firewood. They burn it. Wood firewood, it is burning. This woman is not wise. You get picking for Canada. Wait till you they look for again. Nobody to they pray for your daughter. Say, God, I beg you, open way for my picking. Wait for Canada. You now can't go follow your lover. Can't go data. Want to collect a palakpala. Now you don't jam wahala. How far? All right. Hello, who did you?
3: One,
1: okay, the
3: kingdom.
1: Mommy Nafisa.
3: Don't stop me to
1: silently. Not me, yo.
3: Well
1: done. Advanced, mama.
3: Now for this woman, you don't get her at all.
1: You don't get his sense.
3: First, he get a daughter for
1: Canada.
3: God, you see, the waiting in the sand, ma.
1: I tell you.
3: May God help us.
1: Mommy, thank you, mama. Mommy Nafisa say, woman, we be say you get picking for Obodo Yibo. What do you can find again? Now, my body is under the line, say, old firewood, the born. From Edo State, she enter Mutu. You see her, go meet in lover for Obiaruko inside the Delta State. Go fake kidnap. Now, they catch them for hotel, they shop talking, plus includer of soya milk. Hello, what did you?
4: Good evening.
1: Good evening, this car, good evening.
4: I'm from
1: Western Road. Okay, Atwali, if you shift your radio, come off for where you did.
4: Oh, yes, okay, let me do it.
1: I'm
4: coming. Okay, just a minute.
1: No, Wahala. Bam, Masala.
4: Hello.
1: Hear you. Hear you.
4: Are you okay now?
1: Yes, very okay.
4: That type of useless woman is supposed to deal with us severely.
1: Hey.
4: It's supposed to have that type of woman, she's a thief.
1: Oh.
4: And that money doesn't go to a to right place, automatically to go out to a concubine. Come on, concubine.
1: You see?
4: It's very, very bad. And it's very odd of him.
1: Kai.
4: He's going to face the consequences.
1: Yes, sir. Yes, yes. Thank you very much, my God. You go wonder how the husband heart go break. He go pin him first. My wife fake her own kidnap first. That one go pin him. Secondly, they can't cash him for hotel with another man. I And according by the informative, they talk say the man gets some medical issues. Like, oh, why people wicked like this now? Why is the one so wicked? All right, oh, Shabali Shabali inside the WhatsApp, boss lady, Chalugo Azobia from Jabba. He said that woman, we fake her own kidnap with her Koromoto lover, saying a disgrace to womanhood. He said, see how she disgraced her family, especially her daughter that went to seek for Agbalagbala from people. Say, make our security personnel use that energy. Okay, she don't talk for that one. She can't talk, say, make our security personnel use that energy to also release the Oyo pupils. Thank you very much. Ibrahim from BUK News site. He said, good evening, Oyibo Pepe. This woman, we fake her kidnap. Say, na mumu. Na. Say, na muntula. He said, kudos to the police on to say they carry out a proper investigate. He said, let the law handle her well. Maybe her sense could return back. He said, the fight of insecurities, yes, is not only for the government, but we need to see seriousness from the government. Our security forces are not well paid. He said, check even their infrastructure. The offices where we say they keep we security personnel, you know, they okay. Equipment, you know, they shakabula, you know, they. He said they need to do more, improve their package of salary. Very important. The police, they need to pay them well. The army, they need to pay them well. Civil defense, oh, all of them, oh, they need to pay them well. In our context, how can a senator? You go to collect millions of naira for doing nothing. When the people see seriousness from the government, they will be patriotic to contribute. Ibrahim from BUK News site. Hello, Utanda for Telewire.
5: Okay, ne.
1: Ah, Gabriel Mawi Sabi. You don't see her now?
5: You don't see her now?
1: Hmm.
5: Hey. Oh, onion.
1: Yes.
5: Hmm. Now I start with this Bangabusu woman.
1: Hmm.
5: Now, because she knows say. If our government, if they can't catch bandits or kidnappers, they say they do them anything.
1: You see?
5: That's why she just arranged that she won't be kidnapper. even if she do, she do. After all, there is no any consequence that she will bear.
1: You see, huh?
5: Yeah, yeah. Congratulations to our Indie security. Me, I did talk and I was continue to talk and I was still talk and say, now our government be our problem with the say with the first insecurity. If our government really want this to stop that day, that will stop. So the thing come because the thing done the too much. That's why they just they release them. Now then government and they say, say those bandits, they may they release those one make or one be like the sea. We are not kids, we know everything where they go on. Our person. Our Nigeria person will buy from abroad. I beg. Now, because then, she say even our country, now so we they do. So, even if they want to do anything from Nigeria, may they try that thing for anybody from USA or may they just hear information, say, inside Nigeria, see, make good. Well, if that place, if they no can go and fight for that person, man, no, it's
1: they tell you.
5: But they no say, even if they do that, even Nigeria said then they kick it, so even if you kill this person, man, nothing will happen.
1: You're
5: not supposed to be like that. You're not supposed to be like that. I beg, may they have pity on us.
1: I told
5: and
1: you.
5: May God continue to help us.
1: Thank you very much. Yes, that's not the voice of Gabriel Mawi Sabi. You don't hear him contribute. He say, if you both person they do like that, the OABC, there are people go enter here. Your mind go there. But anyway, so you don't see him now. Oh, yes, as it be like this. Grammy winning songwriter. Let me say name now. Tally Riley, we be Nigerian British songwriter. He now based for East London, Bayam, around 9 a.m. for morning. A name, Niger name, now be Mark Yinka. And as he be like this, he no be smart, you know. They talk say they attack him. Oh, yes, now Baba God, they go help us. Oh yes, I don't see your guy John Odi. He talks to Ibo, this is another form of kidnapping. The woman must have run short of money to continue her enjoyment with her lover. The husband should take action against the woman who kidnapped his wife. The mini, wana must have choked the woman in a manner that he resembled her. Hey, no be smart, you know. I didn't come to touch your radio.

0: amfani koyaushe. 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
2: Yo, ladies and gentlemen, I go by the name of Oji Abani. 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

0: Novice Martin, Oyubo Pepe, Nawao, Wonders Shall Never End. She dey heartless, and she not his grace. But make we dey fear God now. If I were the child, I go disown now for disgrace in the family. Thanks, but it's funny, you. It's not great, Uchi. Is it funny? Hello, who did you?
1: Okay, ne.
0: Mm-hmm. Yes, we did hear you.
1: I be call back. You get what I've been forget. Now I want
0: to. Okay, shook mouth.
1: See, if you think, if you investigate very well, now this woman, practice, now she arranged for that. Now she gives this woman, say, do what you go do, so that you go make me, so that you go give me money.
0: You
1: so
0: see?
1: That more just continue to the chill in the hotel like she
0: landed.
1: So anybody with the leg, they stay outside. You go get what you they look for outside.
0: Thank you very much. This thing and this grace. So yes, to people where they listen to me now like this, to married people where they listen to me, I beg tanda with your husband. Where do you go make person plan this kind of badness? Why? Now, you don't disgrace yourself, plus include all of your family. How far? Because the police must surely fish you out. All right. Hello, what under for Telewire? Yes, I greet you, Mama. Well done.
2: Yes, sir, I was ready.
0: Very fine, we thank God.
2: Oh, thank God.
0: Yes.
2: So people are very wicked, though. So people are very wicked. Can you imagine? Because of one soul, because of one person, that the person cannot be said, you will come put the family member, you will put friends, you will put the whole nation for tension.
0: For tension.
2: They contribute money, give one. Person when you get children for abroad, person when you say, not be saying that small children, now you get it, they don't get grown up to the way she should be fine. If I join for that family, but I will tell them, say, everybody will make sure, first and foremost, will make sure, say, the place where the main video is set, make you say that to us.
0: Then
2: make sure, no, make sure, say, we have some provision to make sure, say, we get you. If there is no any sign like that, Baba, make you die for this. Make you die for this. Because if somebody could get this kind of mind, they do this kind of thing. If your husband, a person may get a
0: high BP,
2: go die too. Just look at this kind of thing now. People are very wicked. Many things they have to know.
0: Many things.
2: People will be saying, as if it happened now, if anything happens to their family like this, may they learn from this one.
0: Yes,
2: so that they will first come, that they should not be rushed and spend that money. May they say investigate very well. Even if they tell us, they make not investigate, more than another plot to leave, more than make sure to not come, they may never spend that money instantly. People wicked, though.
0: Thank you. Never good night too. You don't hear waiting there inside life. Thank you. Yes, so that's not the voice of Mama Anita. Terry, salute to you. We never thought the man with the inside life. No worry now. Just wait now. All right, as the level be like this, You don't see him now, and rest in peace to Mark Yinka, the Nigerian-British songwriter. We be see them. Bye. Only God know why they buy that boy. Whether not jealousy. See, we like it, they don't buy him. And God will go help us and protect us and come out evil eye for we body. You. So I see, we like this now, No be smarting. You don't see, say, woman, where they do, kudukere waka, is here, you don't come outside. And he show me, say, no be today, she don't start that movement with that, in lover, where they for Biaroku inside the Delta State. Nah, it don't cash in. All right. No touch your radio. Cause inside life, they dance kelebu. I they come back.

0: Hello, Kano. It's Nini Ala, the queen of Afro House, and I did chill with Oyibo Pepe. Delicious for evening. Oyoyo.
1: Alright, so I know which way for inside the WhatsApp. You say, Oyibo Egusicious. Yeah. Is it our security forces say that they're willing to fight and to work, but our leaders no allow and support them? All this why? You say, oh, okay, now because of the politician family with them kidnapped lately, now income make them allow security people do their job, Abby. You say, any which way? I beg. Now, who are our leaders they deceive? Then, things say, we be Muntula. Say, if love can make a woman crazy for 10 years, then it can make the woman fake her kidnap so that her man friend could get money for him pocket. See, I beg, make them they fear God and do the right thing according to her royal majesty. This number of small but mighty. Oh, more things they happen, sha. Look, we enter inside life, eh? More just hear one or two musicology after this musicology like this. Now, we now go enter inside life. May God help us. 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
2: Gabatar muku da sabon jig na jaka yanzu fararen tufafinka za su yi haske da sheki da kuma kiyaye kashi 99.9 na kwayoyin cuta a farfajiya da sauran wurare kawai ka jiga da jig na jaka.
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5: And again, you want to be exactly that is who say tare the table me safi.
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2: 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One moment, life normal. The next thing, life don't scatter. Betrayal, heartbreak, plenty begi with the shell for inside life where people don't see. Don't some never still heal. For inside life, waiting consign you, consign us. Come make we pieces some, touch light time. Oya, talk the color of your belle with Oyibo Pepe.

Oh yeah, just in case you didn't answer, how's this thing at Chukwuma Station 95.1 Wazobia FM, and we don't enter inside the demot of Inside Life. Make you hear the story of this husband and wife.

same woman when use her hand destroy her husband life, don't they beg now, may that same man save her own life. My brother, inside story, make una yell. This man, a medical doctor, he know this girl since when they did for university days. They were dating and the relationship was very, very okay. Now, after graduation, he can't decide to marry this girl. He married this girl, her name is Anita. Anita get a set of friends who also know doctor very well, way back in school days. And now, doctor is a successful medical doctor doing very well in the city when they live for Nigeria. Anita herself, she began when they like go club, but were way back for university days. And up till now, she not fist up. So she have a set of faves, her best friends. When all of them, they team up, they go club, they enjoy their life. According to the doctor, even when they don't marry so, she see they go all those club normally. Once in a while, in they follow. Once in a while, in they try to tell her, ah, you be mother now, you be woman now, you go soon be mother, stop all these things. Now, on a particular day, after a heated altercation, quarrels between Anita and doctor, doctor not allow Anita go out. They quarrel, he lock the door, keep the key. On that day, she couldn't meet up with her friends for club. She can't keep my list with the husband for a couple of weeks. After a while, the husband tell her, sorry, apologize, say, I just don't want me, you they go. I don't intend to they use force on you, but I don't have a choice. Waiting people go talk, waiting me they feel. If you don't get children now waiting you go they do. After that period, the woman not come they send the husband again. If they give her nonchalant attitude, he not agree they do her own duty for the marriage. She not agree they do one. She not they would agree touch the man again. The man felt very, very, very disorganized. And in the doctor, he say he need the mental health to this table for her to feel they treat people. But what did the wife they do and come they affect her? He didn't have a choice than to bring a younger sister come follow her to stay for her. Say because the woman now come they go out too much. Come bring a younger sister, at least if he come from work, the younger staff he don't make food when Ingo eats. Somebody go feed them when Ingo they feed they talk to. Because according to Rama, say doctor, based on waiting eye they see per shift every day, you need somebody to they talk to they vent out. He say he get friends, but that can only be through the phone call. He say, but as younger staff can they stay with them, he can't they get himself. And second thing, when Mika Ibu say, make the younger sister still come, so that there will be a weakness. May not be like, say, they can't say they bully his wife. Nobody go fit talk. We told that to go to the judge. He say, no. Say, he wants make a weakness there. And also, he wants a situation whereby if anything they happen, at least a third party go fit still help mediate. To stand in between, to interfere, to make sure say they not by themselves inside the house. So the sister can't they stay with them, and so they can't they live the life they go. On a particular day again, Anita won't come go out, and the man not there for house. When the mistake can't come, the man can't tell the younger sister, say, go outside the house, lock the door from outside, just go till I come back. Now, the younger settler say, I no go feel lock your wife inside house. I no fit. Not put me for this situation. Now the doctor come and say, do this one for me. I beg to save my marriage. I'm on my way coming. So when the wife they knock the door from inside, she not see key. She can't open window. They shout. They swear. They curse everybody. The younger sister don't go sit down inside the security house for the gate man place. Just she's not comfortable, but she don't get choice than to do it in elder brother see me do. The other brother can't come. When the other brother come, not be small fight. The wife don't break many things inside the house. Don't break many things. The husband took the key, went inside. And that was when the wife vowed, say go deal with the husband, younger sister. Say nobody give her right to lock her inside her own house. So she bear her things, provoke, come out from the house that day, and she didn't come back.
She actually went to that friend place. And when she did there, my people, not use anger to make decision, no. Not get bad friend when go advise you to buy your husband, though. If you know, say you get that kind of friend, cut them off now as you they hear this video. Cut them off. They are friend, because they are friend, so she they take things, she they take loose, she they take other things. Now that place, now your friend could they introduce and say, drag sumo, take calm your head down. Don't reason this your husband. Everywhere good. Now then this Anita they start to they take drugs. And she take her, she like her. From time to time, she can't they take her. One other fateful day, the younger sister could not stay again. The woman don't start again. She don't start again. Now the younger sister pack her things. Ah, then she go at mama house. She not stay again. So when the doctor did for her on a fateful Saturday, madam don't they dress, they come down from upstairs. Where you they go? Where you they go? She say she they go out with her friends. Doctor locked door. She say, me and you go date this house. We get things to talk about. You going nowhere. The woman not talk. Go upstairs. Lock herself for the spare room. Pick her phone, they chat her friend, make some calls. She sleep. As they break, doctor go walk. She carry herself, go visit her friend. Now then that her friend can't take give her things. But say, go put these things for your husband house. You not go there again. If you put her finish, I get my police friend, we go call her. They'll go search the house. They go remove the man from your way, make it not they disturb you. By the time he serve some years for Sanko, he eye go clear. Mumu don't high finish. Anita don't high finish, oh my people. Now she followed the instruction of her friend. Now she carried those things for her handbag. Drive rich house. Put them, inform her friend. Her friend say she don't put those things for some year when Gofi implicates the man. Now her friend now when be winch. Come call those police when she and them the wrong dirty business. They can't go to my house. They can't search her. They can't arrest her. They can't still report the man for where in the work, say in the deal on illicit substances. Now so, they can't arrest her. That guy, man, based on influence, my dear, if you get to Pomiliki, when they run this with police, if the two of them combine, they do. They're not great releaser. They say power that be, say me they keep him there. So they kept him for a while. And because this girl now don't they take up, she begins sell the man things. Sell everything, sell television, sell sofa. Sold everything. Their solar system. When that man use about 7 million naira in store. She sold all the batteries. They lose all the panels, sold all of them. Now just the empty house now remain. The car when the man buy for her still there with her. She carry everything, left the house, thinking say the man not go ever come again. As God may do it, God vindicated that man. They released him and there was no case against him. Because one, they do a dope test, negative. He say, waiting go make and they keep this thing for us if he not they take her. They do a test, negative. All true, negative. They use the hair only the root of your hair. Duan, you go fit trace something when they there for about 3 months. Negative. He say, why I go get something for us 3 months, 1 month, 2 months, I never. Now so, but they don't say no oppressor, the oppressor. So when God go open fire yash, now then they take release up. The man now don't bounce back. They don't call him back for a workplace. They don't tell them, say, our hands were tight. There was nothing we could do. Come back to work. He come back to one day, as they do a world round. Now he can see the woman. He see somebody when resemble him. Now he look at the woman. And now he be specialist. When specialized for that treatment, that surgery when the woman want to not leave. As he look at the woman, come to beg based on crocodile tear. He said, I don't forgive you since. He say, but me, not if you do this operation. May they go find somebody. And again, for them to get another specialist when they go bring from another state, it go cost them well. Now she they cry. Oga say don't forgive her, but you not go for your operator. My people, if not you waiting, you go do. I better drop her.

0: Oh yeah, so this thing where this man do, is he good? Hello, who did here?
1: Hello.
0: Yes, I told you. Yes.
1: Nah, Kukumar
0: with Dominic
1: from Brigade, they call
0: me. That's all I leave you. I bet
1: This my gender.
0: No, this smart.
1: This my gender.
0: Hey.
1: Girl, make you leave her for there. The thing will bite my nose, no fear mucus. I go bite the anus.
0: Hey.
1: I saw
0: it. All right, thank you. Make you leave. I may not treat her.
1: What? Look at what you have.
0: Kai, no be smarting. Thank you. All right. I beg you, when you listen to this story, make this man treat him wife. I make you just leave him. Make them find another specialist. Hello, who done that for tell a while?
2: Greetings to the world at large.
0: Yes.
2: Okwadilisi.
0: Asato. Ikenani. Things they happen.
2: This thing is now teach me where. But he gets here, he say, I know like.
0: Where you know like?
2: Yeah, I know, like, say this woman, no follow.
0: Mm-hmm.
2: You don't see the red flag. You the manager. So say go bring your sister come.
0: Yes.
2: I'm going to say your sister don't come out.
0: Also?
2: Nah. Because this guy person now, if he kill the sister.
0: Yes, no.
2: Then you see him. If he said not to say the news, the story, he said now finally, he said now friend, introduce and to wait to see the take. I go say the woman, they take that. Sorry to say, I go say that Anita, they take that stuff. So say you can't go, you and your friend, they plan. First way they help you make your life better.
0: Better? You go put something to implicate her for your house.
2: First way they help you make your life better, way they thank them. Say, oh, thank you very much. Say, and if you don't know where they go, thank God, say, they bring them back. You can't leave better person where they bring them to life. Go meet the one where go kill them.
0: You see,
2: both of them go to Yamayama. Eh? God is at work.
0: God is at work.
2: Ask God, he's in charge.
0: All right.
2: Yeah, come out. Come out from here, carry the man, go to the doctor. They tell him nothing. So you can't say, make it do it. Make it treat this woman. On what ground? I beg, pepper,
0: what is she buying now?
2: Now, he's buying herself now.
0: Oh.
2: Now, then, he talks to him, the doctor says, I ain't buy him. You know, they say, the doctor says, I ain't buy him.
0: You see?
2: No, she's still there.
0: Thank you very much.
2: I'll say your day. Madam, see your life. Go make God forgive you. Because this guy not be too best to the top. Bad thing, no, they fear God.
0: Thank you.
2: The right. Royal Majesty, confirm Madam Quality. As it happened, thank you. God bless you.
0: Thank you. Oh yes, that not the voice of Madam Quality, Her Royal Majesty. He say, look, they fear God, they do the right thing. Say, my dear husband, no touch her. What if you go touch her? To say, want to treat her? She can't buy her. They go say, na demand buy her. All right, you listen to me. What do you think? Because this man is a specialist. All right, hello. What under for tell
3: why,
0: Hey, you don't see him now. This is the happen.
3: I beg, to call long story short, may God, they say, hey, they always talk, say, may no do anything, but the hand that feeds you. Also, if you bite them, the hand no go again now.
0: You see?
3: Na crying, say, person, they hate person, eh?
0: Not crying?
3: On a crime, say, you must pay person back. So, anyhow, talk to him.
0: Oh, network, don't cut your call. All All right, as you like this, now you day for night shift, or you day inside house, now you just relax on top chair. You day hear this story, and you want to shook my house to make you send message for inside the WhatsApp, but you know, inside is 080-952-67188. I go call them again, 080-952-67188. I'll make you green with Telewire, 020-644-61951, 020-644-62951. Hello, what are you with Telewire?
4: Good evening, sir.
0: Good evening, Mama.
4: How you doing? Work?
0: Work, fine. Oh.
4: Thank you. Now, Mama happy from Kura.
0: Yes, Mama happy. I better shook man for this matter. If now your brother, they this can shoot.
4: If not my brother, no go allow go back again.
0: Eh?
4: Yes.
0: But now, husband and wife now.
4: Yes, because God already delivered the man. So if not my brother, no go allow go. If not, the thing will go happen later on not to bed.
0: Oh, wow.
4: Well, good night.
0: Thank you very much, Mama. Inside WhatsApp, I don't see your message, but Mama, don't talk, say, if nine brother, you know, go allow go back. But I'll see be like this, but now husband and wife, they be. Inside WhatsApp now, Caleb Carter from AKTH. He said, good evening, there, you both star. He said, how is work going? Fine. He said, make una come. He said, it is good that the man did not commence that surgery because there were misunderstanding between them already. Say, okay, same misunderstanding day between him and the wife. Say, make you not do the surgery for her. What if anything can go wrong? What will people say? They go say, Oga, you don't buy them. All right. Hello, what under for we tell a wire? It's maybe this. Confirm our cousin, Achi. Okay. Oh, now fabulous with this. I smile you. How you doing now? Man, we get doings. I be shook mad for these matters.
5: Me, what that is, yeah, honestly, bless say, now go help that man.
0: Now go help him, man.
5: Allah, now go save him. So that man go kill him.
0: Hey.
5: You see, instead of making divorce, I go help him divorce the woman. She divorced herself.
0: She divorced herself by herself.
5: I'm telling you, that one and them will ship him.
0: Abba.
5: But come on,
0: well,
5: then people will say, men go to Twitter.
0: Alright, so just in case you don't tell house, you won't know the gist for inside life. This is now story of man. We be say, when every day university, him be fall in love with this Otepu. And every day, when they school, he did see the girl like party that time. Oh, she liked to the club with her friends that time, but he still fell in love with her. You know, they don't come outside from school now. He don't be a successful medical doctor. The woman now can't they go club. As they don't marry, sometimes he go follow her go, but he go tell her and say, darling, you don't be wife, you don't be mother. Like, you be wife now. You don't need to go this club, you know, go well. But as it be, according to the information, she no agree here. The man don't use by force, lock her inside house. But later, he apologize. Say, darling, I no like to treat you hard like this, but I know me the go club, but this woman no still here. The matter come strong well. This guy man, he can go invite engineer sister say come house. Engineer sister can't come house. So one day we be saying the work. The woman won't come out. He can't tell engineer sister be lock the door. No allow her come outside. Engineer sister say, I know if you do one. I beg now your wife, but he say no. I beg do one for me, save my marriage. And so he locked the woman for inside house. Before Oga go come back from work, according by the information, now this woman don't scatter things for inside house. Shook head for window, they shout, they swear. But according by the information like this, she now can go meet her friends. Her friends come they give her things, make she go they take. We go they make her they touch the sky like a pilot. And as it be like this, they can't talk, say, okay, they go find a way, maybe say they go implicate in husband, put them for Wahala, so that he go Sanko, make he go Jete, go stay. Now, so they give her contraband medicine. She not going to go is and hide them for room. Congo call police. So they call Kolobi husband say, I know do one. I don't know this kind of me doctor. They say for where? Doctor of medicine. They don't Kolobi am. But after every, when the man dey inside the police custody, this woman don't go sell everything because she didn't say the man no go come out again because they don't cash him for contraband medicine. He said solar panel, we be say the man use 7 million naira fix. He said cushion, sell plenty things. Still retain the motor, we be say Oga buy for him. So God now come vindicate this man. The man come outside because he's innocent. Like Two-Face, Idibia. So as he be like this now, man don't return to his work as a surgeon. His wife now, after a long time, she can't get one kind of sickness. We be say, Omo, they need surgery and they need that particular surgeon to do them. And your husband now, what do they do? She now can't go one hospital. Unfortunately, now your husband, he can't go jump for there. Your husband say, he no go do him anything. He no go touch her. Say, don't forgive her, but you no go touch her. But you already listen to me. Is it not wickedness? If now you be senior sister to this man, so what do you go advise him? Because if this woman cry, what do you think? Because she don't come meet you. You don't say you don't forgive her. Why you no want to treat her? All right, hello, who did it?
6: Hello.
0: Yes, I greet you, my guy. Good evening, this guy, that evening. I truly salute to you, my brother. I bet shook mouth for these matters. Now, wickedness on the man's side.
6: On the man's side, as they say.
0: Which in the life?
6: If for this person, so we take one day again.
0: Shy.
6: I say it's my first time caller.
0: First time caller. Thank you very much, my brother. First time caller, he talks say this now wickedness. Me can't say who they wicked now. The husband be the wife. He say no, the husband is say you think the wife do no good though, but the husband is wicked. Say what in this life. Say you said you are forgiving the woman. Why not treat her? Do the surgery. If she cry now, she go die. Oh. About you, they listen to me. Is this man a wicked man? Hello, who did you?
7: Hello.
0: Yes, I greet you, my God. Actually.
7: If I be that man, as I don't forgive her, I don't forgive her.
0: Chai.
7: But I know we punch her.
0: But you don't forgive him now.
7: I don't forgive her. Okay, what if you say I die for that prison? Or I be sentenced to prison?
0: You see?
7: Who is the surgery?
0: Okay, what if they can sentence you to prison? Who will come do the surgery?
7: What if they treat me for that sanko? Who will do the surgery?
0: You see? Problem.
7: So, that man will even torture. Let them go look for another surgeon. We will do the surgery.
0: Yes.
7: Good morning, Africa.
0: Good morning, Africa. Confirm good morning, Africa, from Palatis. He talks, say, okay, what if they sentence me now to Sanko? Who go do the surgery? Say, I beg you, bros, no touch on who. Alright, Princess Tinene. He say, good evening, Oyibo Pepe. Let the doctor run forth. Because if he dare do the operation, the woman feet by. And that will be a big problem for the doctor. May God Almighty help us. Oh. This is not Princess Tinene. Oh. He said, may the man run. Oh. Hello, who there? Hey. Yes, good evening this evening.
8: Yes, Lois from
0: Bachelor. Lois, how you doing now?
8: I'm good.
0: Lois, you see what men they pass through?
8: I did see Oyinbo.
0: This
8: guy, ba.
0: Yes.
8: Ma blame am small first. All this, now.
0: I blame am who see.
8: Where I blame am be see now, all these club girls. Where you know say now club girls from the beginning. You my love, be shy. You can't go carry club girl as wife. Let me say now, all of them they bad. Some of them, their head know they say one place.
0: You see?
8: Like, I go change when I don't marry.
0: Mm.
8: Some of them that you know they are mind.
0: Yes.
8: They don't they used to run. So if my don't say I'm say still can't go they carry him.
0: Hmm. Oh,
8: but wow. Yeah, I don't carry him, yeah. Letting the girl do no good.
0: Letting the girl do no good.
8: You know good. Even if na me, I no go operate them. They no go they operate them now, so they think of the bad thing where she do.
0: Where she
8: go
0: do one
8: get knife or cut where you know supposed to cut, she will come die.
0: Hmm.
8: You
0: see? Thank you very much, Lois from Bachelor. Lois said, I blame the man. I say, why? He say, you know, say this Otepu, na club girl, right from university days. But love blind your eye. Maybe she don't, maybe you don't the reason and say, okay, if she marry, she go change. But you see, she can't worse. Did the extent say she don't take contraband medicine where they make him high to the sky? And I say, level be like this, and Lois say, bros, no touch on. If you go touch on now, she kaput. Apart from that one now, like this, if you go touch on now, you can't remember how the thing will be say she do you. This woman, the time will be say the guy did for inside the police in hand, the woman sell 7 million naira worth of solar panel because this doctor, now big man he be, he sell plenty things, he sell common things. Because she don't take things where we say they make and they high to the sky. Elisco from Kao, he say, good evening, you both Zobo. Ah, Zobo. He say, they say sickness is number one thing. Okay, number one human being enemy, sickness. He say, even you have money, you cannot send money. Say, na person you go send to give you water to drink. Yes, that is why it's good to do good. Now it's her turn. Make her friends come do the surgery because of God. Let him do the surgery. Oh, Elisco say because of God made the man do the surgery since he's a specialist. All right. Oh, hello there.
9: Hello.
0: Yes, I greet you, engineer. Confirm Moses.
9: Confirm engineer Moses.
0: I tell you, I turn engineer. Morgan, as it be like this now, we don't buy like four spanner with Monday hammer. Can we repair this matter?
9: This matter, we can go repair on a 1714.
0: 1714?
9: You know, go rhyme at all.
0: Hey!
9: Allah, the reason why, if this man eventually say he want to do the lady operation.
0: Operation.
9: You know, go concentrate. The only reason why you know supposed to do an operation.
0: Hmm.
9: Because if you do an operation, you buy our friends go say that because of what thing they get to
0: do the you, man. You can't kill them, ba? Hey! Thank you very much. Yes, at the level be like this now, I can't go call confirm engineer Moses. He now can't call say 17 by 14. Spanner. So, as it be like this, he no go marshal. So, this doctor will be surgeon. If in they operate on this woman, say he go they think all the badness with this woman. Oh, say no go fit concentrate. Person, where do you bad? Woman, where you love? Where do you bad? You won't come treat her back to life. Let you want to make her healthy again. He say, can this man no go concentrate? And if anything go happen in the process, say the woman bang, in friends go come and say, okay, you don't finally buy her now. You want to pay back? All right, hello, who there?
10: Hello, good evening.
0: Yes, I greet you. Oh, Oga Promised Land.
10: My brother, good evening, Oga.
0: I told you, my Oga, you didn't see what it happened.
10: My brother, I missed you now for 2 or 3 days. Because yeah. I just go more traveling.
0: Yeah, thank God for safe journey.
10: Yeah, thank you, my brother. So, I blame the man more, my brother.
0: You blame him?
10: How can you know the person know the change for what in this?
0: Mm.
10: You don't say this woman a club woman.
0: Hmm.
10: You went ahead to go marry the woman.
0: You see?
10: And why she go take change?
0: Oh wow.
10: So my brother run for your life for somebody just save you from prison to life again. You regain your freedom and God will help you, they employ you, they go back to your
0: life. Yes.
10: If that woman, if they do the surgery, that woman died there. They go say that you kill her more.
0: Wahala.
10: They go say that man, he went to kill the woman before.
0: Is he?
10: So, my brother, run for your life.
0: Run for your life. Thank you very much. Okay, Promised Land. He You know, see, as they talk like this now, plenty people did. We be say some of them, they inside this kind of shoe. And your contributes now, go give them idea on what to do. Ibrahim from BUK News site. He said, good evening, Oyibo Pepe. This lady, she no get good home training. Say she na bad girl. Say she don't spoil. What will a married woman be doing in the nightclub? Abi say she don't lose her senses. Say the guy make he forgive her and treat the surgery, may do the surgery, but he should not take her back. Say make her, may she go with her wahala. Say this guy is lucky and he seems to be a gentle guy. We get patience. Now, ducking to him be very patient man. Ibrahim from BUK News site. Ibro say make you treat the woman, then allow her go. Another person can say, Ikechukwu Maxwell can say, good evening, sir. The woman no eyes at all. He say penny wise, pound foolish. Hey, inside one sabana see Prince Adeniyi. A.K.A. Celebrity Fisherman from Weatherhead. He don't take one of you. He say, good evening, Oyubo. He say, if na, me, I no go treat the woman no at all. Not because I dey hold anything against her, but because I need to play safe. What if I treat her? She na con go by. The family go say, I don't buy her to revenge. Say the better is better for him to leave her jeje. I dey tell you. With Jay from Panshekara, say this one a big matter. Say, but honestly, we need to understand. Say, marriage na amplifier. Anything when you tolerate for relationship stage, it go amplify for marriage. From the beginning, she show him the signs, but he ignore him. Now he don't see wonders. When you ignore the sign, you will see wonders. So for me, I feel like he should look beyond his emotions and do his job as a doctor, not as a husband or ex. Make him no forget to collect money, sha. Hey, to our young guys and ladies too, always look out for red flags. With Jay from Bashikara, thank you. Hello, good day, dear.
11: Hello, Oyibo Pepe. Good evening, sir.
0: Yes, I greet you, my guy. Well done.
11: How is everything today?
0: Everything fine. We thank God. To...
11: This is Baba Wisdom from the
0: game. Baba Wisdom! Welcome. Yeah. I beg, just yes, give us some wisdom for this matter.
11: Yes. And actually, what the guys did, he did a nice thing by saying you will not operate her.
0: Yes.
11: But if it is me, actually, you just consider if they do not have money to operate, to do the surgery or anything, so he can even help them with the money, say that, to show that he has nothing to do with her, but he has already forgiving her.
0: Okay, make you help her with money. May they find another person.
11: Yes, that is to show the family that he doesn't have any business
0: against
11: he has
0: her.
11: Already forgiving her.
0: Thank you very much. Things they happen. Husband will love you. The only thing the husband said was that, darling, now you don't marry. Make you stop this club. And from the story, sometimes in they follow and they go the club. But when they come back, you go tell them, darling, you don't marry. No need for all this kind of lifestyle again. Now see how the woman use her stubbornness go land herself for inside gbege. You be woman where they listen to me. Avoid bad friends. Bad friend tell you, may you go carry bad thing, contraband medicine, go hide for your husband's house, implicate them, you listen. Hey! So many women know they protect their home. Mary from Jamba, it be first time, he say, good evening, Oyibo Pepe. Make the man no do the surgery, that woman no deserve her. Alright, Ozigi na kon say, good evening, Radio Pepe. He say, that woman, they heartless. I also blame the man. Me can't say why. He say why because he already know the kind of woman where she be. Say she na chronic clubbing machine. And he couldn't stop her before marriage. When in the date, you know if you tell your girlfriend, say, Omo, I know if he continue with you. Why? Because he a clubber. You know if he stop on that time when they date. Now when I don't marry. Ozigi can say this guy man no fit stop her before marriage. Now he can't allow love to cloud his mind. And he goes straight into marrying the otepu. He could have made her stop the attitude before going into marriage. Love is not enough. Now why I think Toku he say love isn't enough. Now why Davido Abina Adeku Lego sing love is not enough, baby. He said, love isn't enough, especially when marriage is involved. He said, now, if I be the man, I go forgive her normally. But bros, I no go operate on her. I can't tell her, say, why you no go operate on her? You not surgeon. You be specialist, best for the town. He said, I will forgive her normally, yo. I no go operate on her. Why? Because if any kpakam happen, say they go all are responsible. As a professional, no matter what, you won't lose concentration. Yes, so when it comes to your field of labor, oh, you both, we only do that operation only if they right undertaking. Say, just in case anything happen, because the devil, Ekwensu, can decide to be at work at that moment. Maybe say you want to pray the woman. Ekwensu. In a quarter say, men are known for taking love with their head and not being emotional like women. Now, Mr. Ozigi from Dakota, London. He say, made a rat undertaking just in case Ekwensu won't do bad thing. All right. Hello, who did
12: you? Oh, you go pepper, Risha,
0: eh? Hey, barista, don't be lying.
12: Pepper went past Pepper.
0: You don't see him now.
12: Well, I don't see him.
0: It don't happen again.
12: It don't happen. No.
0: Oh, wow.
12: You know why I say you don't see him, but. Guy, the bad way women get there, men don't get out.
0: Men don't get strong. That's guy hard. I they tell you.
12: They don't get out. Guy, money naive for women's side.
0: Hey!
12: Man, we get mad for money, but you see, woman, you know, they get mad.
0: That'd be smart.
12: What did this man need now? An advice, bro?
0: Yes.
12: I mean, there I say, I'm barrister, no be lie. Tell her, me, no forgive that woman.
0: But you know, for. May no forgive her.
12: May no forgive her.
0: Ew, forgive her, forget.
12: That forget no good deal. If you forgive her, but me don't forget the matter.
0: Now, wow. Ah, go.
12: Tell us, say,
0: Hey,
12: don't forgive her. I don't cause say me go kill her. I don't cause say me go jail her. She be the hear us now.
0: Where?
12: To Mr. Man, I better hear me well, though.
0: Then
12: you don't go fight your madam. May just leave her, Jejere.
0: Chai.
12: Then she fire her old battle. The battle where it start, no go finish with her.
0: You see?
12: Because if he thought, God no go fight for the man again.
0: You see, Amba?
12: If he just leave her, Jeje, Kale Wahala, go! Back to sender.
0: Back to sender, Jeje.
12: Then no keep her for house again. That one knows the house material.
0: Oh, lie. Thank you very much.
12: Where I say, may no forgive her. May no evil dream say he called the woman back.
0: Oh, wow.
12: If he called the woman back again, that is the head of her life.
0: It's gone.
12: The head of the life.
0: It's gone. Thank you very much.
12: Forgive the woman. I'm my own contribution.
0: Thank you very much, Barista Dobilai. If now you, will you take back a woman, maybe say she don't start to take contraband hard medicine? Before now clubbing you they talk about. But in the process, she can't get friends, maybe say they take contraband hard medicine. She can't start to take calm. Can you forgive that kind of woman? Woman where we say as they lock her inside house. She break things inside the house, shook head for the window. The rain curses on the man. Neighbors they hear. Change the shelly. Madam Small Boy Mighty, he say, you boy, hey. He say, this woman no be wife material at all, oh. She never reach 1 yard. He say, when man marry club girl, what do you expect? It's just the same with a woman we go marry a man who is a shakribotian, who is a drunkard, we no go fit be husband material. He say, make the man no do am, or if not, anger fi go make her, he go forget Jesus for him belle. So make him find another daughter for her, Jeje, Madam Small But Mighty, a.k.a. Mommy Dunchard. Inside of us, I'm see Lady G from Jabba. He say, good evening, my swag, Alicia. Say, how work now? Work fine, oh. He says, since the man don't forgive her, make he operate her. Say, he would have operated her. My gender have to do better, I beg. Unless if the forgiveness is not genuine, he should not operate her. But if it's genuine, make he operate her. But if he sincerely forgive her, I beg, make he operate her. Make the woman get herself. God, I beg. Me, if I put, if they say make I talk for the matter, hey, God, do. If they say make me, I talk for this matter. Or make her advise my friend for this matter. Maybe my friend call me now, say, see you. I go tell her, say, Brosi, do you have money? You get a palakpala, we be say you go use. Call that sojourn from another state. You get the palakpala to contribute to her. If he say yes, I'll tell him, say, your contribute, maybe say you show love. May them bring another sojourn. I'm gonna leave them, oh. Come on, buddy. Aha. Because if anything should happen, even with the undertaking self, if anything happen, family people no go hear that one. Oh yes, Mommy Bear say good evening, Oyibo Pepelicious Pepe. That man should do his work with due diligence. He's so unprofessional. If he no treat her, let his emotions no lead him into spoiling his career. I come in peace. I'm Alicia Benson, aka my best. Yes, as a professional, if you want to do it, do your work. Oh. But me, oh, I'm not a professional. Oh. I will run. May they call another surgeon, may count one. Because that man like this, the things we be saying don't pass through for that woman hand, eh? Ha. If he don't even do the right thing again, I tell you, because that thing don't tamper with in mental health. Good evening, Oyibo Garlic. But even though he won't do her the surgery, he no fit do am. Say even if he won't do am, he no go fit do am because it's against the medical rules. So now another person fit do am for her. Make him forgive her, Koi. Make everybody go him way, JJ, because him see the red flag, but he decided to ignore the red flag. This is my queen from Hotoro. You ignore the red flag, baby.
13: Hello, who did you? Hello, who is on the red? Hey, okay, make you call me back 020-644-61951. Hello, who did you?
14: Hey. See 3 things when you talk when I dig against. You say they call me husband. That one not the husband.
13: Not the husband.
14: At all. You say you go call person, another soldier, make it come. Mm. Don't call anybody.
13: Yeah.
14: If anything happen, they go talk to you call her.
13: No, me go contribute. No, I know call her contribute. Make she go call.
14: Don't try him. Then go start. You don't go plan with another person. Make it come.
13: No, not contribute.
14: My dear. Another one.
13: Hey.
14: Same bad friend, go.
13: Yes.
14: My dear, you see that bad friend side, go.
13: Hmm.
14: Me, I dey kick against her. You know why? Because they no be small picking.
13: You see?
14: Now small picking, my bad friend go mislead. First of all, say you don't big. You don't mature enough. You don't marry.
4: You want tell me say if you tell him make you enter fire, you go enter fire.
13: Yes,
4: he won't do bad. The bad thing they in mind, that's why he do him. Now small speaking, the Peter say then do him out of the wahala. Then should make the small speaking go do something. But first we don't big. Yes, yeah, me I know they agree because you don't big, you know your left and right, you know what's in bad.
13: Yes.
4: So if you know one do, nobody go push make you do. You go only tell the person they do that bad thing, they come up from bad thing, that's no good. And if you don't agree, you give waiting. You give them chance. God knows you don't talk.
13: Oh, wow.
4: My own be say, this doctor, make we contribute money for him, I beg, make him fly abroad, go cool, like, go cool in head.
13: Okay.
4: Because waiting the past you too much, make go cool in head first. Make them begin fine because. Now, because they see him now, if they don't see him, they go call him.
13: You see?
4: I beg, oh, God, go cool your head. Go thank God for your life.
13: Go thank God.
4: Because what God do for you, you never even thank God finish. You won't go enter another one.
13: Hmm.
4: If you enter another one, now you do yourself.
13: You see?
4: Fly out. Go cool your head.
13: Go cool your body.
4: And then God do for us. God go to fight our battles. And we won't lose for us.
13: Amen. God bless you. Thank you, Madam Quality. Thank you, Madam Quality. You don't see him. Bad friend, now don't advise you. Careful the kind of person you call your friend. Who they advise you? That friend will they advise you? Who is that friend you're keeping? You're a married man, you're listening to me. Maybe your wife do something, maybe say they verse you. Who be that friend will they advise you? You be married woman like this now, you get friend with the advice you. Who is that friend? If they advise you to scatter your marriage, you run. You get some men like this now, maybe their wife do small mistake for house, we be say, you know, switch them, they will go carry on, they go be a palo. Yeah. Come sit down with some kind friends, they go tell and say, do this, they will scatter your home. As it be like this now, you don't even see and say for inside the holy book, you get one guy where we say that they call him Amnon. Amnon now David Pikino. He now can go fall in love with Tamar, the beautiful sister of Absalom, son of David. This guy, man, they obsessed with his sister. Sister will be saying never no man. Now so person advise him. Jonadab. Now I advise him. Say, do it. Pretend. Do this one. Do that one. They think on land them inside the biggie. So who they advise you? Make you take note. Alright. Inside WhatsApp, I don't see Sonny. He say, who die by this war? We die by this war. What if they give the guy okay? What if they sentence the guy now? Say, which doctor for operator? Yeah. Sharply processed. Then they come back again. Say, Pepe, oh, they get picking. They don't get picking. Oh, you bo? Let him run. Oh, they don't get picking. Oh, say, even if he brings somebody else and she's okay, she will look for a way to find him again. Make you run. Oh, all right. Inside WhatsApp. Oh, you bo, the truth about it is that for refusing to do the surgery, the man did well. Now, test of faith. That woman, Tena Muntula, for losing a good man who tolerated her nyanyapu character. But that sickness, not her punishment. At least, she go learn her lessons. Whatever you sow, you shall reap. I will forgive, but I have nothing to do with her. Make she carry her cross, because I carry my own by going to prison. Oh! Uche Greti! Oh! God, I beg you. The more things they happen, So many things are happening. All right. Hello, who did you?
15: Hello, good evening. What's again?
13: Yes, I twali you, Maoga.
15: Oh, I go Oyibo.
13: Yes.
15: Because we get a wife, we get nice. That woman, this woman in question now, that one is nice, not the wife.
13: Oh, wow.
15: So the people where they at least you see this friend, as you see me, I get friend though, they don't come to my house, I don't go to their house. We gather like this, we talk about how we are going to move forward. not how to destroy our families or how to, you know, chop life. Sometimes, if money devils to chop life, we'll chop life.
13: Mm.
15: Yes. But you see some friends.
13: Yes.
15: They destroy, they destroy families today, marriage today.
13: Hmm.
15: Bad friends. I am telling you.
13: Bad friends.
15: I know one or two people here, for coming here.
13: Mm.
15: If you see these friends where these people get,
13: hmm.

0: Yay.
1: Shamply, Princess Tinene come back again. Say, Pepe, oh. They get picking. They not get picking. Oh, you bo? Let him run, oh. They not get picking, oh. Say, even if he brings somebody else and she's okay, she will look for a way to find him again. Make you run, oh. All right. Inside WhatsApp, oh, you bo, the truth about it is that for refusing to do the surgery, the man did well. Na test of faith. That woman, Tena Muntula, for losing a good man who tolerated her nyanyapu character. But that sickness, not her punishment. At least, she go learn her lessons. Whatever you sow, you shall reap. I will forgive, but I have nothing to do with her. Make she carry her cross, because I carry my own by going to prison. Oh,
2: Uche Greti. Oh, God I beg you.
1: The more things they happen, oh, things they happen. So many things are happening. All right. Hello, who did you?
3: Hello, good evening. What's again?
1: Yes, I told you, Maoga.
3: Oh, Oyibo.
1: Yes.
3: Because we get a wife, we get nice. That woman, this woman in question now, that one is nice, oh, not the wife. Oh.
1: Oh, wow.
3: So the people where they, you see this friend. As you see me, pa, I get friend though. They don't come to my house. I don't go to their house. We gather like this. We talk about how we are going to move forward. Not how to destroy our families or how to, you know, chop life. Time money devils to chop life. We chop life. Yes, but you see some friends.
1: Yes,
3: they destroy. That then they destroy families today, marriage today. Bad friends. I am telling you.
1: Bad friends.
3: I know one or two people here for coming here. If you see these friends where these people get, even me where they hear my brother where they talk. My own where I keep in the house. I stop it by myself. If I eat fish, I just start from the aisle. Madam, I don't want to see you in my house. You are not welcome in my house. If my wife cannot tell them, say, Madam, tell these people I don't want to see them.
1: I don't want to see them.
3: Yes, by myself, I told them by myself, Madam, people are not welcome in my house. Yo. I don't want to see people in my house. You come to my house, you say, 9, 10 o'clock, what are you doing?
1: What are you doing?
3: What are you doing in somebody's house? It's 9, 10.
1: 10.
3: Does that so, now you still tell the person a good woman. I thought it about myself, my brother. My brother, thank you.
1: Thank you very much, Maoga. Make you mind who you they call your friend. Friend now don't scatter this woman life. Friend don't introduce her into taking hard medicines. Friends. Anything will happen for house. My husband no allow me come out. My husband no allow me go club. Now so then plan. You be married woman, your friend tell you, say, go and implicate your husband, you agree. You get sense, so? Man, where they do well, a successful medical doctor, where God bless you with. Just because of the life of the party. Waiting there inside club. If no be shakri booty, and say you meet other men, maybe say go tell you are beautiful. And that is all. Then tell you say you are beautiful. They touchlight you anyhow. That is all you can gain. Why not as a married woman, protect your home, keep your home? You did disgrace yourself. Where your husband, sister come, you did disgrace yourself. Wait till she go back, go tell family people. Any friend maybe say go tell you may you buy your husband or implicate your husband, that person will be friend, not enemy. So many women like this, their husband go they tell them, this woman where you they follow as your friend, me no like him, but that woman no go like hear word. The head of the family. Because anyhow where you put on, your husband is the

0: head of the family. You know, anyhow where you put him, God don't place Sandy as the head. The way we be say husband, they submit to God. You go submit to your husband. All of you now go submit to God. Learn how to respect your husband. If God don't bless you with good man, learn how to respect him. He now tell you, say, I know one more with the go, this club, I don't want it. But as a level be like this now, the only place I go blame the man be say, you dey university, you see say this woman a life of the party. You can't go marry him. Think you say go change. You no go change. You no go change. No ignore the red flags. All right. Hello, who there?
1: Okay,
0: yes, Gabriel, how is Abi?
1: It's me, Billy.
0: Mm-hmm.
1: Oh, you go on yours. Wait, may I shock you with one story?
0: Hmm.
1: This man, this woman from north side, I know Okodi state, but now from north.
0: Hmm.
1: So this woman, now elderly woman, she beg for street, they beg for road. And if you see this woman, children, now big men, then they stop them.
0: Hmm.
1: But one of this woman's friends, go they push and say, come, go back. Now, sometimes, even if they can't go stand for one junction, then go call this man. This man go from office, carry his car, his jeep, big car. Congo carry the mother, Congo keep for house.
0: No, wow.
1: So this is done become every time. So night the friend come advise her, say, okay, may the Kukuma leave this state. May they go to another state.
0: Mm.
1: So they can't leave, go. They can't give, they can't declare this woman unwanted. I mean, wanted, sorry. So they can't look for this woman. Now it's one man, Kwango, based on saying a mother of big men, children.
0: Mm.
1: Big people know her. So you get one place where you say they call one man, Kwango, stand for that place. Now you can't tell the son. Now from that place, so you call, you say, see her, I did with her here. Now so the son can't carry his car, carry his escort. Now so they go there, as the Kwango reach there. The man can't say no. The woman say, if the son come, make the deny and say no with the son, so that the son no go carry and go. Right as the son come carry the mother they shout, say, night, two of them, they shout, they call thief. Night, area people can't say, this man, big man, will say he won't come kidnap one elderly woman.
0: Mm.
1: And so they come mount on this woman, they beat this man. This man won't explain for where they don't listen. See, they beat this man. This man come fast go and look back.
0: Oh,
1: before
0: wow.
1: This woman can't even start the class, say, oh, see what happened now, my picking, see what my friend talk. But the picking don't fast go and look back. So, friends, if you no get better friends,
0: yes.
1: You are on. You are on them now, sorry.
0: I tell
1: friend
0: you.
1: Very good, but make you shine your eyes.
0: I tell you. Thank you very much, Gabriel Manwe Sabi. You don't see you don't hear the stories. They talk say a word is enough for the wise. All right, make I take this call. Hello, who did
2: you?
0: Mama Seda, I twally you. Wahala.
2: You don't need anybody.
0: You see?
2: You don't need anybody. You limit your friends. You are not human. You don't need any single in your life.
0: Hmm.
2: They will not do that because they want to go. They will teach you bad things.
0: Hmm.
2: Make everybody shining high.
0: I tell you, friends.
2: Don't go even snatch that from
0: you. Mm-hmm.
2: One night, so make the man not do the touch. Let her carry across.
0: Hi. Thank you very much. Thank you. All right, as a level be like this, I want to thank everybody. We said, shook mouth for Inside Life. They talk say a word is enough for the wise. For Inside Life, now here will they bring matters, people's story, so that you with the listen now go learn. Some friends are not actually your friends. Some friends are agents of destruction to scatter the peace where you and your husband they share. Your husband look you tell you, say, darling, I know like this and this friend coming to the house to see you. As a woman, we get sense. as a woman, we wise. Listen to your husband. If he talks, I don't want me friends, they did your house, they did my house, reach six, I know one time. What he did here, obey your husband. All right, last message for Inside WhatsApp. Good evening, my name is Paul from Oturu. As a professional, I didn't hear details, but here is my contribution. For many African homes, marriage, it excel on trust, respect, and honest communication, not on tests or traps influenced by friends. When a spouse allow outsider to shape how they view their partner, misunderstanding and unnecessary pain go follow. It is always wiser to discuss concerns directly with your husband or wife rather than acting on assumption. Don't be saying you could assume. Good friends should strengthen your marriage and not create division or suspicions. The lesson is that protecting your home, it requires wisdom, trust, and keeping marital matters between husband and wife whenever possible. Thank you very much, Paul from Otoro. You don't hear, Anna? Some people like this, their husband go do something, they don't carry and go meet their friend. Say, see what my husband they do. See what they do. Your husband, though. Where in a 2 day, they say bed. Some people, some ladies, they go to the extent where we say, okay, maybe the husband now, maybe he no perform well for the other room. You come go, they tell your friend, say, see you. Come, they mock your husband. People, they do one, oh. People, they do one. People no get shame again. Okay, nah. I tell this last call. Hello, who did you?
3: Hello, Oyibo Pepe.
0: I'm telling you
3: to this. Is in a movie speak over.
0: Yes.
3: You see this issue of your friend, eh?
0: Friend,
3: many friends, they are no friends. No?
0: At all.
3: They are your enemies.
0: Plenty.
3: Because they are going to come to destroy your family.
0: Hmm.
3: You get one man when I know. Every when he go where then they sit down, they discuss with the involvement.
0: Yes.
3: You come begin to tell them what thing the wife be doing, say my wife this, my wife that. You know, no say all those things when in the discuss with his friends. What thing their wife they do, their man pass on what your wife did one.
0: You see?
3: Now your friend go advise and say, make you leave your wife, give her do and take it. If you do and take in Uku, then if you don't, your mind don't call her, I go marry her, and then after maybe 1 week or so, you will come marry your wife back. Now the man come give the wife take in Uku. As he leave the woman now, come begin the wait. Then his friend go marry her. When his friend marry her, he can't say make his friend no touch her. Now your friend say to now Maria and say, why are you going to touch her?
0: Wahala.
3: Yeah, Wahala, the 2 weeks where they talk fast. 1 month ago, before you know, fight the boss. So this your wife not do me anything. All the things where you they tell me, say, why they do you.
0: She know they do me, oh.
3: So why go leave her?
0: My
3: girlfriend, no good day. They didn't leave the wife for him again. Take marry wife.
0: Friends.
3: My friend for you, be that.
0: Thank you very much, Engineer Moses.
4: You don't hear Rana. You hey, okay, Dili, bo, ni no, ni tena, ni. Friend.
0: Friendship is not by force. Do they have good friends? Yes, they have good friends. Any friend will be say, go strengthen your home. Any friend will be say, you report, or maybe not to the gist. Maybe, you know, say talk, they bring talk. Now, why too much talk? No good. Talk, they bring talk. Okay, you can't tell your friend, say, okay, sweetie, my husband, do. And that friend can't tell you, say, Kai, my friend, I beg. No break up with your husband. No, they vex with your husband, eh? When he come back, you tell him I'm sorry now. You tell him I'm sorry.
4: Eh, that kind of friend, hold on strong, oh. But friend, we go tell you, say, Now so men they do. Now so men they do. Men are now so then they do. You two show and pepper back. That family we destroy.
0: It takes only a wise partner, whether man or woman, to discern. All right, that's the level be like this. Now here we go. Close mark, which you come for Inside Live. Next segment, Naimbi Late Night Cruise. Now here we go to celebrate the men, and then we'll go enter inside Love Me JJ. For Love Me JJ, can you keep long distance relationship? Oh yes, my name now Yubo Pepe, and this is now Chukwuma Station 95.1 Wazubia FM. 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
0: Afro Gospel Cultural Architect. And I did chill with Oyinbo Pe. On Evening Oyoyo. Make me not touch the dial. If you touch

Oh yes, DBC remix from Black Bones and Scuba Savage. Yes, so we don't have time to dumb out. We be say we celebrate man. And for this dumb out now, we go to play musicology. We be say now man sing, because now Monday, Man Crush Monday. So as a level be like this, are you a man listening to me? Make you no give up. Be strong. You are a champion. My brother, God can bless anybody. For any man where we say they listen to me, you they look yourself down like you're a failure. You are not a failure. Now just 2 seconds, everywhere go, boss. You are not a failure. Say you try, you know, enter. Try again. No remain for that position. Try again. Just keep moving. Do something. Try something. Oh yes, Mr. 2K, featuring Ida Hams. My brother, God can bless.

0: Gizmo.
1: Afro gospel culture architect, and I did chill with Oyinbo Pepe. On evening Oyoyo. Make now touch the dial. If you touch Amsha, just increase your volume. It's Gizmo. Let's go.
2: Oh yes, for people who they think say this time now for current affairs. No, mostly Tuesdays. Tuesdays now we do current affairs. Sometimes we play the game. Sometimes we just enjoy musicology. That's on Tuesdays. Sometimes we just talk one or two. Yes. So as a level be like this, Patrick can talk say nobody we know fit to make him. But before I play that musicology, would you on top tell you why?
3: Well done, work.
2: We thank God.
3: God bless you.
2: Me?
3: The man really was at last.
2: Mm-hmm.
3: All of that. The good one, too.
2: Yes.
3: Mm-hmm. We celebrate them.
2: Mm-hmm.
3: The bad ones, probably those ones who they kidnap us. We did do any bandit.
2: Go put for hotel.
3: No, not for us.
2: Make
3: God handle them for us.
2: Mommy.
3: Yes, mommy. Yeah. Me, Pepe Pelicious, now you be number one, and now you be bring the program.
2: Ew.
3: You go bring the, you go somehow this your music, sir.
2: Ebeni.
3: Yes, I am now.
2: Ebeni.
3: See this Mr. P. Get latest Mr. P.
2: How many music you want to play? Now one.
3: Yeah, now be you be number one.
2: Okay. You want to use that one, bribe me?
3: Yes, now.
2: Make una come
3: now. You don't open the thing of other people own. You never open floor. Now, back Mr. remind you,
2: Mr.
3: open floor for us.
2: Mr. P, they go see update that one.
3: Okay, that one no deal.
2: Yeah, they go see up there. Babu.
3: Okay. Oh yeah, now this part of the we talk, nobody will know people to make them.
2: Yes.
3: This way they talk about long relationship, long term.
2: Will they reach that domot? Milk will not enter there. Will they come that place?
3: I don't like what I hear.
2: I tell you.
3: Cross the bridge.
2: All right. Thank you very much. Oh, yes, so that's not the voice of Madam Quality. Long distance relationship now. That one for love be JJ Domot. Can you do long distance relationship? You never do one before. Far. All right, but any which way, how would they come that Domot? Make we enjoy this one. Nobody will know fit to make them. So, any man listening to me right now, men of Mazubia. We are here, men in Kano, where they hear me so, I am here to motivate you, to ginger you, to let you know, say, nobody will know fit to make him. It gets so many men, it gets so many people, we don't look their self like, can I ever make it? For inside holy books, people talk, say, can anything good come out from Nazareth? Are you seeing Anna? Where to come out from Nazareth? It's bigger than the world. So as it be like this now, make you know they look down on yourself, oh, because Patoranki don't sing Anna say, nobody will no fit to make him. There is hope. As far as say you dare life, you can make it. And you will make it. Anything we say you they do, make you they involve God. Now one I be the source. Now I be the plug to that wealth. Now only God like this, now in the open way for people. As you put God first, then no take your job play. Whether na organizer you be, whether na keke you dey ride, whether na anything, whether na driver o, whether na banker o, no take your job play. Then put God inside and believe. No ever look down on yourself o. Kai say, omo, I don't feel. I don't lose so many opportunities. Kai, I don't feel. You can't remain there. Can't stay there. Can't stand there. No. Dust yourself. Stand up. Say, I can make it. And I will make it. Anytime when you come on the ground, say, today go favor me. Say, my day is blessed. So, as you be like this, Patoran cannot talk. Nobody will know fit to make

0: Gizbaba.
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0: Afro gospel cultural architect. And I did chill with Oyinbo Pepe. On evening Oyoyo. Make now touch the dial. If you touch Amsha, just increase your volume. It's Gizbaba. Let's go.
2: Oh yeah, so for person we won't give up like this now. You don't see and say he get one guy, one boy like this who we be say in the play football for inside Kaduna, Zadok Yohana. As he be like this. Boy, we be say they play football, street football your day. Now like this now they don't sign him. Go Budu Yubu, Brighton. Eh? 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Take things. Easy with your life. 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
3: Kata. And how we fit to settle on.
2: Yeah.
3: 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You go still enjoy Kajab Love Musicology. 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

0: for love me, Jeje. 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
0: Kata. And how we fit to settle one.
1: Yeah.
0: You don't finish for there. You go still enjoy Kajak Love Musicology. We go make your night cooler. 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

Oh yes, I'm gonna check Bay One. Okay, good evening, Oyubo Pepe. Make una come here. Oh, God can bless anybody. Make una no the jealous anybody. Yes, as you see me, so no be by power or sense. I turn that fully. I'm gonna check Bay One. I celebrate you and I trace salute to you. Inside WhatsApp. Good evening. Hey, I want to use this opportunity to wish okay all the amazing men out there. All right. I especially celebrate my lovely, caring, hardworking father and mentor, Mr. Joseph Achem. Thank you, Dad, for your labor, sacrifices. It's a love, guidance, and everything you do for us, your children. May God continue to bless you, strengthen you, and reward the works of your hands abundantly. To all the men of Wazubia FM, I celebrate you all, and I wish you a beautiful Man Crush Monday. A special shout out to Abuki, the area father. Thank you so much for the impactful teachings you shared at the Shift Conference on Saturday. The sessions will be very, very inspiring and enlightening and life-changing. And God bless you richly. You see, and to my one and only Oyibo Pepe, I celebrate you especially today. Keep shining and making us proud. Thank you very much, Oga Achem, God's will, for Yankaba Opposite Customs Barracks. I greet you, Oga. Thank you very much for your kajet message. Into the WhatsApp, good evening, Oyibo Pepe. I be one ask you now. Now, techno be your favorite musician, Mommy Jasmine from Java. Yes, yes, yes, yes, you're correct. I beg Oyibo, play part of ranking. Okay, reason with me. That want to be part of ranking, or celebrate me. I tell you, good evening, Wazobia FM Kano. My name is Ibrahim Suleiman Machika, listening online from Kebbi State. Men should never give up because I know they give up. That is my belief. Thank you very much, Ibrahim. All right, as the level be like this, now we don't enter inside the demot of love me, JJ. No touch of radio, I did come back. But any which way, I don't talk on before, for inside love me, JJ like this, you don't ever keep long distance relationship. You don't ever keep long distance relationship. And if it worked for you, what and what did you do to make sure your long distance relationship worked? And as it be like this, if it no work for you, tell me your experience. If you tell me for inside the WhatsApp 08095267188, or make you green green me for tell a wire. But as a level be like this, make you enjoy this musicology from Oxlade. Maybe say you call them away. And they come back away, far away.

0: who the gringling like this first? Hello?
1: Okay,
0: I just see gringling. I said, Gabriel, can't wait to answer this question. Gabriel, how you see long distance? Hey, whoa, make you call me back. Oh, network, don't cut the call. Make you call me back. So, it's like this now. You don't ever enter relationship where we say, Omo, now long distance relationship. And how you take duam? And they tell you, because long distance relationship, people, they lack trust for the matter. It can't be for situation where we say, okay, maybe your long distance relationship, maybe now Tepu, she can tell you, say, for the compound where they live like this, for the compound where, in short, that they live for shared apartment, and a guy man be my neighbor, and the guy man, he used to do as if, how you go feel? Somebody combo. Hello, who there? Oh, my God, hey.
1: Make una gada.
0: We don't settle.
1: Una como.
0: Food don't ready.
1: But I want to celebrate my family.
0: Okay.
1: Let me celebrate Bello family.
0: Bello.
1: Bello. Bello family.
0: Yes.
1: Because what I'm proud of them, they know they look down for anybody.
0: Exactly.
1: That is why I say, make una come.
0: I tell you.
1: Make una gada, come help me celebrate them.
0: All right. So, Oga.
1: Thank you very much.
0: Thank you. So, as it be like this, for long distance relationship, will you encourage anybody, because I know you are married now, will you encourage anybody to do long distance relationship?
1: Now I network.
0: Thank you. Make una gada, oh. Barrister, don't be like saying a network problem. Hey, wahala. All right, hello, who there? Ah, Oga, honorable, off your mic. Well, Oga, how you doing, sir? Very fine, oh. Well, Oga, what do you think about long distance relationship?
2: Since that woman
0: had
2: talked to the other woman, I just believe, you know. You see this
0: thing, yes.
2: This long distance relationship.
0: Mm.
2: There are no good like him. You know what I'm saying? You know, there's one adage where Pusu can't talk. Pusu can't say, why in the like if he pull? He go cover him. He say, dog, he do the fight for another person, pull. When of the
0: one. Yes.
2: That is a parable nowadays. You see, I will try to make sure say we go there together. In the sense that, even though he's walking.
0: Yes.
2: I work the transfer. If the transfer no stop, she go resign. To establish something where she go there.
0: Close. Around. Yes.
2: Because, unless you know, so before, when church never did this in a tradition, it gets traditional things where they do. Where you go there, sure. I think the Yoruba get their own now, whether the government go, something like that. You know, we come there for fire. This is nature. Nature.
0: Yes.
2: Where Bible say a man go reach where he go reach. He go leave him papa,
0: leave
2: him mama. And the woman, the same thing, then go become one body.
0: Yes.
2: So we stay together.
0: Now so, to stay together.
2: In case anybody will know the thing where Satan used like that evil that time before he saw it.
0: Nobody.
2: Okay, take him now. You know the key we give him?
0: Wow.
2: And the leper is where the flesh blood will flow for him body.
0: And
2: he got to walk under or guard them.
0: You see?
2: Sometimes they go to get a director's meeting where they go carry some staff who go to Lagos.
0: Okay.
2: I'm carrying my car, the drag.
0: And Thank you.
2: Now, what for anybody, make them not think that. Excuse me now. You go call, you go see, said you to be well, dead. This voice now, this man now, where they put ear in.
0: Yes.
2: Where are people going to do this thing? They might brush their head. Every time they brush their head, they do other things.
0: Hey.
2: I mean, go call and live. I don't know where they live. A woman, they live there.
0: Oh, wow.
2: They go call the sample one or two.
0: Sample. Now the voice of Honorable say, okay. Say, long distance relationship in encouraging. You were listening to me right now, or you were looking at me right now. You fit do long distance relationship, and if you don't do long distance relationship and it work for you, make you tell us the ingredient where we say you put for inside the cooking pot, where we say you make can work. Alright, to shabbily inside WhatsApp, I don't see. He say, oh, you boo. Why distance relationship matters? Say, it builds stronger communication. You actually talk, text, call with intention. Say, quarrel. No day for long distance relationship like that. Say they build real trust and commitment. He say excitement stays alive because every visit feels like a mini honeymoon. Hey, make una gada o. The anticipation and the renewal, they keep Roma fresh. But this kind distance relationship no be for amateur. Say now for my short mind, where we say their hearts don't pomolize. Mature man and mature woman, if you do long distance relationship, chai. This one we put chai, but that small boy mighty, you go explain. She still the data. So you were to listen to me. Can you do long distance relationship, especially when your girlfriend can't tell you, say, ah, darling, I'm living in a compound, though. It's small compound. We are four in one house. My neighbor is a guy. The other neighbor is a guy. And the other neighbor is a guy, but he's married, though. But his wife is far away. I don't know. It's like they are putting eye on me. But darling, don't worry. I love you. I trust you. You feel? Will you continue with that relationship? They could not gather tonight. Hello, who there? All right. Hello, who there?
3: Oh, Gene.
0: Aha, Gabriel, my way, Sabi.
3: You don't see that now.
0: Gabriel.
3: In the nature want me, but the label doesn't go past them.
0: You see, huh?
3: This place, and they celebrate it's not
0: worldwide.
3: It's not easy for us.
0: It's
3: not easy for us, or in bonus, if people know what men they pass through.
0: But we don't pass that amount of men, oh.
3: I understand. That one I just cut and short.
0: Then
3: concerning the men cocoa will happen now, will be say it's round come.
0: Hey.
3: For me today, all those can't fight this relationship. Better make a pack stone, put inside pot, just boil them. Maybe I will get home, say, maybe if the stone boils, the stone will come melt.
0: Eh? Wait, you say for you to enter long with this time relationship, it better make you pack concrete, put an inside pot, boil them.
3: Just a boil them.
0: Till it melts.
3: Maybe I will hope, say, maybe it will come melt.
0: Hey!
3: See? The one way they close, high they take end. 70% and in fact 90% of the relationship or marriage will be say in the day together. High they take end. Talk more of say you want one day your body will tell you or your mind will just do puri. Now when they say person they even get casualness of body.
0: You say your mind will do puri.
3: Before you know they will carry you on, they don't give you another name, say you don't go and look
0: back.
3: So for you to avoid all those kinds of go, come on your man, pata, wait till you see chop. Gary Weston will give you now. Better thank you, thank him than noodle with the person promise you tomorrow. When they know even go. Come on your mind on top and thank you.
0: Yeah, Gabriel man we sabi say before your mind go do brim. May you know that I go and look back mo say it is better for him to carry igneous rock, put her inside pot, put water, instead of doing long distance relationship,

0: say it is better for you to carry igneous rock, stone, okute, put her inside water, put her inside pot, boil her, make it melt. Say, instead when you go do distance relationship, long distance relationship, it's better he boil stone. You were listening to me right now. Is it that there is no trust? Can't you trust your loved one outside? You there for Anambra, your loved one there for inside Ghana. So you cannot love and trust her or him. Is it a crime to do long distance relationship? Hello, who there?
1: Hey. Long time relationship.
0: Yes.

0: Gangman, when we say they live next to your Tepuwe de Anambra, you de Kanu. You go say, that's why I want you to see me as your brother. I know you got to trust nobody, but you got to trust someone. But as it be like this, believe, long distance relationship, they work. Impact. He say, oh, you both pepe. Distance relationship. He say, no good, yeah. With Gen Z's of nowadays, say, I no send anyone, oh. He say, for your mental health, may you no kolo mental. May you no kolo mental. Say, come on, body, for this time relation. He be like, say, something don't happen to you, impact. Share your story. All right, hello, who there, yeah?
1: Oh, Gene.
0: Gabriel, man, where is Sabi?
1: It's me with it.
0: So, Gabriel, as you did now, so. So, you know, if you see love for outside, maybe you get out table for Kano now. She can't tell you, say, she won't go do masters. She go date for some time. You can't break up with her.
1: Yeah, I know we'll break up with you now, but I know we'll still keep hope say something there, there for me.
0: But now, Otepu, yes. Where you love, oh, you, now you even tell her, say you won't marry her.
1: Oh, even Onions, wait, ma, say something. You know, say sometimes, after you were here, okay, well, now, one day far, you get one time where you go call. Now, another person go ask, say, now, who they call again?
0: She go charge her phone now.
1: No, wait, now, if you know, if you as a husband or your partner call, what did they do inside that place? They go come post up.
0: Hey!
1: The man go come out and say, now who they call again? Your partner go come use a pronoun. They identify you, say, Naina.
0: Hey!
1: Instead of to say, now my husband like
0: Say, he's my junior brother. Hey!
1: They on top the food, then they chop up.
0: You see?
1: They know you put, they go just post or in fact they will just eat it, cut your coat, drop and that side. We keep continue. So I beg if you know the experience of those countries, just they are back cool. They won't even with you say you never even know how to
0: laugh.
1: Talk more of okay.
0: Thank you, Gabriel Mawe Sabi. Gabriel Mawe Sabi, now wow. Gabriel say, they go even say the people pick the call, say, Dali, stop disturbing me now. Or they go your cotton. But the thing they pay me, is it that they don't get? So if he be say, like, I want to put this stress out to you now. You won't tell me now, say, true people where they fear God, no if you do long distance relationship. I didn't know God fear people anymore. Most everybody, Mukuru. They are God fearing people, please. Hello, who did ya?
2: Oibo Papa.
0: Mama Dojed. May you confess, may you tell us who? Should we do long distance? Make we do long distance relationship with the person?
2: Ma tell you, Oibo. People where they deal with their spouse, my gongo, under their nose, spouse they cheat on them.
0: You see?
2: apart now they know. See, that is why I say it is for matured-minded
0: mature
2: minded people.
0: Mature.
2: People where they matured. Look, okay, as I did now, what if maybe work just carry me go abroad for like 2 years?
0: Hey.
2: I can't say because I'm married, I know go.
0: You see?
2: Eh? No. That I no go work now. This distance relationship is not forever now.
0: It's not forever.
2: It might be the space of 2 years, it might be the space of 3 years. So the thing is, now that time, now this distance relationship, you go build that trust.
0: You go build trust.
2: Yeah. If
0: God,
2: you know, if your spouse had the fear of God and you too, you can stay true to each other.
0: Yes.
2: And they communicate, but always strengthen your community. Thank God for phone now. Nobody those days where they write letter.
0: You see,
2: And that is why you go see the husband and wife where they live together, where constant quarrel all the time. It is advised they make them stay apart, give themselves some
0: distance.
2: So sometimes this distance, man, it gets advantage. Men, we want to cheat, go cheat, even if their wife.
0: Even if their wife they next to them like this. Even if their wife tie a wrapper for their body.
2: Then go see do one.
0: Hey.
2: Even if then they're the same bedroom, then go see sneak, go another place.
0: You see?
2: What is the difference? So, in a situation, I just believe the distance.

0: Relationship cannot break relationship.
1: You see, Amba?
0: Just as I said, it's for matured-minded people. There was a day I didn't even tell my husband, I said, come, guy, for 18 years you sit down with me, you know they travel. Travel now, for once, make I miss you.
1: I tell
0: make
1: you.
0: Make I know what you're going to take me. In the lab. But I tell them, say I'm serious. No big joke.
1: Hi.
0: If I travel, waiting will take miss me. And they call me. It will even keep the romance fresh. So me, I don't see anything wrong in distance relationship because no be forever now.
1: No be forever.
0: Just for a space of time.
1: Mama, don't judge. Thank you. You see? Long distance relationship. Now for matured minded people. People will be say you get more heart. No be say you carry she's ball heart. Hey, what are you doing? You call the cry. That is why I don't like it. I don't like when I'm calling you. I'm supposed to pick your call. This is what I do. No. They get God fearing partners. As I talk these God fearing partners, Oga Honorable, off your mic for where you dinner, you go say, Akoko. And see, Kak, he said, oh, you bought Crystal Tatashe. Crystal, that one a glass Tatashe. He said, good evening, no. Say, long distance relationship is F9. Distance relationship, babu. You know, grief for that one. But we'll see what Lady G they talk. Lady G say, long distance relationship, no be for the weak hearted. If you have trust issues, and you don't have patience, make you no even start tamo, cause it's no go work. Mama Donje just say people were even there close to you. That your partner that is next to you is even mekrimoin, is doing mukru, is doing some things. Say no be by long distance relationship. Say long distance with your work. Say it's even better self. Do you know what it means? Say the one where they're close to you is doing something under your nose. Oh, you can't catch that one, they pay no. That one they pay no. Because you go see him face to face. But that one where they far away, you know, no. Far away, far away. All right, make a see what type of you find someone, Sam. He said, oh, you both star. Almost all my relationship were distance relationship. And none of them favored me. Oh, somebody say power. He said, but the one where we say he teach a lesson, was the last one. I am a type that's very faithful. He now say, in the type where they're very faithful for relationship. Oh, and I easily trust my partner. So, I don't normally suspect them. I will call this girl for morning, text her for afternoon, and call her at night before sleeping to keep communication flowing. We all know that communication is the foundation of long distance relationship. Hey, God, do. He said, but still, you know, work. I hold myself. Throughout those 2 years that we were not together, I decided to visit her one day. He said, you go visit her one day. Only for her to tell me that she couldn't continue the relationship again. Say she know if he continued the relationship again. But still, I waited throughout my program. And when I finally came back, I tried to win her back. When she come finally accepted me back, she come confess to me. Oh! Make una yeo. Make una weto. Make una yeo. Because wait, I won't talk now. Apostle must hear about this one. Apostle will hear about this. He said, no be here. He said, may na yeti she do. She can't confess to me. Say she be commot picking.
2: Apostle will hear of this.
1: Say she be she conf na she confess who that yabo a baby for whom she got belle for and refused to take responsibility. Oyibo. I still love this girl genuinely. He said, I still love this girl genuinely. I put everything behind. And only for me to travel again. The next thing I heard was that

0: As it be like this now, this guy man talks, he forgive her for the first peleo. Maybe say she go come on. He now can't continue. He can't travel only for run to hear that she had put to bed for another person. She don't bond for another person. Say upon that, say we dey talk every day. Say we dey talk every day. But she did not tell me until I heard from her friend. Like this, Oyibo Pepe. I have canceled long distance relationship from my dictionary. Caleb Carter from AKTH. Oh, hold up.
1: Hold up.
0: Hello, who there?
2: Pepe Felicia, God fearing day now.
0: You don't see him.
2: That God fearing, sorry to say, now be that distance, so we will say, katakata day for the marriage. So they can't decide to say separate. But you hear say, as they say, who's your guy? Now the one way that available, where they decide, now be your guy. And you say they do this relationship. Because even the one way they have sex, they do, they have to,
0: they see
2: they do what you want. So not to talk of the one way they far away.
0: Now,
2: anybody when you see now, nah, nah, being guy. Then the lap of beans and rice.
0: Beans and rice.
2: That's care.
0: Ha. I don't like this and rice.
2: Make sense. Make we tell ourselves the truth.
0: Hey!
2: You say then transfer, both of now supposed to say the same place. Because they say now one and I've been not be two.
0: It'll be two.
2: I've been not be two.
0: Now, so they suck.
2: Yes, but hey. This one will be said then separate. Check where. Comma day.
0: Comma.
2: Wahala day. And you're not supposed to be so. Like your own now, I dey pray say you are your own good day. Tantam.
0: Hey!
2: No good day separation, you know, make sense. The love good day flow. Una children good day learn better things.
0: Ah,
2: me? Not be say daddy day here, mommy day here. Waiting the children won't learn now.
0: Waiting they won't learn.
2: So all of them follow. If they fear God, they do the right thing. Now, God good bless us. Thank you. God bless you.
0: Amen. Hi, you cry, you. It's I was some for me, oh. Anything will make me come out for the state, my dear. Now only you remain for that relationship. Seeing is believing. Listening to you from the young Elelewa PH. Inside water. Oyibo Pepe, you did the same time with a girl. She still the run you street. Say she go see her bestie. Talk less of distance. I beg, I know the deal. Hey, this is no be joke. Make I see what St. Peter talk. He say, good evening, Oyibo Pepe. To cut the long story short, I dey canal, they suffer, they make money. My babe, they just. Now, so another man engage her. Person way, she dey call male friend, don't marry my baby. Go, T-date. From the first time that I set my eyes on you, baby, I was crushing on you. Oh, mommy, I fell for you. Hey, God, I beg you. It don't happen, no. Now, by the toss, a long distance relationship is for the matured mind. Hey, I beg you. Hello, who did you?
3: Hello, good evening.
0: Ah, God, how about my colleague?
3: Oyibo, I dey try since so.
0: Hey, now, wow. For this new line,
3: this matter we're gonna talk.
0: Yes.
3: Both short or long.
0: Bang bang.
3: The matured mind they do them.
0: Both short or long.
3: Even I had a friend that they are living in face me and face.
0: Face me and face you, wahala.
3: Whenever the wife sleeps, you enter the other room.
0: What happened? Alala, Didi. Now, landlord.
3: That is the way break problem between him and the wife. So, he's a matured man.
0: Oh, wow.
3: And sometimes, when the person there is far, if you are not a child of God,
0: yes,
3: you have different children in your family that is not even yours.
0: Hey!
3: That is not even yours.
0: At all, for where?
3: Even pastors, man, they do them.
0: Not today.
3: They're not saying. So it's matured men who know their God. The one that do the short or the long.
0: Then
3: it depends on the heart.
0: On the heart.
3: Somebody will leave the wife there and go Lagos and mess up there. Some of them will go there and bring sickness and come.
0: Bring sickness.
3: So it's a small group. It's better one and one. Stay there. Fight together. Settle together. That's it. Thank you.
0: Thank you very much. That's not the voice of Herbert McCauley from Gezawa. He talks, no be by long distance or short distance, so not the heart matter. Do you fear God? Say, Percy, where you know, for face me, I face you. You go there with your wife from our room, you go jump, enter the other room. I can't tell and say, now landlord, he be. Say, no. Say, they go check somebody. You see him? Hello, who did you?
2: Good morning to the world at last. That's a Felicia.
0: Hey.
2: Say you don't hear your own, go.
0: Yes, yeah.
2: You do, you dey learn, go. So, was it say, shine your eyes.
0: Shine your eyes, so the world can see.
2: Pray on top, God will give you your own.
0: Amen.
2: When you want marry, and if my want marry you. Because both of them, I want marry each other.
0: Yes.
2: Both of them, I go there together. And I don't go like to be separated.
0: Mm-hmm.
2: Now, which thing I see there? So, the world at large, we could learn better things. Separation. Work today, nowhere we work, no day.
0: Nowhere.
2: So, put application, you go get work for that place in your garden. You get both of them, I could do it. They do better things.
0: All right. Thank you very much, Madam Quality. All right. Hello, who did you? Who turned up for Telewire? Yes.
1: I don't know whether you take the power to
0: move.
1: I said, if you want me to do that, I go use tradition. Or I bring that Yoruba or Mango. If anybody tamper there, you go come. And that is what I told you at the initial time.
0: Why?
1: And you see, it's very hybrid. When it is the top something here, now people will never know. You know, say, this how you go deal with somebody. When you see your call, you must give that your call.
0: Yes.
1: Maybe that way to talk. If you don't happen to you, say that like, you are girlfriend, that like, you are paid. Yes. If you watch what? That you are paid. You know, say, get call, you know, get no. You go just pick up.
0: Pick up, yes.
1: And the process, they are doing one or two. And you know that in magic things are called. The manga here, because they try, you got one kind hand where you go there, here. You go not say this pattern, you know they friendly.
0: You know the.
1: And before you know it, the phone will go off.
0: Off! Battery
1: you
0: low.
1: The problem is put off. Tomorrow morning. You go receive the story that
0: when they touch
1: late low battery the phone just off. And at that time when you go, you go try more than 10 questions. You go try more than 1-30 minutes, you go to try. One hour you say when they don't charge them.
0: I tell you.
1: And as soon as you go hear them again the following day.
0: Oh.
1: Everywhere you go sleep. If you don't put mango, now your boss will go give you that. If you don't put them there, then tell me how you could. You know, say the other woman talk say you don't have with your husband.
0: I tell you.
1: These people they talk or say yes, that's the way you talk. But you just say some people not understand some. You don't understand that there is something. This is there for see. You know now. It therefore
4: everything.
0: Yes.
4: When you say you could bring like this, somebody could just hear. Now the person, man, now the female will share that in Peter. Then you know go talk, you know go. Now you go take a hand, they come, they drag you right in pen.
0: Oh, wow. Thank you very much. Yes, that are the voice of Oga Honorable of your mic. You know, gree for long. You know, gree at all. You know, gree. See, now my Yoruba people, they use tradition for one or two. Say, you know, gree. Hey, God help us, All right, as the level be like this, time don't reach your cycle. Close mouth, page come for inside evening. No, yo. We go yarn again for 8 p.m. I go still bring the matter of long distance relationship or love me, Jeje, the part two. Because for this part two now, for long distance relationship or love me, Jeje, you now go hear some things where we say you need to do. If you be person where we say you did long distance relationship, this program is not to discourage you, but to encourage you. So as it be like this now, you get so many people with it, they don't do long distance relationship and the thing actually work for them and they are living right. You get people will be say, or tepu they even live with them. Nobody say they are married though. Or tepu, the babe they live with them for the same university or somewhere, but the woman still go mess up. So nobody by long or by short. So now the life will be like this. Check your window, check your door, whether you don't lock them well, and enjoy your beautiful night. My name now Onyibo Pepe. Pempelicious, Swagalicious, Dogonyaro, Winubizakio, CEO, Pepcots, Atwaliu.

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